the best, the most entertaining, the most watched league in the world. Salah.

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Thank God is another Friday. Thank God is another Friday. 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
1: All right, Hebrews chapter 10, verse 10, by which will we are sanctified through the offering of the body of Jesus Christ once for all. And what I started sharing last night is that we say that the Lord has forgiven us of our sins, but we have a limited understanding of that. The average person believes that when you get born again, God forgave you of all of the sins that you had committed up until that time. And so that's forgiven. And even people who believe that sometimes don't really walk in the fullness of that. They live with the sin consciousness, feeling like that they were so bad that they'll never be able to be a first-class Christian. They are somehow or another second class because they live such a bad life. That's wrong. But it's not only that Jesus forgave us up until the point that we got born again. But this is talking about, and this is what I'm going to try and get across in the time that I have left this morning, is to get across that when Jesus forgave your sins, He forgave you of all sins, past, present, and even sins that haven't been committed yet. Now that is a radical statement, and there's not very many Christians that will preach that. Number one, because they believe that if you say that, you're saying that sin doesn't matter, you can go live in sin. Well, God, from God's standpoint, God has forgiven you and He doesn't relate to you based upon your sin. He forgave you of all sin. But Satan will take sin as an inroad into your life. And I guarantee you, if a Christian goes out and live in sin, you aren't going to prosper. But not because God has rejected you or God's holding His love and His acceptance back. It's because you've given Satan place in your life. And Romans 6:16 says, "Know ye not that to whom ye yield yourselves servants to obey, his servants ye are to whom ye obey, whether of sin unto death or of obedience unto righteousness." When you yield to sin, you are yielding unto Satan, the author of that sin, and he only comes to steal, kill, and destroy. So when you say something like God has forgiven us of all of our sin, even the sins that we haven't committed yet, many Christians will just immediately say, well, then why live holy? Well, first of all, your nature's changed. If you're truly born again, you want to live holy. You may be doing a poor job of it because it takes the truth to set you free, and religion will bind you and actually make sin come alive on the inside of you, Romans chapter 7. But if you're truly born again, you want to live free. And what I'm saying here is not going to set you free to sin, but it'll set you free from sin. So your nature is changed, but then you don't want to give Satan place. And also your witness is shot. If you're out telling people that you ought to have a relationship with the Lord and be like me, and here you are living in sin and still bound by things, that's not a good witness and good testimony. So those are three really good reasons to live holy: is your nature is changed, Satan will take advantage of sin in your life, and your witness is shot if you're living in sin. So I'm not encouraging sin at all, but I'm trying to say that Jesus didn't just give you a partial salvation up until you get saved. And then every time you sin, that's a new transgression against God, and you've got to get it repented of and under the blood. Or the Pentecostals will say you lose your salvation, you're backslidden, you got to be born again. Or the evangelicals will say, well, you aren't lost, you just lose your salvation, you lose the benefits of your salvation, you lose fellowship. God won't use a dirty vessel. And these are typical religious concepts that actually allow the devil to still separate you from the power, the love, the grace of God, because all of us constantly fall short. And anyway, I could go back and say a lot of things that I said last night. Let me go back into the ninth chapter and begin to just make this crystal clear here. The book of Hebrews is written to Christians under this new covenant, but they also had been under the old covenant. They were Jews that had been under the old covenant, and the old covenant law wasn't inaccurate, but it was incomplete. The purpose of the law wasn't to set you free. It was to show you that sin had already beaten you, and it was to condemn you and get you to where you quit trusting in yourself. It just constantly

0: constantly condemned you. And I quoted a lot of those scriptures last night about how sin came alive through the law, that the law was the strength of sin, 1 Corinthians 15:56. It ministered death, 2 Corinthians 3:7. It ministered condemnation, 2 Corinthians 3:9. It gave a knowledge of sin. It stopped your mouth, Romans 3:19 and 20. And anyway, the law wasn't given to set you free, but to show you your sin so you would despair of being self-righteous and you'd say, "Oh God, have mercy on me." That was the purpose of the law. And if you use the law for that, well, then that's good. So this is what the whole book of Hebrews is written about, is to contrast the way sin was dealt with under the Old Testament and now to explain the new covenant that we are under. And in the 9th chapter, he begins to talk about the Old Testament tabernacle and temple that were pictures of the true tabernacle, the true temple that's in heaven. Did you know when Moses made the tabernacle, he didn't just come up with these ideas. God didn't just have him design something. He actually saw the temple in heaven. And Hebrews chapter 9 will talk about that Jesus entered in not to a temple that was made with hands, but into the temple that is in heaven that was created by God. There is a temple in heaven, and the tabernacle and the temple on earth was modeled after what Moses saw in heaven. And so in the first part of this ninth chapter, it says in verse 1, "Then verily the first covenant had also ordinances of divine service and a worldly sanctuary. For there was a tabernacle made, the first, wherein was the candlestick and the table and the showbread, which is called the sanctuary. And after the second veil, the tabernacle, which is called the holiest of all." Wished we had time to go through this, but I don't have time. But the temple, the tabernacle, was all symbolic about approaching unto the Lord, and there was the Holy of Holies where the Ark of the Covenant was, and the scripture says that God would speak to people off of the altar, Ark of the Covenant with between the cherubs. That's where God would speak to them. That's where God dwelt. And to separate people from the presence of God, there was this veil, and if any person went into the Ark of the Covenant, except the high priest, only one time a year after a tremendous amount of purging and cleaning his clothes and all of these kind of things, if he wasn't perfect, he would be struck dead. And so Josephus, a first century historian, actually wrote that in the time of Jesus, they would put a rope around the ankle of the high priest and let it trail out into the holy place as he entered past that veil into the Holy of Holies, because if he wasn't cleansed, he would be struck dead and they couldn't go in and get him. So they just drag him out by this rope. Boy, wouldn't you hate to be the high priest? And so anyway, only one time a year could you go in there. There was a separation. And this is what Isaiah chapter 59 verse 1 says, that my ear isn't heavy that it cannot hear, nor my hand shortened that it cannot save. But your sins have separated between you and your God. And under the old covenant, there was this separation, and it was typified by the veil. If I can talk fast enough, I'm not sure if I'll do it today. It might be tomorrow, but we'll get into Hebrews chapter 10, where it says that veil was the flesh of Jesus. And when Jesus died, the veil was rent in two from the top to the bottom, so that now there is no separation between a born-again believer and Jesus. I heard Kenneth Copeland say this 40 years ago, that if you start to enter into the Holy of Holies, and if an angel was to stop you, you could rebuke him in the name of Jesus, because there is nothing separating you from the presence of God now. In the old covenant, there was a separation. And so he's talking about some of these things. In verse 4, it says, which had the golden censer. This is talking about what was in the Ark of the Covenant, which had the golden censer in the Ark of the Covenant, overlaid round about with gold, wherein was the golden pot that had manna and Aaron's rod that budded, and the tables of the covenant. And look at this in verse 5. And over it the cherubims of glory shadowing the mercy seat, of which we cannot now speak particularly. You know, for a long time I wondered about why we couldn't speak about the cherubs. And the reason, and I'm going to say this quickly, we could go into a lot of detail, but cherubs were mighty warrior angels. They're described in Ezekiel chapter 1 and chapter 10 And it was cherubs that God placed at the east end of the Garden of Eden when he drove the children, when he drove Adam and Eve out of the garden. He placed cherubs there with a flaming sword to keep people from coming and eating of the tree of life. Cherubs aren't fat babies. Cherubs are mighty warrior angels. And so the reason you can't speak about the cherubs is because the cherubs were there that if anybody approached God except the high priest once a year after a tremendous amount of symbolism and cleansing, if anybody entered into that veil, beyond that veil, those cherubs would kill him. And that's why you can't speak about them now, because under the new covenant, the veil is rent. The way to God is open, and there is no cherub that would ever stand and block you from coming into the presence of God. And that's awesome. So that's what this is talking about. Every one of those pieces in the tabernacle and in the temple had a symbolic purpose, but now we can't talk about the cherubs because they've been taken out of the way, and they will never block us from coming into the presence of God. And he goes on to say in verse 6, "Now when these things were thus ordained, the priest went always into the tabernacle, accomplishing the service of God. But into the second went the high priest alone, once every year, not without blood, which he offered for himself and for the heirs of the people. The Holy Ghost, this signifying that the way into the holiest of all was not yet made perfect, while as the first tabernacle was standing." So all of these things and this veil that only gained access to the Holy of Holies and the very presence of God once a year, all of that was to symbolize that you couldn't just enter into the presence of God. Sin had separated us from God. And so that's what all of these things are saying. In verse 9 it says, "Those were just a figure for the time then present in which were offered both gifts and sacrifices that could not make him that did the service perfect as pertaining to the conscience." Man, I wished I had time to talk about the conscience, but I've got a book entitled, "Who Told You That You Were Naked?" And that is a study in the conscience. It's your conscience that tells you that you were naked. That's a quotation from Genesis 3:11. God himself said, "Who told you that you were naked?" God didn't tell them. That's the reason he asked the question. The devil didn't tell them. It was their conscience that condemned them. And sad to say, I'm just going to reference this. I won't explain it right now, but Hebrews chapter 10, verse 2, the last part of that verse says that through the offering of Jesus, you should have no more conscience of sin.
1: 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We'll repeat this information at the end of the program. And now, here's Andrew.
0: Let me go down to verse 10. This is the one I started with. It says, by the which will, it talks about that God prophesied that sacrifice and offerings for sin you didn't have pleasure in. And Jesus said, but a body have you prepared me. Jesus became our sacrifice. He was the Lamb of God that takes away the sins of the world. And it says, by the which will we are sanctified through the offering of the body of Jesus Christ once for all. What a radical, radical, radical statement. And very few people believe this. Most people believe they are sanctified. The word sanctified means to set apart or to make holy. Most people believe that they are holy when they get born again and all their past sins are forgiven. But then if they commit another sin, if they fail God again, they start coming back under that guilt and condemnation. You know, this is often described by Christians as there's a honeymoon period. That when you first get born again, you're just on a honeymoon. Man, I've heard people say that the colors were brighter, that the sky was brighter, the grass was greener, that everything is better, and they just go get into this honeymoon period. But then, after being a Christian for a while, you will fail, you will do something wrong, and the average Christian loses that joy and just complete joy and ecstasy that they had. You know why? Because they were told that when you get born again, all of your sins are forgiven. And so, man, they're just experiencing joy and peace because no longer are they separated from God. But then they'll do something wrong. They'll fail, and they go back to the very people that led them to the Lord. And what happened? Well, God, you got to repent of that. God's not going to use a dirty vessel. God's not pleased with you. And they will put them back under condemnation. Now, again, am I saying that we should encourage sin? No, it would be proper to tell a person that, look, you just messed up and you've given Satan. Satan's the one who's come and condemned you and made you feel rotten. But God's attitude hadn't changed towards you. Through the one offering of Jesus, you've been sanctified and perfected forever. For all time is what this says. The reason people lose this joy and leave this honeymoon period is because of a sin consciousness, because they don't understand that Jesus set you free from all sin, past, present, and even future. So that's what this is saying. It says, by the which will we are sanctified through the offering of the body of Jesus Christ once for all. And some people will say that's not once for all time, that's once for all people. But if you keep reading it in context, it'll explain itself. The very next verse says, and every priest, he's making a contrast, not a comparison. He's showing you that this is different than the way it was done under the old covenant, where every time you sinned, you had to offer a new sacrifice. In the old covenant, it says, for every priest standeth daily ministering and offering oftentimes the same sacrifices, which can never take away sins. But this man, speaking of Jesus, after he had offered one sacrifice for sins forever. Not just for all people, but for all time. Jesus entered into the temple in heaven and offered one sacrifice for the sins of the whole world one time. He put his blood on the altar and atoned for the sins of the entire world one time. 1 John chapter 2, verse 2 says that he is the propitiation. The word propitiation means atoning sacrifice, not for our sins only, but also for the sins of the whole world. Jesus dealt with the sins of the whole world. His blood, one drop of his blood was so pure, so holy, that his goodness was worth more than all of the evil and the sin of the entire human race from all time past to all times present. At one offering, dealt with the sins of the whole world. Now, somebody might say, so are you saying that everybody's saved? No, because the Bible says you have to believe in order to receive. Romans chapter 5, verse 2, we have access by faith into this grace wherein we stand. Ephesians chapter 2, verse 8, you are saved by grace, that's God's part, through faith. Faith is our part. Unless you put faith in what God has done, then his atonement that was made doesn't apply to you. You have to access, receive what God has done through putting faith in what Jesus has done. But this is very clear that that one offering dealt with our sins forever. Verse 12 again, but this man, Jesus, after he had offered one sacrifice for sins forever, sat down on the right hand of God from henceforth expecting till his enemies be made his footstool. And in verse 14, for by one offering he hath perfected forever them that are sanctified. Verse 10 says, you've been sanctified through the offering of the body of Jesus Christ once for all time. And verse 14 says, if you've been sanctified, you have been perfected forever. Most people can't receive this because, again, they don't have a consciousness that they are a new person in Christ. Most people only know themselves in the physical realm. They know their physical body and they know their mental, emotional part of them, what we call our personality. They're in touch with that. But you've got a third part, which is your spirit. And it was your spirit that was born again. Your body's not born again. Your soul's not born again. There's only two times that I'm aware of in Scripture that it talks about soul salvation, and it's not talking about being born again. When you get born again, it's your spirit that gets changed. 2 Corinthians 5:17 says, if any man be in Christ, he is a new creature. Old things are passed away. Behold, all things are become new. Just by observation, you can tell that's not talking about your physical body because your body didn't change. If you were a man before you got saved, you're still going to be a man after you get saved. I don't care what people say. Your physical body didn't change. Your soul doesn't change. If you were, not too smart before you got saved, you aren't going to be too smart after you get saved unless you get in and renew your mind and change it. Your body and your soul did not change. But the Scripture says that when you are in Christ, old things are passed away. Behold, look at it. Everything is new. It didn't say everything is becoming new. It says everything is new. Your spirit got completely changed. When you were born again, your spirit became the Spirit of Christ. And I hadn't got time to deal with this, but this is another major problem that the body of Christ has. They think, oh yeah, I got this new spirit, but I also have the old spirit. I've got a born again nature, but I've got the old nature inside of me, and I'm part God and part devil. That's not true. Romans chapter 6, your old man is dead and gone. You don't have an old nature anymore. Somebody says, well, then why do I still act like I did? Because you haven't renewed your mind. Your old man programmed your brain how to think, and it's going to continue to think the way it was programmed until you reprogram it. That's the reason Romans 12:2 says, be transformed by the renewing of your mind that you may prove what is that good, acceptable, and perfect will of God. I'm not trying to get the Word of God into your spirit. You'll hear people say that man, I just need to get the Word of God down into my spirit. Your spirit's perfect. When you got born again, you are completely brand new. In 1 John chapter 4, verse 17 says, herein is our love made perfect, that we may have boldness in the day of judgment, because as He is, speaking of Jesus, so are we in this world. Not talking about so are we going to be in the next world. You are right now identical to Jesus. And it's not that, well, I'm identical in the sense that like a baby is identical to an adult. You have all of the fingers and toes, but you've got to grow and mature. Your spirit's not growing and maturing. Your spirit is as Jesus is right now. And Jesus is not a little baby that is growing. Your spirit is perfect. Your spirit is complete. The rest of the Christian life is renewing your brain. I'm not trying to get the Word of God into your spirit. I'm trying to get it into your soul so that you can renew your mind and start drawing out what you already have in your spirit. You've already got it. So you in your spirit is where this change took place. And to prove that, look over in Hebrews chapter 12. And remember that this is the same writer. It's people that put the chapter and verse divisions in there for our convenience. There's nothing wrong with that. But this isn't a new thought. It's not a new teaching. It's, just because it's a new chapter, it's still the same letter. And look at what he said in Hebrews chapter 12 and in verse 22. He says, but you are come unto Mount Zion and unto the city of the living God, the heavenly Jerusalem, and to an innumerable company of angels, to the general assembly and church of the firstborn, which are written in heaven, and to God, the judge of all, and to the spirits of just men made perfect. It was your spirit that is made perfect. Hebrews 10:10-14, you've been sanctified and perfected forever. And if you've been sanctified, you have been perfected forever. It's your spirit that's changed. Your spirit was born again, full grown, complete. Everything that is true of Jesus is true of your spirit. You've got the mind of Christ, 1 Corinthians 2:16. You have an unction from the Holy One and you know all things, 1 John 2:20. And you've been renewed in knowledge after the image of Him that created you, Colossians 3:10. Your spirit knows all things. You don't know all things with your brain, but in your spirit. You've got the mind of Christ. You know everything. This is why speaking in tongues is so important, because when you speak in tongues, it's your spirit praying, 1 Corinthians 14:14. And you can pray that you interpret. So when you come up against a problem, God, I don't know what to do, but I believe my spirit man has the mind of Christ. I'm renewed in knowledge, so I'm going to speak in tongues and draw this wisdom out, and I ask you to interpret and show me what I need to do. I've done that hundreds and hundreds and hundreds of times, and it's made a huge difference in my life. But see, many people think that, well, I got a little baby spirit and it just isn't up to the challenge yet. As Jesus is, so are you in your spirit. Your spirit is perfect. And you don't lose any of this. Let me turn over and read this verse to you out of Ephesians 1:13 says, in whom ye also believed after that ye heard the word of truth, the gospel of your salvation, in whom also after that you believed, you were sealed with that Holy Spirit of promise. You know, there's different types of seals. You can stamp something like a good housekeeping seal, and it means that you approve and that it's passed some test or something. But there's also a seal where you can seal something, like when you can preserves or something, you can put it in a glass jar and then you put paraffin over the top. And what that does, it keeps any impurity from coming in there. You have sealed it. And so what this is saying, that when, once you believe, all of these things I'm saying about your spirit, you were forgiven of all sin, past, present, and future. You are as Jesus is. You are full grown, and immediately you're vacuum packed.
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3: 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Let's go.

0: Yes, on tomorrow, ladies, as a confirm, so what's the time? Not it's in the time. 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On tomorrow, ladies, now so you the feel I'm Nancy for Insight. It happens to be the 25th day for the month of September, and it happens to be Friday, 2026. Like I always tell you, say, what's it today? I've been the last, you know, how they be now, so you girls get to liking yourself and to ease the tensions more.
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0: All right, on to matter on the matter currently, like this, also confirm, so what's the time? Not to say no time for inside the matter based on waiting the position to make a ball in enter because as it stand. A class who was a woman commando, and the one to say yes, Arastana, Tekari, Anita, and Coco Jones for inside body. But before then, you hear a mix of where the party are trying to say yes, Jagged Edge, Kari, Nelly for inside then, and you see Missy Holliott too now for inside, get your freak on. But you feel like a blondie and also reggae when you get to do with a Jack, your Jack children, and I must wake up because like this now, we'll double not inside this again. What would they call the one family one radio station? Say, what would they call super early morning breakfast show? And let as I stand now, I confirm so well, so we need to boil in enter inside our ginger ward because time not there to say waiting, no time.
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0: 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So we'll run enter inside the gingers again.
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0: Yes, on tomorrow like this, as to confirm, so what's the time? Not to say no time, so we could run enter inside our gingers again because of the gingers again, we'll start with that our ginger word. So, you say if you go ready, your ginger word too for inside the matter. So, call me for inside matter like this. 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Our ginger word for today talks to us, say every challenges, every failure, every heartache, say still carry equal seed, still carry seed of a greater or equal benefit, meaning say every challenges and setback when you get is still get the same greater profit and a greater profit, might use the word profit or achievement as the setback too. 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So with this, I say welcome to the gingers again for inside the Super Early Morning Breakfast Show. All right, call me for 07055129881 or you call me for 07055727881. You fisty call and also send the WhatsApp message to 0902 672 2592. Good morning, buddy boy. Hey, sir, pepe, repe of the old world. 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
4: My full photo this month, you see. That's one of your man.
0: Not be the end of your life.
4: So, maybe we try to appreciate and do good things. God bless you.
0: Amen.
4: This morning, I want to greet Catalog I. Kindness are you. S. Lord. Move back to my wife. Put the one name. I got fed up for doing that. And his family. Good morning, sir. Our brother from Kodakwen at the greeting this morning.
0: Philip.
4: Everybody, your humble self. Later, we'll see.
0: No shaky, sir.
4: Thank you.
0: I greet you, that's a pepe of the whole world. I greet you, especially again, take care. I say anybody when he try am na pepe go pepe ram, so pepe carry go, no shaky, nobody go stop am. I say your greatness go continue. Receive am. All right, call me for 07055129881. Good morning, my neighbor.
5: Good morning, neighbor.
0: National Presido. Once again, I say happy belated birthday.
5: Thank you very much. God bless you and the night for your good work. So God bless all of us. Go kill color. My ginger word for this morning is that always respect yourself as always. Anyway, you respect yourself. Then don't forget those that have assisted you in one way or the other. Remember to appreciate them.
0: Yes, sir.
5: Shapali, Shapali, I want to greet the following person. Yourself and the Micah, Dada from Domina, Lucky Dance Band, Mama Happiness, Ogaba, and all the elderly care lands of Nigeria in the 80 local government area. This morning, I welcome all of you. And as the month is gradually going to an end, may you end with happiness and joy. I'll see the end of this December. This December will not see the end of any elderly care member. But the evil one who doesn't want us to grow will use Koboko to flog our enemy who does not want the progress of elderly care land. I greet the elderly governor for those states. I greet all the commissioners for those states. I greet all the council chairmen. The government to give them strength to follow the good affairs of the shared agenda of His Excellency. About talk to him.
0: He said.
5: Yo, wow.
0: Good morning, my neighbor.
6: Good morning, my neighbor.
0: Oga Fedra, I greet you specially.
6: God bless you. God will continue to bless you in Jesus' name.
0: Amen, and you too.
6: Let me celebrate Baba God this morning for making me to say another great day. I say, Baba God, you do well. I want to celebrate my loving...
0: Hello?
6: Our father went do birthday. That's our grandpa, our father. That's Double Chief Obomo. Hello?
0: I hear you.
6: Double Chief Obomo, Lucky Blaza, Dr. Moheri from the Hype, also our daughter of Iduwonguna community, the elder of Iduwonguna community, the Ojo Were, God will bless you, sir. I celebrate all members of this platform, sir. Pray, God will continue to bless you. I don't already know you. God has ordained you as an elder, you are an elder. God will continue to bless you in Jesus' name.
0: Amen.
6: You eat, you know what me another, you know what me another person is now, that kind of person now you be. God bless you. Randy, God will bless you. Use helicopter to carry me to my working place this morning. Thank you.
0: All right, call me for 07055-129-881 or you call me for 07055-727-881. 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Happy Peripe once again. I say toilet to you. Mr. Dave, I hail you too. Osage, fine boy, fine face. I greet you specially. And also, I want to wake up the Egbalegbon of Ewebo, the person of Chief Ogoyafe M. Eribo, the CEO of Eribo Ventures. I greet you too. And Honorable Felix Osaro, I say toile to you. All right, call me for 07055-129-881 or you call me for 07055-727-881. 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Pastor Stanley Ochoria Omige, I greet you. 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S.A. Love. 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Mama Happiness. All right, call me for 07055-129-881 or you call me for 07055-727-881. 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And our Ginger Word for today talks away, say every adversity, every challenge, every failure, every heartache, it carried the same seed of greatness or equal benefit. So my brother, make you just stand firm. No matter what you pass through, keep your heads up, not give up, because at the end, there's always a light at the end of the tunnel. For Inside WhatsApp, this was where I say good morning, Randy Mainka. He say, hope you sleep well. I say, yes, sir. I say, happy weekend, sir. He say, by Ginger Word, they say, if them tell you how they feed others, he say, them go to also tell others how they feed you too. Say, life, that sense. Say, so make her wake up the great fam, my lovely wife. And my beautiful daughter, Fortress, siblings, Joshua, Abiens, Florence, not forgetting Fedra, Jennifer, Obina, S.A. Love, Mr. and Mrs. Eddie, Sadia, A. Kindness, Osayewu, Nosa from Igosa, Sapiperepe Worldwide, my benefactor, Dr. Daniel, A. Karifo, HOD Mass Communication Department, Uniben, the Vice Chancellor of Uniben, Professor Edoba Bright, Omoroge's son, staff and student of Faculty of Communications and Media Studies, Uniben, chairman, shadow for the dean of the faculty, Professor Marcel Kako, side Dr. John Izevige of Economic Department, Mr. Igbinoba Ojo, PA to the Vice Chancellor, Uniben, Mr. Charles Ugben, Uniben. This one come from no other person but Eda Awaka Worldwide. They say make a user the trumpet to wake everybody up. And then I will take back a break now for Inside the Matter. I will run enter inside the good book. The good book for Inside James chapter 1, verse 2 to 3. It talks to us, say, my brethren, it say, can't it all joy when you fall into various trials, knowing that the testing of your faith produce patience. And for Inside Psalm 34, verse 19, it talks to us, say, many are the afflicted. The affliction of the righteous is about the Lord deliver him out of them all. So, my brother, you don't get ram onto battle like this. Still long, but do things make we feel like better because for Inside 550, we'll go run into Inside Battle when they get to do it. Money nuggets.

0: Yes, on to matter like this, it confirms so quick and when we see fin the carry flavor and the tuba for inside matter and you defeat the mood like this, Abi. Make sure you defeat the boy, of course, and also defeat the station. On to matter like this, Moku Bolly, the entire inside matter when you get to do with Money Nugget. As I tell you, Money Nugget, that is a game designed to encourage those speaking language and they'll go talk the proverb for Pidgin. You go call me, you go use your language where those stay to talk the proverb and tell me the meaning of the proverb for Pidgin.
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0: All right, with the bowling enter inside the segable, the common you not get. Like I tell you earlier, money not get now the segable designed to encourage those speaking language. So I go talk the proverb for Pidgin. You go call me, you go use your language where those stay to talk the proverb and tell me the meaning of the proverb for Pidgin. I get one promo slot for a tribe outside Edo State, so depending on who first call. So the proverb talks a while, say belle, and then they tell leg, make it no worker. Belle no the tail leg making no worker. So call me for 07055129881 or you call me for 07055727881. 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Call me now because time not there to say with it. No time. Money not get now with opposition put now for inside the Super Money Breakfast Show. The proverb talks away. Say, Belene the tail leg, make it no worker. Belene the tail leg, make it no worker. Good morning, my neighbor. Hello.
2: Good morning, my neighbor.
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2: Adalika, Alliance of Nigeria. Belene the tail leg, make it no worker. Quotable when I can. The meaning for me is that. 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So at the end, you are Jesus. About your prayer.
0: He said. All right, call me for 07055 129881 or you call me for 07055727881. 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The proverb talks about Belene the tail leg making our car. Belene the tail leg making our car. So call me for 07055 129881. Good morning, my neighbor.
3: Good morning, my neighbor.
0: Mama Happiness.
3: I greet you, my brother. I represent Benin.
0: Drop them as the hearts.
3: Well, I call him away. Meaning, whatever you are doing, do it. Work hard. Make you see the food. Give a belle. Belle don't know whether you get money or not get money. Whether you get work or not get work. Work hard.
0: Thank you. All right, coming now. Not forget to say for inside at 5:55, we'll go body and enter inside the Rhapsody of Reality. And now I'm going to take us to 6 o'clock when the busy years we're going to meet Pastor Chris, when he's going to give us a principle and means for growth. That one will take us to 6:20. When busy years we're going to meet Paul Oshonogo for inside the matter when it gets to do with a new strength. So not forget, just position yourself. Stay your one family, one radio station, Super 88.1 FM. Randy Bankada, my name. And the proverb talks away. Say, Belen the tail leg, make it no worker. Belene the tail leg making no worker. So call me for 07055 129881 or you call me for 07055 727881. Your fisty call 09026722592. Call me now because time not there to say waiting, no time. Alright, on to matter like this, as it seems time not there to say no time. Make we run enter inside the meaning of the proverb. The proverb talks about say Belene the tail leg making no worker. What it mean? It say hardship need to stop your responsibility. No matter what you face, the situation where you face, the challenges where you pass through, it's saying it not stop your responsibility. So my brother, no matter what, hold on to your faith because there's always a light at the end of the tunnel.
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Today, September 25th, Pastor saying to us, maintain spiritual focus. Our opening scripture comes from the book of Isaiah, chapter 26, verse 3. Thou will keep him in perfect peace, whose mind is stayed on thee, because he trusted in thee. Focus is the concentration of attention, energy, and vision on something. When God tells you to focus, he wants you to be undistracted. One of Satan's strategies against God's people is distraction. He seeks to shift your attention away from the eternal realities of God's kingdom to circumstances, fears, pressures, and the transient things of life. But we're not ignorant of his devices. The psalmist said, "The godless spread lies about me, but I focus my attention on what you are saying." Psalm chapter 119, verse 69 of the Message Bible. What a mindset. In the midst of opposition, accusations, and distractions, he fixes attention on the Word. That's a secret of spiritual stability and progress. When your attention is focused on God's Word, your spirit remains aligned with truth, victory, and divine direction. The Bible tells us in 2 Corinthians chapter 4, verse 18, to look not at the things which are seen, but at the things which are unseen. The unseen realm is real, and God's Word unveils its realities to us. Your physical senses may not perceive them, but your spirit can. Therefore, set your heart and affection on eternal things. Proverbs chapter 4, verses 25 to 27 says, "Let thine eyes look right on, and let thine eyelids look straight before thee. Turn not to the right hand nor to the left." In other words, maintain focus. The Apostle Paul exemplified this mindset when he said, "One thing I do, forgetting those things which are behind, and reaching forth unto those things which are before." Philippians chapter 3, verse 13. He understood the power of focused vision. A double-minded man, the Bible says, is unstable in all his ways, and unable to receive anything from God. James chapter 1, verse 8. Instability produces weakness and inconsistency, but focus produces strength, clarity, and victory. So, live with steadfastness of mind. Run your race with purpose. So I run straight to the goal with purpose in every step. I fight to win. I'm not just shadow boxing or playing around. 1 Corinthians chapter 9, verse 26 of the Living Bible. Stay spiritually focused on the Lord, on His Word, and on the eternal crown set before you. As you do, He'll keep you in perfect peace, strength, unwavering prosperity, and victory. Hallelujah. Please say this prayer with me. Dear Father, thank you for your Word that guides and establishes my heart in truth. My mind is steadfast and focused on your eternal realities. I refuse distractions, instability, and double-mindedness. Rather, I walk with clarity, purpose, and unwavering confidence, fulfilling your destiny for my life in joy, victory, and peace. In Jesus' name, amen. For further study, please read Hebrews chapter 12, verse 2. Colossians chapter 3, verse 2, and James chapter 1, verses 6 to 8. For the one-year Bible reading plan, please read Ephesians chapter 2, verses 11 to 22, and Isaiah chapters 15 to 18. For the two-year Bible reading plan, please read 2 Timothy chapter 1, verses 1 to 18, and Jeremiah chapter 43.

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1: One thing is certain. If you stick to the word, you will come back with a testimony. What God wants to give you in your life is not a healing. What God wants to give you in your life is not a job. What God wants to give you in your life is not money. What God wants to give you is the word of God in your spirit. It'll make you what it talks about. And you are shining. And you are shining by the power of the Holy Ghost. You are shining by the power of the Holy Ghost. You are shining and nothing can stop you. It is your season. It is your time. Nothing can hinder you. This is your time. This is your hour. Favor is yours.
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3: Hallelujah. You remember that song? We sang it in that old church many years ago. They taught us that. But it was one of the most beautiful songs. I am free. I am free. I am free to be the servant of the Lord. I am free. I am free. I am free to be the servant of the Lord. He taught me how to praise Him. He taught me how to sing a song. He taught me how to love. I am free to be the servant of the Lord. Some of you didn't quite get it. He taught me how to dance. He didn't teach you how to dance. He taught you how to love. You prefer the dancing one. Hallelujah. Well, you can argue that, actually. Say, well, Jesus danced in the spirit. But most of the time, I don't see you dancing the way I believe Jesus danced. Because the Bible says he danced like he hopped. You see, he was jumping upward. That's what the Bible gives us the picture of. So if you say he taught you how to dance, then start hopping upwards. And you can't be swaying like this. He taught me how to dance. No? That's Michael Jackson taught you. That was not Jesus. That was Michael. Hallelujah. All right, look at the next scripture. In 2 Corinthians chapter 10, and let's go to verse 3. 2 Corinthians in chapter number 10. For though we walk in the flesh, we do not war after the flesh. He's bringing your consciousness to something, brothers and sisters. For though we walk in the flesh, we do not war after the flesh. How many people are so insecure? So insecure. So insecure. Whether they're ministers or members of staff, sometimes so insecure. Wanting to protect themselves from their own brethren, who they believe Satan is using. Let's read it. You see whether I've mentioned Satan here. For though we walk in the flesh, we do not war after the flesh. Next verse. For the weapons of our warfare are not carnal, but mighty through God to the pulling down of strongholds. These are the strongholds, those ideas in your mind. You see, they're strongholds because they've been there a long time and they hold you in captivity. Hey! Next verse. Casting down imaginations. Imaginations. Your imaginations that are negative need to be cast down. Through the weapons of our warfare. These ideas in your mind.

0: images that you have in your head. The reason why they are doing this, the reason they are saying this, the reason. And the result of your reasoning always makes you sad. Why is it? If your reasoning is from God, why doesn't it produce joy unspeakable and full of glory? Once you start thinking like this, frowns come. Then you go. Even your movement. Oh, no more style. You know, you brother that used to walk in style, you have just become general. Where's your style? You are a king. Where's your style? Kings don't walk anyhow. They have a style. There's something about your life. Where is your style? It's gone because you are suspicious and you are having these imaginations of things you believe you know that never happened. There's nothing. Let's go back to the scripture. Verse 5. Casting down imaginations and every high thing that exalted itself against the knowledge of God and bringing into captivity every thought. How are your thoughts obedient to Christ? Your thought that stopped you from giving your tithe, is it obedient to Christ? Your thought that made you not to participate in meetings you're supposed to participate in, is that from Christ? Your thoughts are supposed to become obedient to Christ. You know, let me tell you something. And this is one of the reasons a lot of times I have to pray, okay, before sharing the word of God. You know why? I found out that even when you use the word of God, which is for correction, the people you are correcting can become angry. You would think that when they hear the word, because it's not yours and it's the word of God, you think they say, if you like, be talking about me. As you are talking, the brother is just shaking his head. Just, it's like, let you finish. You think you are blessing him. You are correcting him. Yeah? Thinks you are using the Bible against me. So, he is more angry. The word that was supposed to be a blessing to him is annoying him. But you see, we have a big job in our hands. As pastors, we have a big job in our hands. What was supposed to be a blessing becomes an annoyance. I think it reminds me of what the Archbishop said. Either said anointing or annoyance. So the word should bring you more anointing to live for God, but for some people, it brings more annoyance. They're angry. So we have to pray that the word would find place in their hearts. That the word would find place in their hearts. You know, when I'm praying like that, I say, Lord, no matter how good what I have to say is, if you don't do something about it, it will not work. So I remind him. I know he didn't forget. I said, no matter how good what I have to say is, I said, Father, you know that someone can be angry with my message. It can make him more worthy of hell than before. Except you do something. So I'm praying for the grace that the Lord will give that person grace to receive the word. You see, all of us, we were saved by grace. And that grace worked in two dimensions. What I mean by that is, on the one hand, it worked from God's point of being favorably disposed toward us. See that? Then, on the other hand, it worked on our side, the grace that made us willing. Because the Bible says, it is not of him that willeth, or of him that runneth, or of God that showeth mercy. So, we would have not been willing except by the grace of God. We would have not listened. We would have been hardened and angry. If not that God gave us the grace to listen. So when I look at people sometimes, I say, Father, I may have been like that. I could have been angry. I could have rejected the word. I am grateful that you gave me a heart to hear. Thank you for giving me a heart to hear. See? So God gave you a heart to hear. That's why you are hearing. That's why even when you are reprimanded and rebuked, you take it. You are happy in your heart. Another person is rebuked by the same words and is angry. He's angry, walks away. And he can't forget it. 5 years, he still remembers how you rebuked him. He's upset. May God give you the grace to hear.
1: Amen.
0: The grace to receive.
1: Amen.
0: The grace to allow his word work in your life.
1: Amen.
0: Because it is a grace. Hallelujah. Yes. That's why he said that he prayed for the Ephesian church. He said that God will grant them the spirit of wisdom and revelation in the knowledge of God, the eyes of their understanding being enlightened, that they may know. See that? The spirit of wisdom and revelation in the knowledge of God, and enlighten the eyes of their spirit, the eyes of their heart. That's how we should pray for God's people. When I'm praying for certain people, I single them out like that. I say, Lord Jesus, grant them the spirit of wisdom and revelation in the knowledge of God. That is that grace to hear and know that it is God. So that when you hear it, you don't think it's just a man talking to you. When you hear it, you don't think, why is he saying this? No. The spirit of wisdom to discern that this is the word of God. The spirit of wisdom to recognize that God is calling your attention. God wants you to hear it. And he wants a change. He demands a response from you. God is asking for a response.
2: We trust that you are blessed by the message you just listened to. We invite you to make Jesus the Lord of your life by saying this prayer. Oh Lord God, I believe with all my heart in Jesus Christ, Son of the living God. I believe he died for me, and God raised him from the dead. I believe he's alive today. I confess with my mouth that Jesus Christ is the Lord of my life from this day. Through him and in his name, I have eternal life. I am born again. Thank you, Lord, for saving my soul. I am now a child of God. Hallelujah.
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3: 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Paul Ochonogo is my name. Mighty God to be with you around this time. And yes, as always, we are glad that it's Friday, okay? This Friday, the 25th of September 2026. So let's start the show this morning, starting things off with a big interview that went down yesterday on the Monitor Television program, where we had the presidential candidate of the Nigeria Democratic Congress, that's the NDC, Peter Obi, as he insisted that he did not borrow or issue bonds on behalf of Anambra State during his time as governor for 8 years. So he spoke on the Monitor Television program yesterday and said his administration left office in March 2014 without owing salaries, gratuities, pensions, or contractors whose job had been executed, certified, and verified. So the former governor was responding to questions over recent allegations by Anambra State government that his administration left outstanding debt and other liabilities for successful government to service. Let me categorically state again, I, Mr. Peter Obi, did not borrow or approach any financial institution to borrow or issue bonds on behalf of Anambra State in 8 years I was in government. On the day I left office, the government of Anambra State, which I headed, was not owing any salary, gratuity, or pension to those scheduled to be paid by the state government. We were not owing any contractor or supplier who executed his job, certified, and also verified, not even one, he said. Obi said that the loans being attributed to his administration were not funds he personally obtained from financial institutions, arguing that some of the funding arrangements were supported by the federal government. I didn't go to obtain it, but what I'm saying has been that your father left with an inheritance of 100 million and suddenly somebody comes up to say your father is owing 10 million. Are you going to go to the markets and they say your father left you with debt? Unless there's another thing, you'll be unfair. He explained that the federal government had selected Anambra, Ekiti, and Bauchi states to receive concessionary multilateral support because of their performance in education. And that's the difference between I went to the bank to borrow, and then the federal government sees, oh, this state is doing well in education. They selected Anambra, Ekiti, and Bauchi, and said these three states are doing well. Why don't we give them a concessionary multilateral support to help them? Obi also said funding which involved the World Bank was not obtained by the Anambra state from a commercial bank, and said that when the interviewer asked the funding, if that was the decision of Peter Obi and his government or the federal government, he said that the funding was a decision by the federal government to provide support to us, not that we'll go to the bank and say, give me this. Not that we'll go to any commercial bank and to even make it look more. When it came, if you look at the State Education Program Investment Project, that's SEPI, you will see that the drawdown was well after I left office. He added that even if any entire amount in question had been drawn down, there would have been sufficient funds left to cover it. That's what he said. So it's been generating a whole lot of reactions concerning this because of recent. There have been a lot of going back into time. And I've been conversant on X, and major news platforms made some posts around 2013, 2014, and even 2012 to also assess or obviously tally it with the fact of what he's saying. In particular, with some of these news outlets, the federal one, and also many others which have been seen as major news outlets in recent times, also made assertions to that. But the Anambra State government has also said that he left them in serious debt. And who are we going to now go with at this point in time. So the governor has also said, that's the governor of Anambra State, Charles Chukwuma Soludo, had also said that they were going to investigate and probe things that happened during his administration. So that's also why he decided to come out to somewhat talk about this, because that would be a dent on something that he has always talked about in the past, that this is what I left, this is what I left. But at the end of the day, there have been allegations surrounding borrowings during the course of his administration. He has come out to say that he never left Anambra State in debt, and he did not borrow or issue bonds on behalf of Anambra State government during his 8 years as governor. What do you think about this? 0705-512-9881 or 0705-5727-881. 0705-512-9881 or 0705-5727-881. 0902-672-2592. Morning.
4: Good morning, gentlemen.
3: Yeah, good morning.
4: My name is Adeketi Musaigi.
3: Okay, welcome.
4: There's something I want to, okay, there's something I want to say. Mm. I don't know what is actually wrong with all this our mess. Okay, now, is that why are they challenging Obi now? For that Obi did this, Obi did. No, Obi is our own man, and Obi has done very well during the time of Anambra. Even I was in Anambra at this period when Obi was there. So all them did this as well, just to track them back. They say Yoruba people say you control Jeff. To Jeff in way for lower. Which means the thing with man when no man I the kill man. Which they bring all these kind of challenges here and there. Please let them wake up. Thank you very much.
3: Hello.
5: Oh, good morning.
3: Morning to you, Mr. Sonny.
5: Sonny Redosa is my name.
3: Welcome.
5: Paul.
3: Yeah?
5: Paul.
3: Yeah?
5: The challenge for me is that as long as we continue to play this politics of I like this man, I do not like this man, we are not going to make Nigeria work. I have said to my children, I have four children. My last boy is 11 years old. I told them, if you do not want us to disgrace ourselves publicly, don't misbehave publicly. If you now misbehave publicly, you want me to treat you with respect? It's not possible. So I think that what we need to do, ask ourselves, in democracy, in leadership, once a man receives that oath of office, he receives assets and liability. You cannot say you receive assets, the liability is not your own. No, he go pari passu. Because before this Anambra, Mr. Peter Obi came into office, they were already dead in cure. But as he received that oath of office, with the pact when they did handover note, everything was given to him. And plus his own, minus his own, we need to pay debt and pay arrears that he met on ground. And as he's living, he also leaves behind what he incurred, what others he made before. Because while he was there, whether the debt were incurred by Anambra or were incurred on behalf of Anambra by federal government, he wanted to pay, at least the banker, he wanted to pay interest on those money. And he was doing that. So the idea to say it was not incurred by me, just like Gondomazaki used to be the governor of Edo State. Now, Mr. Governor, Okpawolo cannot come out there and say that all these debt will not care about me. After that liability goes with you. So this idea of coming out to say, no, he owes money, he doesn't owe money. Except you are saying that those money is traceable to him for personal interest. If it's not traceable to him for personal interest, I don't even say anything why Mr. Peter Obi. We even want to try to argue back and forth with them. Governance is a continual process. Now, when you leave office, what you are going to look beyond? If you cannot play, what do you do? So I think that this idea when the election is coming, we start looking for things because all of them are guilty of it. Both the best man, the good man, the bad man, all of them are guilty. So what I think that we should do, we should remember after the liability go together. Once you leave office, you also hand over where you stop.
3: All right. Continue. All right. Thank you very much, Mr. Sunday. Thank you. Good morning.
6: Good morning, Ogapo.
3: Good morning to you.
6: This is Oga Federal from Idrunguna community.
3: Welcome, Oga Federal.
6: God bless you, sir. What thing I see for there is that now just a way to destroy that man. Now it be. I thank God he's come out clear and defend his head. I don't understand. Mm. What it will be. I don't understand. So everything be. No matter how they carry and go, up and down, that man will succeed Nigeria in Jesus' name. Thank you. I support my brother. That's Tony. That's Mr. Sonny. God will bless you for your work so far.
3: Thank you.
6: Thank everybody. Thank you.
3: Thank you. Hello.
7: Hello.
3: Good morning to you.
7: Good morning, sir.
3: Good morning to you.
7: Baltimore the Great Online.
3: Welcome.
7: Thank God today is the Friday. And other kids. Yes, thank you for visiting my Anambra, my state. Anambra State, the light of the nation. It's quite unfortunate that people are with hunting Obi. Both my own brother, Soludo, that just with hunting Obi. That just of Obi for a political achievement. Yes. Peter will be handed over to Obiano. As he told Peter will be handed over to Obiano. They haven't called Peter Obi one day. He borrowed money. Or he don't pay any salary or any contractor. Why now? That Obi is want to fix Nigeria. They are cruising up and down. They are finding any way to the net to get what they will do in that Obi. Nowhere. Nothing they will use in that Obi. They just will shoot in that man for nothing. And the person more that Anambra government being the head of the money at here, in my border, is hunting Obi because he supports Tinubu. Yes, Soludo is for Tinubu, but Soludo have only one vote for Tinubu. Even in my own town, Isuapia, he cannot tell us to vote for Tinubu. He cannot. He never one day tell us to vote for Tinubu. He cannot because he has only one vote for Tinubu. It's quite unfortunate he told his own brother because he has seen that Peter Obi has sure to go far in politics more than him. This is jealousy. He's only a feel of Obi for nothing. What of Obiano? What of Obiano left office? He paid the Obiano left office. He left easy because he wants to escape because of the money he borrowed or embezzled. Up to today now, we're talking about Obiano upon the money, the accusation of embezzlement. And that very day, he wants to escape. And the FCC and the airport, they arrested in the airport. Up to today now, they're not talking about that money again. That Obiano left office how many years ago? They said that it's open. Obi has said it's clearly. If you know we are only any contact or promote, go and publish it out. He can defend it.
3: Thank you very much.
7: They're just a jealousy, Obi.
3: Thank you. Thank you. Thank you. Thank you very much. Thank you very much.
7: Thank you.
3: Ultimate degree. Thank you. Hello.
8: Good morning, Mr. Paul.
3: Good morning to you, Mr. Ajanla. Glad to have you.
8: Good morning, Mr. Paul.
3: Yeah?
8: My little experience in politics and governance, I've never seen a government anywhere in the world that live an office or that run an office without asset and liability. Even about private life, we have asset and liability. But the idea of being trying to paint itself, the only government in Nigeria that have asset without liability. I've never seen a kind of human being like that. When you have asset, you don't have a liability. The idea of a city governor working for opposition started with this same man too, in Satis. You remember he worked for Jonathan? You remember he worked for Buhari? He said Soludo is doing. So when I hear people saying Soludo is working for the Tinubu, he worked for Jonathan. Obiadu worked for Buhari. Soludo is working for Tinubu now. It's a trend. By Obi. So I've never seen anywhere in the world where a city government will come out that he live and ask it without liability. And it's a government. That's not impossible. If you can live and ask it, meaning you are saying the development of another branch, you have finished all of them. But you live and ask it. Good morning to my family.
3: Thank you. Good morning.
9: Hello, good morning.
3: Good morning to you, Mr. Obioma. Glad to have you.
9: Yes, you see, no one can be more Catholic than the pontiff. If you want to know everything, whether the man works, whether I am not going through that route, as an average Anambra person, whether who is this man will be, then who is Soludo, then you will not know. This is just conspiracy theory. If you want to work for somebody, work for that person. Not begin to hunt somebody that is just there for himself. Yes, that is politics. But when you carry politics too far, then there is no longer politics. That is, it now become another thing. Yes, asset and liability. That is government. And when somebody tells you that it's not owing, what he left maybe be more than what he left behind. I mean, what he left behind is more than what he's owing. And he has made it separately. Watch the two interviews. The commissioner for information in Anambra says, you can see him fumbling. When I ask him questions, he begins to talk here, go there, dribble them. Then you ask your bin and you see how come, how clean it comes, and answer you the question. So you now balance the two. That's a solution. I expected him as a microeconomist of international repute. I wanted him to do better. I expected him to do better in Anambra. But he ended up just like an ordinary politician, the Tyros, he do fly over. He's supposed to bring Onitsha, which will have the largest market in West Africa, at least to Dubai level, or a little to Dubai level. But he ended up just like, he even started his little work when the election was just around the corner. And now he just, but mind you, he has just made himself politically as far as Southeast is concerned. Thank you and God bless you.
3: Thank you. Good morning.
10: Good morning, sir.
3: Morning to you, Mr. JB. Yeah, welcome.
10: If you check Obi and Solodo, Solodo is even work more than Obi in another place. He will go work with the local government chairman, Tama. Now, just like my brother Sonia said, not say because you lack somebody, when they see where the person has made mistake, you say the person does not make mistake at all. Even the people that said the best, that everything is owing, they also come out to say that you time for be you also owe money. You know that you owe money. At the end of the day, you are telling the whole world that you did not owe just 10 naira. You left a billions of naira on them. So also have the political area that is pursuing. Then if it's the government, it will also review your city. There's something bad with that. The issue the what is bad with that, nobody says that it will be your money is the thing. No. But say the way it is. That's just my
3: tip. Thank you very much. Hello.
11: Well, good morning.
3: Good morning to you.
11: Let's see now. Don't come back.
3: Okay.
11: People say that
3: Thank you. So this is coming in from Peter Obi on his official X. 59 minutes ago, he tweeted this. Concerning what we are discussing now. So he said, I have remained silent over the past few days because I have been grieving the loss of my elder brother and friend Chief Oke Ezebe. However, this time has come for me to address some of the matter that have occupied public discussions in recent days. I respectfully urge everyone to concentrate on the existential challenges confronting Nigeria and hardship endured by its citizens, rather than on the endless or needless distractions that have become widespread in our politics. I also wish to assure the public that I have no disagreement with my dear brother Charles Chukwuma Soludo, or with any governor in Nigeria. I am not seeking the office of governor in any state, and I will not seek the position again, even if the constitution is amended. Accordingly, I appeal to the governors to support whichever presidential candidate they choose, while also permitting and assisting other presidential candidates and contenders for their other offices to campaign freely without interruption in their states. Ultimately, voters should be allowed to determine who they wish to serve. He also added to this particular conversation, he said, the Anambra State government must therefore differentiate the three separate figures, the total amounts approved for the multi-year development program, the amount Anambra State annually actually grew during my administration, and the funding balance as standing when I left and handed over office on the 17th of March 2014. He also said, regarding the development financing from the World Bank, their concessionary development support funds secured by the federal government for states and selected to it to address specific needs. Repayment is spread over 25 to 30 years. He also added that the clearest contradiction appears in the government's own figures. It states that the original facility amounted to approximately $123.77 million, and $92.35 million remained outstanding in June 2026. However, the DMO published records showed Anambra's total external debt at approximately $18 million when I began my tenure in 2006, and about $30 million in March 2014 when I left the office. Approximately $45.15 million on the 31st of December 2014, 9 months after my departure. The Anambra State government must therefore clarify how a state whose external debt was $30 million in March 2014 and $45 million in December 2014 could supposedly have inherited $123.77 million from Peter Obi, who left office in March of the same year. So he has also come out this morning, as I'm talking to you now, he has also come out to also reveal more about the whole questions of the fact that he left debt in the coffers of Anambra State. Hello. Good morning.
12: Hello, Minister.
3: Morning to you.
12: My name is Chooks. I'm calling from Benin.
3: Welcome, Mr. Chooks.
12: Yes. You see, this politics they are playing this time is a bad one. I just want to say this. Soludo is playing politics of bitterness, whether I like it or not. He just wants to be popular. He is not happy that Obi is popular than him, whether I like it or not. If you want to tell us that Obi borrowed money, just like other people have said, liability and asset, fine. Obi has maintained that he did not borrow money. You have to take House of Assembly who approved this money. Some of them should come and speak that Obi brings so-so-so amount of money, borrowing to them, and they approve so-so-so amount of money for him. And the banks that give him this loan should be also be included. Because like some of us have said, it's beyond what we are saying. If you remember last election, Soludo supported Atiku. When he said that he didn't favor him, that he now jumped to this one. He's looking for relevance. When he left office...
3: Hello? No, please, you might have to call us back, Mr. Chooks. Hello?
13: Hello, good morning. I beg, hold on my call back.
3: Okay, quickly.
13: You see, let us remember that during period of Obi, it was all very turbulent. Turbulent in the sense there was so much interruption. You know, he was impeached by only 6 legislators in Asaba. And then within, I think, about 3 or 6 months, he now came back. So, and thereby working with hostile state assembly. So he cannot muddle up this debt they are saying now with that type of assembly that are very hostile, because most of them are made up of PDP. So let us put this record straight so that we don't destroy somebody who is just nearly, if I will call him a saint now, people will not say, why are you saying so? Thank you and God bless you.
3: Hello.
14: Hello, good morning.
3: Yes, good morning.
14: Yes, Patrice.
3: Okay, Patrice.
14: This is very unfortunate, this era. You see papers of bitterness and hatred. That is why Nigeria, among the community of nations, we are backwards. This is truth of the matter. Now, Obi left office after the handover to Obi Anom. Before this man, I want to continue in first tenure. Obi Anom was heard in the airport that want to go away with some money or that the SEC case. Where is that case of Obi Anom now? Is it because this man wants to contest presidential election? We are now paying for of bitterness. He has said it. Now, if those who have put the money for him, let them come out. We have put some money for him. We have put some money for him. Look at this. There are some states. I don't want to mention states. They go out and open pages. You tell me, go to 800 pages of handover. They go to other one. They say, those who want know that, I know that. At the end of the day, no name. They were saying they are dollars you're taking to account. At the end of the day, not you that. So let us forget both of bitterness and hatred. Let us behave as we behave as we play football. Nigeria, when they are playing football, anywhere it comes from, either you are from north, from the south, from the east, you go together with one man, one nation, one destiny. Let us do that. Without that one, Nigeria will go nowhere. Thank you.
3: Thank you very much. Hello.
15: Hello, good morning, Mr. Paul.
3: Good morning to you.
15: Thank you for your good work.
3: Thank
15: Mr.
3: you.
15: Rich. It's only in Nigeria that you can be convinced that the sky is black in this country. And people who do that are we, the populace. You understand?
16: Mm.
15: So some of the things I'm hearing on radio, I'm not surprised. You understand? President Tinubu has been in government from 2023 up to this year. Has he not borrowed money? How many office holders we have witnessed in this country that have not borrowed money? How many of them? You understand? So it is now at the ninth hour of election. The Anambra State government is now coming out to say that he borrowed money. If you want to look at his own, has he not borrowed money yet? So this whole thing that we are doing in this country, we won't take us anywhere. Since 2023 to this period, what has the government of President Tinubu contributed to our lives? All those who said, that, me, I don't play politics, but I'm looking at it. Instead, it has been one problem or the other. With Nigeria will come out and to tell us that it has been fair for us, it has been good. So, if you do not want your, you do not want to tell yourself the truth, you understand? Keep it to yourself. Don't tell us. Don't tell us. Because we are Nigerians, we know what we are passing through. This is not the democracy which we yearn for. Thank you.
16: Thank you. Hello.
17: I took you about 30 seconds.
16: Yes, quickly.
17: The source of the matter is that Soludo did not bring out that he borrowed money. Obi is the one challenging Nigerians on the air that said that he did not borrow money.
16: No, quick one. Mr. Anja, a couple of days ago, there was a news report that his government will be probed by the Anambra State government. And they are obviously going to make research and do some findings or investigate some couple of things surrounding debts and loans. So that's why he obviously came out to defend himself. That's his own point of view.
17: No, in any forum, Obi went to. He keep on telling people that he did not borrow a dime. He did not let death to Anambra. That close the Anambra State government to come out to start challenging him. He keep on I see by the other countries, the other governors are going living out there. That's what I said, what I call the program. Have you ever seen a government that leave an asset, that liability? It's only a big party in the that leave an asset, that liability. Good morning, my family.
16: Thank you very much. Our last call this morning. Good morning.
18: This is JB Denny.
16: Okay, quickly, Mr. JB.
18: There's something that we are not taking up of this matter is that just as Ajala said, he's going everywhere to say that he did not borrow money. He left billions of naira. And the man that he just said that he borrowed money, and that money that he said he left in his account, the account of another state government, he did not put in. I don't see anything bad there. That one could not even stop Obi not to campaign to become president of this country. So, instead of Obi to be reality here and there, why can't he just focus on his campaign? And I have no fully aware that if he's so party now, he's also having problem there. So, that's just my conclusion.
16: All right, thank you very much for joining us. Quickly, let's head straight to the WhatsApp portal to take some couple of messages this morning. This one says, good morning, Paul. Please, people should mind how they talk on the radio because it's not just Edolites that are listening. Okay. How can someone say Soludo worked more than Obi in Anambra State? How did you arrive with that comparison? Okay. Thank you very much. It's Lolo from Cook Road. Good morning, Super FM family. I'm not surprised seeing Soludo probing Obi's administration when an ABGA governor supporting APC president that have make Nigerians the poorest and the most hungry people on earth. We are watching them. This is Julius from Benin. Good morning, Paul. Everybody knows that Soludo is different. That's why the saying goes that educated people are the ones killing the country. King J. All right. This one says, Obi started this needless debate with claims that he left no debts while in office and challenging if proof can be brought, he will step down. If he never started the debt argument, no one cares. The DMO figures showed that he left money in the coffers of Anambra State government purse, but he also left debt. Ojo from Ekenwan Road. Lastly, this one says, good morning. This kindness from Benin. They should allow Mr. Peter Obi be and stop politics of bitterness. Thank you very much for joining us this morning. Okay, this one says, please kindly find out for me if the federal government forces him to accept the loan for ecological purposes. Okay, I don't think there's a name here. But thank you very much for joining us this morning. We appreciate you. Paula Chonogo is my name. We're back again, bright and early Monday morning on your One Family One Radio, 88.1 Super FM. Make sure you enjoy the rest of the weekend. And don't forget, we're back again at 9 a.m. for What the Honorable Has to Say. Good morning and enjoy the rest of your day.
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21: Where are you?
20: Now your place, I be the come now. 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
21: Ah, that's true. Ah, baby, how are you?
22: I'm different.
20: Which school do your children attend? Did they go to school? My children, all of them, they go to school. But babe, they be like the king when they go to school. If they talk, people will say, ah, who they teach them? Me don't tire, don't change from one school or the other.
21: You haven't heard of Ascension School?
20: Ascension? 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

morning and welcome to Super FM News at 7. I am Ifeoluwa Mapinori. First, our top stories. President Tinubu demands permanent UN Security Council seat for Africa. NECO releases 2026 ecstasy result. On the foreign, Senator Yao defends Israel's military campaigns at UN. Sport Chell explains Okoye's absence from Super Eagles camp. We'll bring you details of these and more after the short break.

0: President Bolat Tinubu has called for urgent reform of the United Nations Security Council, demanding permanent African representation with full rights. The president made a call in Nigeria's national statement at the general debate of the 81st session of the United Nations General Assembly in New York, delivered on its behalf by Vice President Kashim Shettima. The president said a global order could no longer be governed by a power structure established in 1945. He argued that the credibility of the multilateral system depended on reflecting current global realities. Meanwhile, President Bola Tinubu has unveiled an investment package of more than $7 billion for the development of the Ogun State Blue Marine Special Economic Zone and the Gateway Deep Sea Port. According to a statement by spokesman Bayo Ononuga, the president spoke in Paris, France, during the signing of Memoranda of Understanding between the Ogun State Government and DP World for the development of the project. President Tinubu assured domestic and foreign investors of the federal government's commitments to regulatory clarity, policy stability, and a predictable business environment. He pledged necessary institutional support to move the project from agreement to implementation. The federal government has directed the full redesign and reconstruction of the Benin-Asaba Road with reinforced concrete pavement. Well, plans are also underway for the reconstruction of the Ipoba Bridge and other critical bridges along the corridor. The Minister of Works, Senator David Umahi, who visited the project site in Benin City yesterday, said the Benin-Asaba Road has not been awarded to any contractor. He said the government has instead deployed equipment from contractors within the corridor for temporary palliative works expected to commence immediately.
1: Temporary palliative rehabilitation of Benin-Asaba was not awarded to Hitech or to any contractor. What we have done as responsible public servants is to hire the equipment of some contractors within this corridor. It's going to be an explosive intervention to get this road fixed on a temporal basis within the next 4 weeks.
0: Edo State Governor Monday Okpebholo commended President Bola Tinubu for the intervention, saying the concrete pavement would provide a more durable solution to the road.
2: They have over 54 earth-moving equipment packed all over on the street now. All you need is to support the contractors. I want to thank Mr. President. I met him in France and we had a secret discussion and he said, Agbo Benin Highway. So I'm going to call the minister. Something has to be done. That is a man that has concern for the people.
0: The Federal Controller of Works in Edo State, Engineer Babatunde Tajudeen, said improving roads in Edo would enhance access to other parts of the country.
3: As other previous speakers have spoken, Benin-Asaba Road is a very vital and very important road to the people of Nigeria. Not only to the people of Edo State, but to the whole Nigeria at large. As I always say, Edo State is true gateway state in Nigeria to all other states of the country. If Edo Road are good, all other assets to other parts of Nigeria, no issue.
0: The federal government said the emergency intervention would cover critical sections of the corridor. The Edo State government has again assured residents that

0: roads in the state capital, particularly in the Government Reserve Area, GRA, will receive attention as soon as the rains subside. The Commissioner for Information and Strategy, Prince Kasim Afegbua, while briefing in Benin City, said the government had conducted a comprehensive assessment of roads requiring intervention and would commence repairs at the appropriate time. Afegbua noted that the government was determined to find lasting solutions to the poor state of roads in GRA, but explained that the project would be capital-intensive due to the need to construct adequate drainage systems.
1: No construction engineer will attempt to fix potholes, bad roads during rainy season. The government is willing to embark on GRA roads, for example, but of critical importance is the drains. If you do any palliative work on those roads without drains, it does amount to pouring money into the ocean.
0: The commissioner also criticized the immediate past administration of Governor Godwin Obaseki, alleging that several roads constructed under the administration deteriorated only months after completion.
1: If we have had opportunity of previous government doing quality and durable roads, we will not be complaining the way we are complaining. Because a lot of these roads were actually rehabilitated under and the level of decay now is suggestive of the fact that there were quantity rule, not quality rule.
0: The Executive Secretary of the Edo Drugs and Health Commodities Management Agency, pharmacist Dr. Kenny Okojie, says the agency is positioned to curb the proliferation of fake drugs in Edo State. Dr. Okojie told journalists in Benin City that the agency's operation involves direct procurement of medications directly from manufacturers. She noted that this arrangement eliminates the involvement of middlemen and possible counterfeiters.
2: We have a functional and highly standard warehouse to warehouse our medications. The cardinal point of DNA is to ensure that we have affordable medicine to our citizens. To ensure that the medicine we are taking are of high standard, the DNA is registered and supervised by the Pharmaceutical Council of Nigeria and by NAFTA.
0: In his remarks, the special advisor to the Governor on Health, Dr. Andrew Iyamu, said the state government is giving attention to both primary and secondary health facilities across the state.
3: For primary health care, since it came into power, 65 primary health care centers have been renovated across the three senatorial districts. For the general hospitals, we have about 35. He has recruited over 1,500. Health workers across all pillars. Then, last training of Usubenu General Hospital, Anegbete General Hospital. Then, you have Obayato General Hospital.
0: He added that the ongoing renovation of the doctors' quarters and administrative blocks were aimed at improving the welfare, working conditions, and morale of frontline healthcare personnel. The National Examination Council, NECO, has released the result of the 2026 Senior School Certificate Examination, SSC Internal. Over 800,000 candidates representing 58.67% obtained 5 credits and above, including English language and mathematics. The Registrar, Chief Executive of NECO, Professor Dantani Wushishi, announced the results at the Council's headquarters in Mina, Niger State. Professor Wushishi said about 1.4 million candidates registered for the examination, comprising about 700,000 males and over 600,000 females. African Democratic Congress ADC presidential candidate Atiku Abubakar has approved the composition of his presidential campaign council ahead of the 2027 general election. Kasim Ibrahim Imam has been named chairman, while Nasir El-Rufai deputy chairman. The development was revealed in a statement issued by the council's director of strategic communications, Frank Shaibu, who is also Atiku's senior special assistant on public communication According to the statement, the council was structured to reflect the economic challenges facing Nigerians, including rising food prices, transportation costs, and declining incomes. This is the news at 7 on the 8.1 Super FM. More stories after the short break.
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0: You're still on to the news at 7 on Super FM 88.1. Now, the rest of the news. On the foreign scene, Israeli Prime Minister Benjamin Netanyahu has defended his country's military campaigns in Iran, Gaza, and other parts of the Middle East in an address to the United Nations General Assembly. Dozens of delegates walked out as Netanyahu began a speech, but the Israeli leader vowed to continue the military operations. He declared that Israel would win and had no other choice, while telling those who remained in the hall to leave if they disagreed. Netanyahu also rejected allegations that Israel is committing genocide in Gaza. In sport, Super Eagles head coach Eric Chell has explained Udinese goalkeeper Maduka Okoye's absence from the team's camp ahead of the Nigeria's 2027 Africa Cup of Nations qualifiers. Okoye was not present as the Super Eagles continued preparations for the upcoming qualifying fixtures. Chell confirmed the Udinese requested permission for the goalkeeper to remain with the club. The coach's explanation indicates that Okoye's absence is related to an arrangement with his Italian club and not a reported injury. And that concludes the news. Before we go, a recap of our top stories. In the news we reported, President Bola Tinubu has called for urgent reform of the United Nations Security Council, demanding permanent African representation with full rights. We also reported the National Examinations Council, NECO, has released the result of a 2026 Senior School Certificate Examination, SSC Internal. On the foreign scene, Israeli Prime Minister Benjamin Netanyahu has defended his country's military campaigns in Iran, Gaza, and other parts of the Middle East in an address at the United Nations General Assembly. In sports, Super Eagles head coach Eric Chell has explained to Tunis goalkeeper Maduka Okoye's absence from the team's camp ahead of Nigeria's 2027 Africa Cup of Nations qualifiers. Super FM News at 7 was edited by Brenda Izu. I am Ifeoluwa Mabinori. Remember, security is our collective responsibility. Be sure to play your part. Thank you for listening and good morning.

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1: Hey kids, have you submitted your essays? 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In no more than 500

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10: that's a

0: right. I was being a bully. 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
4: Yeah. Rightly so. Good morning. Thank you for joining us. Super Kitties Game Show is live.
5: Children.
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4: We're live on the Super Kitties Game Show right about now. Coming up this lovely Friday morning. This is the 25th day in the month of September 2026. Ready there, I thought. But yes, we're still going to do what we're supposed to do. 0705-512-9881 or 0705-572-7881. 0705-512-9881 or 0705-572-7881. 0902672-2592. 0902672-2592. If you have a poem or a rhyme for Uncle Paul, let's hear from you, okay? If you have a poem or a rhyme for me, let's hear from you right now. Good morning.
7: Good morning, Uncle Paul. My name is Genius. He was a Obula from Oluku. I am 9 years old and I am in basic 7.
4: Welcome to the show this lovely morning. What do you have for me?
7: Okay, sir. My name is titled Weekend.
4: Okay.
7: And this is how it goes.
4: Okay.
7: Look, look, it's a weekend, oh, Jerry. Look, look, it's a weekend, oh, Jerry. Don't you know you have to start very hard? Look, look, it's a weekend, oh, Jerry, my friend. Thank you, sir.
4: Thank you very much for joining us this morning. Young chap, I appreciate you, okay? Let's go. Huge round of applause. For our young champ, all right? One more time.

0: All right, 0705-512-9861 or 0705-572-7881 0902-677-2592. If you have a rhyme, a poem, or anything significant for me, let me hear from you. A poem or a rhyme. I mean, we're sharpening up your skills, okay? Some of us will be great writers in the future, so you have to start it from now. Nobody became a great footballer or a great basketballer or a great person without putting in the work, okay? Without starting some of these things from a relatively young age. You need to start it from that age so you can cultivate it. You can get better at it. So the more you continue to do something, the more you get better at it. So if you write a poem down or you jot down a rhyme, it might become something big tomorrow, okay? It might become something very, very big and monumental. So it's only right to start from now. Get your pen, write a poem or a rhyme, and maybe give your uncle or your auntie at school to help you check it, to help you check it out to see if you're doing well in terms of your writing, in terms of your ability to put words together. All of those things are important in writing a poem or a rhyme. So, it's, like I said, it is only right that you always give it a try. Every Friday, give it a try. Every Friday, give it a try. You'll get better eventually. I'm assuring you that. Give it a try. The more you consistently do something, the more you get better at it. Trust me. Okay? So, that's how we wrap things up on the show this morning. Many thanks to y'all. Uncle Paul is back again on Monday. I've got some affirmations for you. Interesting one at that. And you do not want to miss out on our great affirmations. Uncle Paul is out. Enjoy the rest of your weekend. I'll catch you all on Monday.
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3: 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Welcome. 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

0: Nigeria as they start their quest for the big one, which will be the 2027 African Cup of Nations, all to play for when they face Madagascar, the Godzilla Kpabio International Stadium in Uyo later today at 5 p.m. Nigeria time. We're going to talk about that this morning. A chunk of our show, we're going to dedicate it to the Super Eagles this time around. I mean, it's match day. We'll have to talk about them. We'll also look at what transpired yesterday in UEFA Nations League. Rivers United as well had a game in the Nigeria Premier Football League. We'll also look at what's set to come today as well in the Nations League. Some of the biggest stories around the world across other sports are locked in this time. Good morning. Welcome to Breakfast Sports. Let's roll it and let's get into it. Paul Ochoa, my name one more time. I'm going to run the mic out of the Zimbabwe Master.
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4: Eagles waiting there.
0: Righty, good morning, good to have you.
5: Yeah, good morning, Paul. Good morning, Benicio.
0: Finally, it's match day. Match day, finally, for the Super Eagles of Nigeria. And what a day it will be for us to grind it up with a win at the Godzilla Kpabio International Stadium. We've been called Osimhen FC. Some have said different things about the Super Eagles. But clearly, we have to really, really show that we're ready to go in all out. I mean, I saw the game between Ivory Coast and Ghana yesterday. You could see the quality. They have maintained that quality from the World Cup. Even they made one or two mistakes when they eventually crashed out of the 2026 FIFA World Cup to the Vikings of Norway. But for the Super Eagles, they have to continue that fine form that we saw, that we've been able to see from the Super Eagles in 2026. From the AFCON down to some one or two international friendly matches that we've been able to see, we have seen quality from the Super Eagles of Nigeria regardless. So, looking at what we have on cards, it is Nigeria against Madagascar. 5 p.m. Godzilla Kpabio International Stadium.
5: What? Good one, and on a match day, we already see these are doing the BCS with the wait for the day.com. So, not just a matter of hours, then be the difference now or time stand between us and that particular game. So far, so good. These Super Eagles, they be bunch of underachieved players. Them, I call them bunch of underachieved players because for Africa, the biggest prize for Africa now the Nations Cup. Yes, they don't finish second, they don't finish third, and nobody they value those ones. Nobody they regard those ones for Africa. Most especially we as Nigerians, if we go into a tournament for inside Africa, we expect them to come out with the trophy. And in as much as the team, you know, team in the BCS get prospect for almost more than 10 years, we never still see anything like the main team now from them. So that's the major reason why I call them underachievers. Because they never really achieve that particular thing when we say yes, we expect them, and even Africans expect from them. When they see countries and the teams when we say yes, not really they're equipped as them, those countries then they achieve the prize. But then when we say yes, they are equipped with different thing we see and the headlines in the wrong way and all those things. I think see, this is not time for them not to challenge themselves, because them is supposed to be a challenger to themselves now. Because I imagine at the watch. Babatov, best memory for the English Premier League, and the anchor man asked Babatov, say how you feel those balls for hat tricks, those it's saying the day in house till tomorrow. You see, because sometimes if you just go, you just walk to in cabinet, just the look in trophy cabinet, the hat trick balls, player of the match, trophy winning win for the season, like that. You see, those things get the kind of joy when they bring back to you. You just they take you back to those memory lanes and those days and refresh you, take away all those stress. So I don't know if our players and too still get that kind of motivation. Say, when I look back one day or I look front, wait here to see about myself as a player. So that now sort of motivation when they say yes, it will really, really push them. Now you see a lot of them now they make 100 caps with no real gold to show for it. So it not really makes sense. If you see the set of Austin Ejiji Okocha, a lot of them, if not more than 99%, they under 70, 80 caps for Bata, but they get something to show for it. You find that say not be everybody when you play for Super Eagles, then be MON. So it gets the things when you see, yes, you do to achieve and also to end that title MON. So how you want to play your football? Say you play 100 games for Nigeria, you play above 100 games for Nigeria, and you don't get that title, MON. Then somebody will maybe say he play 15 games, 20 games, sometimes 10 games, because some of them are only just tournaments they play. That tournament give them the MON. So how you want to stand, how you want to present yourself for where that person day? So all this is kind of a way when you see, yes, our players now need to motivate themselves, need to challenge themselves now. Because if you find out, it never happened in the history of Nigeria. See, since when we started to qualify for World Cup, see, two straight World Cup will not go. And almost three Nations Cup back-to-back, we reach semi-final. You tell us we don't win anyone. It not really makes sense. So that now something to be said, yes, this Super Eagles now, they need to look into and motivate themselves. Forget anything when they say, yes, go happen, or I use the word go happen, because if we say they never pay the Super Eagles, not be news again, not be anything to we again. So that now the reason why you say it go happen, anything when you say go happen, and which it not happen. They just need to forget all those things, motivate themselves, ask themselves, why did they play for the Super Eagles? Why are they proud to wear the Super Eagles jersey? And since when are they proud to wear the Super Eagles jersey? Waiting that pride don't give the color of the Super Eagles. All these are the things they need to ask themselves going into this game. Yes, Madagascar will come with a big hope because they get good performance recently. And the last encounter between Nigeria and Madagascar, he fall in favor of Madagascar when it comes to the Nations Cup. So they will want to come, say, if we feed one back then, we will feast it one again. So that and the motivation Madagascar will carry coming into this game. But the Super Eagles, on their own part now, the question is, waiting they motivate them going into this game and going into this Nations Cup qualifiers.
0: All right. So new qualification journey starts for Nigeria as the Super Eagles take to the beach to face the very off Madagascar in the 2027 African Cup of Nations qualifiers bid for the Gosar Kwabi International Stadium in Oyo later today. For this particular game, Nigeria have to do it without Victor Osimhen, who has not played for the Super Eagles since the AFCON in January and remains out of the game. Franco Onyeka is among the midfielders called up for qualification for the opener. Onuachu is also out of contest, but head coach Eric Chell has enough of firepower in his attack for this particular game. Former history guide, every past meeting between Nigeria and Madagascar have been competitive games, with the Super Eagles taking 3 wins to just 1 for the Madagascan side and a draw between them. So the first time the two nations will be meeting since the 2019 AFCON, where Madagascar shocked Nigeria by 2 goals to nothing as a debutant as at that time. They defeated again Raw Super Eagles en route to reaching the quarterfinals of the tournament. However, they've struggled to reclaim their place among African elites since then, winning just 2 of 18 AFCON qualifying matches. Heading into today's clash, Corentin Martins of Madagascar will look to exploit the wholesale impatience and secure a positive result after failing to earn maximum qualification points at the 2023 and 2025 AFCON finals. That's why Richel is yet to lose a competitive game with the Super Eagles, excluding the Chan tournament, and his side has enjoyed some of the fine results since the AFCON in Morocco. Now, a lot of criticism have come in for Maduka Okoye. A lot of people have said a lot of things about Maduka Okoye, who was absent from training in the first couple of days. And a lot of people have, because he was seen with Cardi B. I don't know if that's a recent post up. But according to report, he was initially modeling for Udinese for their jersey and all of that. But is it the right time for him to be doing all of that? Because he's been largely criticized across board on socials.
5: Well, Nigeria and a country in the BC, yes, anything you do always attract criticism. So I'm not surprised whatever thing they say about him. If he's a model within club, that's now wrong timing for in club. And I'm not believing so. Maduka Okoye, like, he's now currently, he get that status to take to say question or turn down that request now from the club, because now one of the obligations for a contract. And the NFF on their home part, too, did they come out to say anything about that delay? They don't come out to say anything about the delay.
0: But Chair confirmed it. He said the goalkeeper is not here. His club asked me to allow him to do some club-related activities, and I agreed.
5: He say that talk in talk. He not complain. The NFF not complain about it. So I not see why Nigerians, the ones when they say yes, no reasonable excuse, Nigerians quiet to celebrate them. But now this one, when the BCS get a reasonable excuse, they begin to talk all sorts of things when BCS they want to talk. Then, because, okay, yeah, you see him with Cardi B, then on I just come and now they tell us, yes, he does this. If the photo, the JC branding, or modeling, something with the BCS, it's in presence and Cardi B together now. We don't know, but we're not supposed to judge him with all those ones. That's why he gets a good reason, and the coach accepts, yes, he approved for him to stay with the club in order to do this modeling, to unveil the club JC. He said, this is now something with the BCS, we're supposed to support him, not to come out because they distract him. When we get a goalkeeper when the BCS not really they focus on him home before they call Stanley Wambali. He come, the first thing when he talk, he say, don't return, you see all the crying babies when they criticize and made them go out and cry. Sure, you say they not get any respect for the Nigerians. So if you get this goalkeeper when the BCS be like a big, they come, they go, then you don't get full confidence on Stanley Wambali concentration. The medical Okoye when the BCS, they give us a regular game time for in club side, and they play the highest football for the world now as far as goalkeepers is concerned for inside Africa, not to talk about Nigeria. I think for that self, maybe the highest goalkeeper for Nigeria when BCS get a regular game time for a regular league and the club of that university level. So we're not supposed to bring all this kind of thing just come out now. I understand, say, some certain players get some guys who say, yes, they work for them as influencers. And this kind of influencers, too, they will always like to run, drop one or two persons to. When they drop you, their followers will carry them up like that, all this kind of a thing. You feel, say, well, see, maybe that they do a good job. No, that they keep this person's image in order for doing their owner to get a better one. So all these are the things, so they say, yes, we need for now. We need a total support for the team. When the team do wrong team, none of them criticize them, say, yes, at this time, they never come into the team. Now, just because when they say, yes, the coach confirms, say, this is not the reason why he never come, and I give him the permission to stay. Now, when I come out, now they criticize. What do we need for now?
0: So, as I 10 hours ago, it was in Abuja, a touchdown. Abuja as at 10 hours ago, and maybe give or take, he should be part of the squad in the next couple of hours. And then
5: it will be a very, very great mistake to include Maduka Okoye for the team when he go dress, because definitely if Maduka Okoye dress, he will always be ahead of Otto Okonkwo. So
0: not even one bad.
5: I say go always the ahead of Otto Okonkwo,
0: which is second choice.
5: Yes, because Wambali automatically before a Richie bring Wambali come back to tell you, say, well, see, Wambali don't come back to collect in JC as number one because he's already play with a ship as a United. So normally it's supposed to be a battle between Maduka Okoye and Stanley Wambali, but see the time Okoye to the coming now, he's already limiting chances of getting that number one shirt if at all he's supposed to get him before. Then now, the player now never really did settle. He never really did rest. You they put her now, say, okay, you go put her on the drive. We know the football, anything can happen. The goalkeeper can injure.
0: Right.
5: So if he's there in that position, now definitely you must put him. And when he never balanced, now how you expect him now to compose himself going to that kind of game?
0: All right, Squeaky, let's hear from Eric Chell on what he had to say ahead of the game later today.
6: What we try to do is the pressure. This is our job. The pressure is a part of the job. We want to stay focused on our group and our team. You need a mic.

0: club of Udinese asked me to let him make some, you know, an event for the club. So he was supposed to come before, but he's not here. So I will manage the situation because I have to take some decision. We will see.
1: Yeah, we know the experiences of the last World Cup. Our stadium was really, really poor, really bad, and it will never happen again because this is a focused team. We are planning to set the momentum, you know, because the first game is the most important game in every competition. This is qualifiers for the first game, sets the momentum. So it gives us the confidence to go for the other games coming. So we think we will do our best. No, we think we'll do our best. We think we will set the momentum. We're ready for it, and everyone is focused for it.
2: All right, so that's the voice of the captain. So I heard that of Eric Chell, also Botresmo and Maluka Okoye, and also you heard that of Wilfred Onyedidi, who talked about the fact that the players are ready, and the first game is the most important game for the Super Eagles of Nigeria. It sets the momentum for other games to come as far as the qualifiers is concerned. So all the best to the Super Eagles of Nigeria. 5 p.m. Nigeria time. 5 p.m. Nigeria time. Gosu Akpabio International Stadium. It is Nigeria against Madagascar later today. Let's look at Rivers United now. And for Rivers United, now they delivered one of the most emphatic performances of the season yesterday as they dismantled Kun Khalifa 5-0.
3: Well, good one for them. When you see Okpo, you take advantage of the Okpo. So yes, now for 3 games, now Kun Khalifa don't consider 13 goals. I mean, 13, something like that.
2: They lost 4-2, and now this is 5. That's 9 goals in 2 matches now.
3: And then I forget the other thing. They lost a big margin too. So I think between, it's supposed to be 5, 13 goals now for inside matter when PCS don't concede now. But for Rivers United, good one for them. In as much as they drag them when it comes to goal scoring, for now they take advantage of the situation. Yeah, the issue of goal scorers now, pinpoint man now, not there for the Nigerian league again. You know, they become a serious issue, of which Kabiri Dogo complained about it too. We see Mata to Kennedy Boboye still talk about it too on the Wednesday. But this time around, yesterday, I don't even know how this video will come into my head again. When after my show, I come across the video again. When really honestly, now they talk of how him and Alex Ferguson to make Cristiano Ronaldo the predator when Cristiano Ronaldo be. And we understand to say Thierry Henry to the striker, a winger, a similar faction with Cristiano Ronaldo play from the left with the right foot, and later draft into the center forward position and become the same predator way they become now, currently now. So when you see defenders now, when the strikers, when they say coaches, they draft now back to the defense to bring them back to defense. One example, Rio Ferdinand, Patrice Evra, Kolo Touré. These are strikers, when they say, yes, they convert. Didier Drogba, they convert him as a central defender to a center forward. So this now coaches now produce things like this. Yes, we understand now. So, okay, make it, if you look by the standard of the league and the level of football for Nigeria, we not get those strikers again. So, what the coaches then they do in order to produce goals for their team? What the coaches that they do? It not necessarily means the point man now go get all the chances and convert all the chances. Other chances, like when the match against between Bendel Insurance and Ekurudu City, now these chances are not fall for all the chances not fall in the hands of the point man. So the most important thing here, and if you look into the South African teams in the SL, and also look into the North African teams in the BCS, they pull us out of tournament. Not be their strikers mainly; they score the goals when they pull us out of tournament. So we need to build a team when BCS know how to score goal. Because if the team they score goal, definitely we don't go to the complain about say a striker need a score goal. Yes, now one of those things, because if you get a striker when they give you double digit, that one a big plus.
2: All right.
3: But if the team mentally they score goal, you will see how Pep Guardiola do it before. Notice why I say I'm not a fan of a first nine. He do he get a team when they say yes, this player has come from anywhere. All so right. Even when Haaland comes safe, the body not too fall on Haaland as a goal scorer.
2: Okay, so let's look at other results from the AFCON. Let's look at the results from the AFCON qualifiers, and we can tell you that for Malik Yakumye is having a fantastic start to life in European football, and also for his country. He opened the scoring, fantastic strike against Ghana. Ghana, it seems when it comes to the World Cup qualifiers, they are very serious. When it comes to the AFCON, they don't show that that quality. And Kudus pulled out due to injury. I mean, still very much recovering, by the way. But the Ivorians, they were always going to beat Ghana in that game.
3: Not be saying I always say they will beat Ghana, but just Ghana get their own sickness. For the first place, why did they invite Kudus? Which ball Kudus don't play? When you say yes, you didn't invite him. So they tell me, when you don't qualify for the World Cup, Kudus contributes to the qualification to the World Cup, but during the World Cup, he's not there. So wait till the issue, when you say yes, you didn't invite Kudus. Now allow the man time to rest, to recover and gain himself, because you need him on the long run, not just the immediate impact. Now you need him on the long run. Then going into the game against the Ivory Coast, you understand, it was in a two strong team. The last true competitive memory when I get about these two teams, I think now Senegal 92 Nations Cup, when the two of them meet for, I think, a final of that particular Nations Cup. So it tells a lot about the level of Ghana football. Yes, they get a lot of players. Some people say yes, those still come out now in different forms from the local league, and also the ones who say yes, they're born abroad. They don't come now. The team don't take a different dimension, but they still be like the Super Eagles. They get movement without purpose, and that movement without purpose not signify progress for inside now. They don't get identified target now, so they don't make your movement now. They become progress. It's just like they just recycle in one direction. Now they turn, just like you did ring road now, just they turn for ring road. Now just the way Ghana football be and the Super Eagles be now. So, but the fact is, yes, Ghana go the nation, go the World Cup, but we not see the heart come of them for inside the World Cup. They struggled. We know how many coaches they change before finally they get Carlos Queiroz and still grind out one or two from them. So that's problem now that for the Ghana FA and also the coach too. I mean, they need that stability. Those Super Eagles get a lot of stability when it comes to coaches and in terms of players. But I don't really know why they never feel they turn it into reasonable result. Result now for a tournament, not be to qualify, not be the result for tournament. Now to win the tournament, not be the result.
2: All right. So that's what is happening in there. Let's look at the other results from the games I played yesterday from the Nations League. And also today, the games that I said to come. Netherlands played a 1-0 draw against Germany. I saw that game in particular. A little equalizer from Cody Gakpo in that one after Mecha gave them the lead in that one. Serbia lost 2-1 to Greece. Norway beat Denmark by 3-2. Portugal beat Wales 1-0 in that game. Joao Felix scoring in that game. Ronaldo's goal was clearly disallowed in that one. And also for Austria, they beat Israel 3-1. Kosovo beat Ireland 1-0. And Andorra lost 2-1 to Malta. Ivory Coast beat Ghana 2-0. Goals from Ioane Vissana and Mbemba. Both got Sierra Congo win over Equatorial Guinea. And then for Sierra Leone, they lost 3-2 to Zimbabwe. Mauritania lost 3-1 to 1-3-1 against Central African Republic. Namibia beat Congo 1-0. And also Cameroon beat Comoros by 3-1. Libya played a 2-0 against Botswana. And Tunisia played a 1-0 against Uganda. For the games set to go down later today, Italy against Belgium, Turkey against France, Georgia against Northern Ireland, Hungary against Ukraine, Poland against Bosnia and Herzegovina, Sweden against Romania, Armenia against Latvia, Montenegro against Cyprus, Niger Bob against Lesotho, Morocco against Gabon, Malawi against South Sudan, Egypt against Angola, Gambia against Somalia, Burkina Faso against Benin, Togo against Burundi, Algeria against Zambia, Mozambique against Senegal, Sudan against Ethiopia, Rwanda against Liberia, Mali against Cape Verde, Tanzania against Guinea-Bissau, Nigeria against Madagascar at 5 p.m. And that's our show for this morning. Many thanks to you all. Paulo Chonoko is my name. I've been listening to Ryan McCarthy using Game Master. It's back at the theater for Sports Worker, back at 7 p.m. for the EPL show.
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0: if I'm born of God, I cannot operate otherwise. So which means today, I can arrange my course with my mouth. To discipline the world and the system, you need faith. Whatsoever is born of God overcometh the world. And this is the victory that overcometh the world. Even what? Our faith.
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2: Hello everyone. Welcome to Chronicles of Faith with Pastor Moses Olaimi. The word of God in Daniel 11:32 says, "Are the people that do know their God shall be strong and do exploits." Today's episode will bring you God's word for your new level of grace. Listen and be blessed.

fruitful Christian life. This is the foundation for any fruitful Christian life. Christian maturity lies on these three things: faith, hope, and love. Any other thing outside that is useless. I tell you, you must live a life of faith with hope and love. And I said, your faith connects you to God. Without faith, you cannot connect with God. Your faith, see, listen, you must receive this message for yourself. I'm talking to a lot of persons right now, but I'm talking to you as an individual. Without faith, you can never connect with God. That's why the Bible says it's impossible to please him outside faith. Faith connects you to God. But hope makes you look forward to what God has promised. Are you with me now? Why love is what governs every relationship with God and man. It's governed by love. But in kicking off on Wednesday, I told her about faith. Faith, I said, is your response. A man of God had defined faith for us. He says, it's your response to the word of God. Then I said on Wednesday that faith does three things. I'm just trying to summarize Wednesday's message and I go ahead today. I said, faith does three things. Number one, faith believes in God's word. Faith does three things. Faith believes in the word of God. With faith, you believe God. With faith, you believe his word. You study the Bible and you believe exactly. Oh, during your Love Us specials, Pastor began to teach us about pictures. He said the word of God shows you a picture of you. That is faith. See, I can't know me beyond what the word says. It takes faith for me to look at the word of God and see there is no part of me that is sick. I look at the word of God, there's no part of me that is poor. Are you with me now? And I'm able to relate with it with my faith. Praise the Lord. So three things that faith will do for you. Number one, faith believes God's word. Number two, and I can give you a scripture there, 2 Corinthians 5, 7. It says, for we live by faith and not by sight. Then number two, faith obeys God's instruction. Faith obeys God's instruction. If God said it, it will happen. So faith obeys God. If God says, don't go, you don't go. If God says, go, you know, people are in trouble today because they did not follow faith in taking their decisions. Faith obeys the word of God. The Bible says in Hebrews 11, verse 8 in the NIV, it says, by faith, Abraham, when called to go to a place he will later receive as his inheritance, obeyed and went, even though he did not know where he was going. God just told him, move, and he moved. He didn't know where he was going, but when he arrived there, it became his inheritance. Faith today will tell you to move. When faith tells you to move, move, because where he's taking you to is for your benefit. It's for your benefit. Oh, a life of faith is superior to the life of your senses. The minute you became a Christian, faith replaced your senses. The way you see, the way you hear, the way you feel, the way you talk, even the way you smell. Faith replaces your senses. You can look at your face in the mirror and there's nothing to like about you. You can look so ugly in the mirror. Oh, but faith says you're the best that the Lord had made. So what do? You believe what faith has said. You become what faith says. So with faith, what happens? It gives you instructions and you obey the instructions. So faith makes you believe the word of God, respond to the word of God. Faith makes you to do what? Obey God's instruction like Abraham just did. Number three, faith. I said three things faith will do for you. Number three, faith produces supernatural results. Faith produces miracles. Faith produces supernatural results. With faith, I tell people, if it did not happen, it was not faith. Faith will always happen. Faith will always happen. So in Mark 11, 22, 23 in the NIV, the Bible says, have faith in God. The actual rendering means have the God kind of faith. Have the God kind of faith. So it says, have faith in God. Jesus answered, truly I tell you, if anyone says to this mountain, go throw yourself into the sea and does not doubt in his heart, but believes that what they say will happen, he says it will be done for them. My brother, my sister, today, believe that what you say will

0: happen. Not what you see. Believe what you say will happen. Let me tell you what faith looks like. Imagine a storehouse loaded with all the benefits of life. Imagine a storehouse loaded with all the benefits of life. And that storehouse is located somewhere. Then I come to meet you. And I said, what do you need? You said, I want a car. What do you need? You said, I want a house. And I said, okay, take this key. Go and open that storehouse. Take what you want. Are you with me? That is what faith means to a Christian. Faith means there is a storehouse that ensures that you do not lack. Oh, hallelujah, hallelujah, hallelujah. There is a storehouse that ensures that you do not lack. Then God comes and says, take the key to the storehouse. No wonder David says, the Lord is my shepherd. I will not lack. I refuse to lack. Tell your neighbor, I have faith and I refuse to lack. No, say it loud, I have faith and I refuse to lack. I have faith and I refuse to lack. Faith sees what God has said. Before your eyes, we see what God has promised. Faith, we see what God has said. So that's why faith responds to the word. He sees what God has said. Before your eye, we now see the physical reality of what God had promised. So faith told Abraham, you're going to have a son called Isaac. Abraham saw it, changed his name to Abraham before he saw Isaac physically. Am I talking to a billionaire today? Am I talking to a married man, a married woman today? Am I talking to someone who's becoming a father and a mother today? Faith is taking you there. Your faith is taking you there. Faith pulls physical things from the spiritual and makes them appear in the realm of a physical. So faith is one of the virtues for your growth and success. And thank God, it's our month of what? Growth. Number two is hope. Hope. Oh my goodness. Hope is an anchor. Have you ever seen that large ship? Brothers and sisters, do you know there are some ships that are as large as a village? I'm serious. Large ships. And this large ship is held in one place by something we call an anchor. Just one anchor. We hold it and the ship will not move. My brother, hope is your anchor. Oh, you didn't hear me very well. I said, hope is your anchor. You didn't get it today. Hope is your anchor. It doesn't mean you missed it. Hope is my anchor. If God said it, I'm anchored to the promise. I hope your eyes will be open to understand this message. No matter how large what God said, hope is my anchor. You might think it's too big for me to have, but I have hope. Ah, I have hope. Hope is my anchor. Hope puts it in the picture of my mind. Hope makes me expect it. I'm always expectant. Pastor told us many times that hope is not wishful thinking. No, hope is not wishful thinking. Not at all. Hope is confident expectation based on God's promise. Confident expectation based on God's promise. I'm not just wishing. No, it will happen. It will happen. I refuse to be poor. No matter what I see in my account, there is hope that is anchored to that promise. Romans chapter 5 verse 2. Are you still here? Romans 5 verse 2. NIV, please. It says, through whom? Let me take from verse 1. We'll read from verse 1 down to verse 5. Therefore, since we have been justified through faith, we have peace with God through our Lord Jesus Christ. The next verse. Through whom we have gained access by faith into this grace in which we now stand. And we boast in the hope of a glory of God. Can you see my boasting? Verse 3. Not only so, but we also glory in our sufferings, because we know that the suffering produces perseverance. Next verse. And perseverance, character. And character, hope. And character, hope. And character, hope. Oh, hope is my character. You know why hope is my character? Because of the next verse. And hope does not put us to shame. You can never put me to shame. My hope is my anchor. You can't laugh at me. If you laugh at me too much, when the miracle happens, you will laugh with me. Hope is my anchor. They said, I cannot have a child. Hope is my anchor. I cannot have a billion. Hope is my anchor. I can never be promoted. Hope is my anchor. I don't have it today, but for tomorrow, hope is my anchor. Hope is my anchor. No matter the wave, no matter the wind, I'm anchored to hope. Shatalabadeboraka. Did you see that? He said, and hope does not put us to shame. And hope does not put us to shame. Then he tells you because. He tells you the reason. Because God's love has been poured out into our hearts through the Holy Ghost that has been given to me. I have hope. I have hope. I have hope. I have hope. Glory to God. Oh, I like what Bible says about Abraham. It says, against hope, he had hope. Yes, against hope, I have hope. Glory to God. I'm hopeful. I'm hopeful. The next 2 months before the end of the ministry year, I have hope. I have hope. I couldn't do it in January, in February, in August. But in this month of September, anchor. I have hope. I have hope. Glory to God, I have hope. What does hope give to you? You know, I told you what faith gives to you. What does hope give to you? Number one. Hope strengthens you in difficult seasons. Difficult season, but you're strengthened. I'm strengthened. No matter the dry season, no matter the famine, no matter who is the president of your nation, no matter the condition of the laws of your nation, I'm strengthened. Hope strengthens me in difficult situations, difficult seasons. Bashadaba. Romans 12:12 in the NIV. I like this. It says, be joyful in hope. Be joyful in hope. Patient in affliction, faithful in prayer. I'm joyful. See, hope doesn't make me sad. Hope is not carrying a long face. As I know God will do it for me tomorrow. No. Immediately Eli spoke to Anna. Her face changed. She had not seen Samuel yet. She began to eat and drink because there was an anchor. She saw the hope to the promise. Are you with me? When you have hope, your face is shining. You're beautiful always. Your lipstick is not stained. Shout hope. I have hope. I have hope. You might be faster than me today, but get ready. A man of hope is coming behind. Maybe you won yesterday, but this is a hopeful man in God. I have hope of my tomorrow. You might not like me, but a man of hope is coming to the scene. Look at Jesus. Look at our Lord Jesus. Hebrews 12 verse 2. Look at our Lord Jesus. Hebrews 12 verse 2. He says, fixing our eyes on Jesus, the pioneer and perfecter of faith. He pioneered faith. He perfects faith. Are you seeing it? Now look at what he did. For the joy set before. That's hope. For the joy set. Hope is before. For the joy set before him, he endured the cross. That was why on the cross he could still care for his mother. He was not feeling the pain. He saw the testimony. Am I talking to somebody right now? The reason I can endure is because I've seen you rejoicing with me. Is there somebody in the house who knows right now that there is a testimony? I have a testimony. The doctor say you have BP. I have a testimony. The doctor say you have diabetes. I have a testimony. They say you will soon die. I bring you good news all over the world. I have a testimony. Hope is my anchor. I have a testimony. I have a testimony. The Bible says fixing your eyes. That means anytime the wind of doubt comes, I look at the Lord Jesus. Fixing our eyes on Jesus, the pioneer and perfecter of faith, for the joy set before him. He endured the cross, scorning his shame, and sat down today at the right hand of the throne of God. When you see the testimony, you just start smiling. When they were laughing at him, he says, I'm still Abraham. They say he's calling himself Abraham, no father, no daughter. I say, I'm Abraham, oh. I'm Abraham. Then suddenly Isaac appeared. I prophesy to someone today, your laughter will appear. I said, your laughter will appear. I said, your laughter will appear. By the power of the Holy Ghost, your laughter will appear. So can you see what hope gives to you? Hope gives you strength in difficult times. Strength in difficult times. Praise the Lord. Number two, hope gives you patience while waiting. Hope gives you patience while waiting. Everybody has passed you in the race. Everybody has passed you in the race. But as you are running, you are smiling. You are smiling. Because your own is not step by step. You didn't hear me. Your own is not step by step. When your promotion comes, it shall be a zoom. Pelegayabaza. Let them be going step by step. I have hope. Let them be winning now. I have hope. When my turn shall arrive, it will be turbocharged. It will be turbocharged. It's not the regular engine. I said it will be a zoom testimony. Maybe they use 10 years to have 3 children. Continue. When I get pregnant, triplet at once. Who understand this message? The God of heaven. Hallelujah. You use 20 years to get your own. Mine will come in 1 year. It is called a Zoom testimony because of my hope. So because of that, patiently I'm waiting. I'm waiting patiently. Romans chapter 8 verse 25. Romans 8, 25 in the NIV. Is somebody ready to pray? Romans 8, 25, NIV. It says, but if we hope in what we do not yet have, what happens? We wait for it patiently. You know why? Because we are seeing the joy. When that twins appear. I'm seeing the party. I'm seeing the altar. When that promotion comes, am I addressing somebody's case today? Everybody is married, only you. Relax. When your own will come, shout out, partake, borabade. This is for we hope for what we do not yet have, but we wait for it patiently. Number three, hope brings stability in uncertain times. I'm stable. That's why I said, stability. Why do you anchor the ship? Because there's instability. The waves might push it to the wrong direction. So what do? You anchor the ship. Is somebody here with me? My faith, my hope is my anchor. So when things are unstable, I have hope. When fuel is increasing, the price of cars are increasing, land is increasing, houses are increasing, I have hope. Yesterday in church, we had a lady who said she has been staying with somebody for very long and suddenly somebody came to pay her rent. So just one person came to pay her rent. And the same month they paid her rent, her salary was increased. You will have your testimony. I said you will have your testimony. Stability in uncertain times. Hebrews 6:13. It says, when God made his promise to Abraham, listen to this. Oh. Stability in uncertain times. Are you ready to read this with me? Yes, when I'm through with this one, you almost leave your skin. When God made his promise to Abraham, since there was no other greater for him to swear by, he swore by himself. Which means when God gives you a promise, it must happen. Because who will he swear by? You know, if you're here, you can say to God. Who will God swear to? Because God had told Abraham, you will have a child. but nobody to swear to. So he swore by himself. Look at the next verse. saying, I will surely. Am I prophesying to somebody? I will surely bless you and give you many descendants. A man without a child. Is somebody listening to me? There's no money in your account. He says, I will surely bless you and give you many descendants. Many descendants. You don't have one account. Many accounts. Next verse. And so, after waiting patiently, Abraham received what God, received what was promised. Next verse. Look at it now. People swear by someone greater than themselves. And the oath confirms what he said and puts an end to all argument. Next verse. Because God wanted to make the unchanging nature of his purpose very clear to the heirs, to the heirs, which includes you, of what was promised, he confirmed it with an oath. Next verse. God did this so that by two unchangeable things, in which it's impossible for God to lie, we who have fled to take hold of a hope set before us may be greatly encouraged. Are you with me? Look at the next verse. We have this hope as what? We have this hope as an anchor for the soul. Firm and secure. It enters the inner sanctuary behind the curtains. Anchor. Because God who said it cannot fail. God had to swear by himself that what he has said concerning you will not fail. Is somebody here? Can you remember anything that was said about you? I bring grace for activation. So hope brings stability to uncertain times. Number four, hope brings joy concerning your future. Hope brings joy concerning your future. What makes other people sad? You are just... You say, are you not worried that fuel is going up? Are you not worried that market prices have changed? But you're not perturbed. Do you know why? Joy for your future. You just know that somebody had promised and that has become the anchor for your future. Can you say amen? Romans 15:13 in the NIV. It says, may the God of hope. So God is even called the God of hope. Hope is very important. I say, my hope is important. Say, may the very God of hope fill you with what? Joy and peace as you trust in him. So that you may overflow with hope by the power of the Holy Spirit. Say amen. Amen. Faith believes what God has said, but hope expects what God has promised. Are you still here? Are you still here? When circumstances tell you it is over, hope tells you God has not finished. All the sign you see is saying it is over. When Jesus was dead, buried, first day he didn't resurrect, second day, third day they didn't see him. They said this man is finished forever. But hope says God has not finished. You might say it is finished, but God has not finished. The Bible says on the third day, by the power of the Holy Ghost, death was reversed. I speak reverse to everything that has come to destroy or harm or slow you down. In the name of Jesus. Number three, love. I've dealt with faith. I've dealt with hope. Love. Love is walking in God's nature. Love is not emotion. Love is a decision to demonstrate the character of God towards God himself and men. Love is walking in God's nature. 1 John chapter 4 verse 8 says this in the NIV. Whoever does not love does not know God. That's why every time I have my thanksgiving, I always thank God for the heart he gave to me. Who cannot love? I've heard my pastor say for many years, there's no one I cannot love. I've entered into that shoe. There's no one that I can hate. Impossible for me to hate. There is nothing you can do to me to make me hate you. I will correct you. Hate you? Never. There is no hate in me. There's no hate in me. There's no hate in me. Malice, I'm not malicious. That's for children. Not malicious. There's no hate in me. Are you hearing what I'm saying? That is why the greatest of the three is love. Love is the character of God. So, and you choose to display his character. Because the day you got born again, you received the nature of God. Am I right? Eternal life. Now, it's your choice. Don't walk in hate. Hate will disarm you from the supernatural. Don't dislike anyone. I'm talking to you. How can you be in church? There's somebody you cannot greet. There's somebody you don't like. That's the character of a witch. It is witchcraft. It's the first demonstration of a sign that demons are trying to lord it over you. Tell somebody, reject it.
1: The Bible says in Romans chapter 10 and verse 13, and I want you to listen to me carefully. It says, for whosoever shall call upon the name of the Lord shall be saved. Shall be saved. And in verse 9, it tells us how to call. Verse 9. It says, if you confess with your mouth the Lord Jesus and believe in your heart that God had raised him from the dead, it says you will be saved. The next verse. Say, for with the heart man believes unto righteousness, and with the mouth confession is made unto salvation. I'd like you to put your right hand on your chest and say these words after me and mean them with all of your heart. God searches the heart, not just your mouth. He sees your heart. Mean every word. Say after me, dear Father. Say it out loud, dear Father. Today, I believe with all of my heart that you are the Christ, the Son of a living God. I believe you came to die for my offenses, and you rose again for my justification. Today, I confess that you are the Lord of my life. I receive eternal life, the life of God, right now into my spirit. Thank you, Lord, for saving me. And I declare that I'm born again. From this day forward, you have become my Lord, and I'm your son. And every benefit of eternal life, every benefit of eternal life, I will enjoy from this day forward, in Jesus' name. Amen. I will pray for you right now. Father Lord, I pray for as many here on site and those watching us online that have said those words, confessing your lordship over their lives. I declare that they are born again. I declare that there's complete separation from the kingdom of darkness. They've been born into the kingdom of light. We commit them to you today, O God. And those that will commit to you, no wise cast out. And I declare that righteousness, health, prosperity, the wisdom of God will follow them all the days of their lives, the rapture of a church. In Jesus' name I pray.
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Cause it won't fit in one SUV. 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They could last me the next 2 weeks. 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That send the address through, please. 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

0: the way that I ball. 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

0: 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Choose us in all you do, and you will be super. 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We come through like. 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

right, our listeners, good morning and thank you for staying with us. Today is Friday, September 25th, 2026, and time check from the studio, it's 2 minutes gone past nine, and this is Open Mic on Super 88.1 FM. My name is Ifeo Oluwa Mabinuri, and on Fridays like this, we take a retrospective look at the matters, the issues that have made headline during the week and that we have discussed on the previous editions of What the Honorable Has to Say during the week. And yes, we'll bring you a list

0: All right. Yeah, I'm guessing we'll need a cup of hot coffee this morning. All right, on Monday, let's quickly take a look at what we discussed during the week. And on Monday, we looked at developments from Ondo State, where 48 people were confirmed dead after consuming herbal concoctions containing ethanol and cannabis. And the developments renewed concerns about the safety of locally prepared herbal mixtures and the need for stronger regulation. We also reiterated calls for a review of the regulatory framework guiding the manufacturing, distribution and consumption of herbal concoctions to prevent unsafe products from getting into the hands of unsuspecting consumers. On Tuesday and Wednesday, our attention shifted to the demands by organized labor for an upward review of the 70,000 naira minimum wage to 500,000 naira, as well as a reduction of the petrol pump price to 500 naira. We acknowledge that workers are facing serious economic pressures and that there is a need to improve their earning power. However, we also looked at the practicality of the 500,000 naira demand, especially considering that some states are still struggling to meet the current 70,000 naira minimum wage. On the issue of petrol, we examined the challenges around government fixing the pump price, particularly given the Petroleum Industry Act 2021, which provides for deregulation of the downstream petroleum sector and a free market framework. So the conversation was essentially about balancing workers' welfare with what is economically and legally practicable. Then on Thursday, we brought the conversation back home to Benin City as we looked at the Edo State government's resolve to clear parts of the city center, particularly the ring road access. The focus was on removing illegal motor parks, especially the one around the post office opposite the CBN, as well as addressing indiscriminate trading, shading, and the selling of wares around the ring road. Beyond clearing the area, we also considered what proper enforcement means for traffic management, the appearance of the city, public safety, and the people whose businesses depend on those spaces. And those were the major conversations that shaped our week on what the Honorable has to say, from public safety and the regulation of herbal concoctions to workers' welfare to fuel prices and the state of our city center. These are the issues that directly affect everyday Nigerians. And today on Open Mic, we are taking a retrospective look at these conversations, bringing in the perspective of our newsroom team, and of course, giving you the opportunity to share your own views. So right about now, let's have the report from the several bits you've gone during the week. Let's have you, Mr. Kenneth.
1: Okay, thank you so much. Very fair. Before I give you my report, let me just talk about what happened this morning at Ekoba Slope. A truck broke down at Ekoba Slope Third Junction and is causing traffic gridlock. So I want to appeal to the authorities in charge of the road safety and the state traffic management to urgently go in there and remove the truck to avoid further traffic on the road. So going back to where I covered within the week, I went to Ewutu, precisely Eason Street, around the Benanduwa Opairuse Aziz, where you have the Benin water storm. There's a road there that the residents are crying that their road have been cut off due to excessive torrential rainfall and erosion, including flooding, and so that they cannot access their building now. Now they have to park their car about three streets from their away from their house. And they walked in, and it's a major problem to them. So they are appealing to the local government council and the local government to actually, intervene and save them from this hardship. And they allege that when the Benin water storm was constructed, that the contractor that actually handled that project diverted some of the flood to their area. Though a proof we cannot, a claim that we cannot substantiate. So, but they are appealing to government to actually look into it and address the situation. And I want to divert a bit to sport. Wednesday, I was at the Ube Mundia Stadium to watch Insurance and the Ikoduru United. At the end of the month, the insurance coach, in the person of Kennedy Boboyi, complained that in Nigeria, Nigeria lack quality strikers in the league. And that is a call for concern. And that is why, if you look at the Nigerian national team, they hardly perform at the national and internationally because of this debt in strikers. So what is happening? So people are asking. So we have youth competition, we have secondary school games. In those days, I will turn up a great talent. But what is happening? It's a big question for this morning. Esther, okay. Also, within the week, too, I also witnessed a conversation where some ex-internationals were honored for bringing glory to their fatherland. The likes of Brighton Okaro, Roland Ewere, Sonny Boebe, Anthony Modufu of Golden Glet.

0: 1967, Canada, precisely. They were honored by a Benin-based medical doctor for their outstanding performance contribution to the sporting industry in the Edo State and in Nigeria in general. So this is talk of everywhere because these players are not being appreciated. If you look at some of them, you know, haven't served their fathers, not only footballers anyway, those in the sporting industry is a general problem that we have in this country. But they are appealing to authorities and even those individuals to also come to their aid by assisting those in the sporting industry. Outside that, we talk about the city center, Ring Road. I passed through there this morning. If you see what is happening there by this commercial driver, they are still there. And I think the government would like to deal with them. So you see, they assemble themselves, their bosses there, they claim priority and all that. And so nobody's talking to them. They feel they are untouchable. Not only Ring Road, if you go to New Benin, the same problem. Airport Road, the same problem. They're everywhere. And we are speaking to the Commissioner for Transport. I don't know what they are doing to check these drivers. Outside the drivers, we also talk about those also street traders who are also walking on Ring Road. The same thing, going to Lagos Street. I think government need to do something about this issue. Now, we're in election era. Because of election, they might not want to address this situation. Because I know often when we have elections, they tend to allow these persons, these drivers, these women, to occupy walkways and, you know, to trade anywhere they want to trade because they want to get a vote. But I hope this time around, the government will get it right. So, you ready?
1: Okay. So, thank you. The course of the week, we got press releases from the police, that's the state command, Edo State, from the public relations officer, the person of ASP Ino Ikwede. So, some arrests were made in the course of the week. The first of it is the arrest of suspects in abduction and sexual abuse of five female children. So, according to the press release, on the 12th of September 2026, the command received information on the alleged abduction of five female children from the Ibilo Imoga axis of Akokwedo, that's the local government area now. So, a 50-year-old suspect, Nicholas Nusa, was arrested following police intervention. Then they say preliminary investigation revealed that the children were sexually abused. He impregnated one of them who went into early labor. The victim lost the baby after surgery. Then the children have been reunited with their families and suspects will be charged to court upon conclusion of investigation on that one. Then another arrest, the arrest of a suspected kidnapper. Operatives acting on credible intelligence arrested Sunday Rabo at Ife Classic, that's one hotel like that, near Oluku Market. So they recovered some items from him. Three mobile phones, a Samsung tablet, wristwatch, and some cash in naira and dollars. So investigation by the Violent Crime Response Unit has revealed that the suspect is a notorious criminal and has confessed to several criminal activities within the state. Then recovery of stolen vehicle. A report was received. That's the ASP sent the press release, said that a report was received concerning the theft of a Toyota Camry, and thorough investigation and tracking by the Violent Crime Response Unit led to the arrest of the suspect identified as the complainant's driver, Isiaka Suleiman, in Warri, Delta State, and the recovery of the vehicle. So the suspect and the vehicle have been handed over to the VCRU for further investigation. Also, operatives of Igobazua Division on stop and search following emergency message received from the command control room recovered a silver-colored Toyota Corolla. And that one, too, was stolen from Lagos State. So the vehicle was intercepted while on its way to Port Harcourt to be sold, with the number now, the number plate detached and concealed inside the vehicle. So the driver, 21-year-old Ahmed Musa Abubakar, has confessed to the offense and the vehicle has been released to the company. So we have another one, recovery of arms and ammunition. Operatives, that's the police operatives, raided the premises of one Collins Aligwekwe, that's a male, 28 years, at number 4 Sophia Street, in the Obigwe community. Did I get that right? Okay. Yeah. During the search, one English Beretta pistol and 14 rounds of live 9mm ammunition were recovered, concealed in a purse inside a bag of rice in the kitchen. So, one ghost time, 28 years old, was also arrested at the premises. The suspect and recovered exhibits are in custody as investigation continues. Then another one, recovery of arm and ammunition and neutralization of suspected kidnapper. So, following a distress call from community leaders that suspected kidnappers had entered a farm road, police operatives in collaboration with Edo State Security Corps and local hunters promptly mobilized to the area. So, on sighting the operatives, the suspected kidnappers opened fire, leading to a gun duel, during which the operatives overpowered them and one suspected kidnapper was neutralized. So one AK-47 rifle with 10 rounds of live ammunition were recovered, while the bush is being combed for possible arrest and recovery of additional arms. So monitoring and intelligence efforts remain ongoing, according to ASP Ino Ikoedem. Another one, arrest of military impersonator. So personnel of 195 Battalion, that's Agenebode, at Agenebode, stationed at Opela, arrested one Mohammed Manfred Abdurama. He's 32 years of age, of Okene, Kogi State, along the Auchi Okene Expressway for suspected impersonation. So the suspect was traveling from Warri, Delta State, to Okene, was found dressed in military camouflage trousers and a camouflage vest. During police investigation, it was discovered that the suspect is not a military personnel and stole the uniform from a Navy officer based in Niger State. So, according to police, preliminary investigation is ongoing. So, then again, abandoned baby was rescued. A newborn girl found abandoned inside a sack at Obaretin, Ikobaoka local government area of Edo State, was rescued and taken to hospital where she was certified LD. Police are investigating to identify her parents and establish the circumstances of the abandonment. Then now to EDHA, Edo State House of Assembly. So the Edo State House of Assembly unanimously approved the proposed constitutional amendment for the establishment of state police services. So lawmakers said it could bring policing closer to communities and improve grassroots security. So we are still talking about security here. The proposal still requires approval by at least two-thirds of state legislatures before the constitutional process can advance. So also, former lawmakers forum, former speakers and deputy speakers of the Edo Assembly, they've pledged support for the new speaker. That's Honorable Yekini Dai. The forum also disclosed that it had resolved to support APC candidates. Okay. So to other reports now. Food safety. I think this one was discussed in the course of the week too. So some people actually reacted to it. So some of the consumers, they called for stronger regulatory checks and enforcement following report of an alleged illegal factory producing and distributing unregistered fruit juice. So this factory is located in Lagos State, but is distributing all these things, you know, like to other states too. So they are calling for stronger regulatory checks and enforcement in that area. Then when I went to Ring Road, the drivers, they are complaining. Yeah. One of the drivers was like, they are suffering. No, that he actually alleged that some unauthorized individuals operating on Edo Road harass, impound their vehicles and demand for money for the release of these their vehicles. So one driver told me that he paid 22,000 naira after his vehicle was taken to a private location around Ezoti Road. So he's calling on the governor, that's Governor Monday Okpebolo, to actually investigate this matter, that it's actually going on, like it's what they are facing like every day. They will stop them, they will take them to so-so place. And he told me that if he wants to use, like, okay, let me transfer, they will say, no, we don't collect transfer. Collect the money, give us cash. That's what has been going on. So these are some of the reports that I was able to gather.
2: All right, Esther, thank you so much for that detailed report. Our listeners, we've heard the stories. Let's have your take on these matters. To be a part of this conversation this morning, the numbers 0705-512-9881, 0705-572-7881, 0902-672-2592. Hello, good morning.
3: Hello.
2: Hello, good morning.
3: Good morning, Ma.
2: Good morning.
3: Thank you for your good job. This is automatic great.
2: You're welcome.
3: May God continue to send you people.
2: Amen.
3: Yes, mostly all this contaminated food and drinks you are consuming, I think the authority will do more. They'll be serious about this matter. I don't know why many of us Nigerians are very okay. We want to make money on the health of your fellow human beings. Buying food in the market now, I don't even buy again because how they preserve it. This Kinesian, and they are going to also see what people are undergoing. Because of people are making money. They are making money. You don't know how it costs you a whole flow money because you want to make money, build mansions. And people are dying. It's very, very bad. They should be serious about that. Comment, thank you for, thank you the security practice for this arrest. Yes, a man that was arrested, Nicholas, also, for sexual abuse, many kids. Just imagine. How much you going for it? Someone short, I don't know what to say. You can't punch me, they'll punch that man. I don't really understand. What is this wickedness? People's daughters. Just imagine. I see all these arrests now. Thank God for this the police people, the security men. Motor that intercepted from Lagos to Port Harcourt. The man was intercepted and being arrested. I thank them. I saw these boys, all these people are here, young boys. 28, 25, 30. Young boys. I want to ask my fellow parents, what are you teaching your children? What money are you teaching for your children? Just money. My boy has made it. Your boy is riding a car for 30, 40 million. I do nothing. You parents, you cry for him. For what? You get that of hand. Parents, you sit up. Parents, you sit up and teach your children morals. Morals. That's why the society now is decaying. Because of actions of money. Quick money. It don't carry you to anywhere. It carry to discussion. At the end, that's my own this morning.
2: Right. Thank you very much.
3: Thank you for a good job. Continue.
2: Thank you. Thank you very much. Let's take more calls. Hello, good morning.
4: Hello, good morning.
2: Good morning.
4: Yes, this is Obi. I'm calling from Mission Road Market.
2: You're welcome.
4: Yes, let me jump first on that of Ring Road, another strategic area in this state and Benin in particular. I would rather say that if it will be a white district, to do anything about it, because it's long overdue. The political will is not there. And the circumstances surrounding all these things, people know about it. You see, that Ring Road, it's like it has a vehicular and a human traffic more than any other place in Benin. And that type of place attracts hawkers, trading, and loading of vehicles. But government will now set up a committee or task force. They will be there. During the election, they will withdraw them. Then the people will not think that it's a punitive measure. Well, okay, now when the election is done, now they remove them. But if election is around the corner, you still maintain the tempo. The people will now know that government is doing the right thing. But during the election, they will remove the task force, ask them to give them soft landing. And then people will not take the security measure. And not only that one, the people that allow all these things to happen, or who cause this menace, people allegedly say that they are full soldiers of government, which they use during the election. So they don't have anything to do them. It's just to put them, and that's just the end. So then on this concussion, there's nothing we can do about it again because everybody is looking for money. If somebody say all is playing politics, then all is playing looking for money. Everybody wants money, money, money everywhere. Nobody asks how do you make the money, provided you have it. So when you live, you will desire to live with it. Or you abstain completely from eating anything, unless you go to the farm and do it on your own, and then it will be near impossible. Then on state police, it has crossed the ridicule. It's already a done deal. But for me, it's a confusing something. We have so many security agents here and there. Recently, we added the forest guard, and still the security is out there. And then with the state police, we'll be killing one monster and bringing in another one. That's my case. Thank you, and God bless all of you.
2: All right, thank you, and God bless you too. 0705-512-9881-0705-572-7881-0902-672-2592. Hello, good morning.
5: Good morning.
6: Hello, good morning.
2: Good morning.
6: Yeah, this is Dr. Osagie Kwagi coming from University of Benin.
2: You're welcome.
6: Yeah, the various issues based on review, I would like to contribute. Hello?
2: Please go ahead. We can hear you.
6: Yeah, I would like to react on the aspect of that, the menace of that ring road. Mm. As a matter of urgency, I think what we are experiencing in that ring road is long overdue to have been eradicated. Before now, there were former governor Osumule to define that ring road to be a center of attraction whereby people go and snap it at night. You know, but what you see there now is capitalized a lot of hoodlums and hooliganism there. So you see poor parking, the bus driver, the ticket, who are getting tickets. So the government, as a matter of urgency, should swing it towards them. I don't think there's any individual that supersedes the power of the governor. So some people are saying that because there is correlation between those miscreants or those boys and the government power, maybe they work for them during the election, but that doesn't give them the prerogative right to make that place to become a hoodlum ground. If you go there, you can at least see what is happening. You can do a survey there. They're talking about the state police. I think some person have been covering that state police. I agree, state police. But are we mature to really harness and take care of state policing? You and I can see one or two civil defense holding vigilante that is added to all these policemen to be checking people by the roadside. You can see how they are even being more corrupt than the police who are wearing Nigerian uniform. So to me, if it is done on a mature ground, better. But at the end of the day, the government and so-called two or three of persons who are at the end of affair in the two states, they are going to use those state police to be trumpeting one you are at that does not have the power. So if they approve it, good. But at the end of the day, we'll see the consequence. Then in line with talking about the issue of this implication of Jews and all those things, my memory goes back to the era of Professor Dora Akinyemi, I still rest in peace. When that woman was on board, she sanitized everywhere. Don't we have NAFDAC? What are they doing? Don't they put a fly on there? Don't they pass through the border? Don't they pass through the various states? I think it's sure that the government have really failed because there are agencies that are established to tackle all these aspects. They are not doing it. If they are not doing it before, I think this is going to come to an end. So lastly, in conclusion, if anybody is close to the governor, they are hearing what we are saying now, let them tell the governor and his advisors that they should speak to us. So that ring road has now become a menace, a Trump zone, whereby people exchange drugs. And if you are passing it, you have to put your hand and your bags on there, or else you will drop and start. So that's why I need to contribute to the problem.
2: Thank you for your contribution. Hello, good morning.
7: Hello, good morning.
2: Good morning.
7: Yeah, me, pretty much.
0: Talk to us.
2: 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You can call back on 0705-512-9881, 0705-572-7881, 0902-672-2592. Hello, good morning.
8: Hello, good morning.
2: Good morning.
8: Tonight, you are Lola from Cookwood.
2: You're welcome.
8: Please, I want to see for this ring road menace. Please, is it because of the urban event that is coming up that they want to clear ring road so that at the end of the day they will reverse back to what it used to be? I thought since the government is continuity. When Oshomole started clearing that ring road, I thought that the next person coming after Oshomole would have picked up where he stopped. By now, wouldn't I be talking about ring road being portrayed, being featured all around with different kind of menace that way? Even when we have this different security personnel there. I think the only solution now is if they want to do this job now, based on the events on the way, they should like different personnel that are assigned to this ring road. If they cannot manage ring road, they should be punished so that they will know how to do their duty. How can somebody be, you are being paid salary, or are they telling me they are not being paid? And you are not doing the job you are being paid for? Is it that the job has assigned them to be staying there? At the end of the month, nobody pays anybody. If you are being paid, you should be made to do your work. So if they are not ready to do their job, they should be punished. If it's that their salary, let them use it to punish them and some other things so that they will get up from their sleep and do their duty. So if Oba is not doing any event, they will not clear ring road. There's never a time we cross that ring road that it looks like we are a kind of city center. It's always a menace. Different activities going on here and there. It looks somehow they should work on it and make sure it's a permanent solution, not after a few some months or weeks. Everybody goes back to where they used to be. That's my take. Good morning.
2: Thank you. Good morning. Let's take reactions from Mr. Joe Kenneth.
0: Yeah, I want to agree with the last caller on that ring road menace. I think the problem is a government political way to address the situation. When this government came on board, they set up task force, at Ring Road. Even the local government council also set up task force to address these things, but they are not working. What are they doing? They are extorting money from drivers, from hawkers. You see, if you go to Ring Road now, you see up to about six or seven group of persons collecting money from drivers. So I think we just suggest for government to bring back the revenue and collect, let the money go to the government coffer instead of individual. That is the problem. So government should have the political way to address this issue. The commissioner for transport, you are listening, sir, please, we are begging, address this group of people that you set up. You have tax force from the state government, you have tax force from the local government, already local government, but they are not doing anything. Rather, they are extorting money from drivers and from individuals. So once they are able to check these persons, I think this problem will be solved.
2: All right, let's take more calls. Hello, good morning. Okay. 0705-512-9881, 0705-572-7881. Hello, good morning.
5: Hello.
2: Good morning.
5: It's me, Dr. Gwagi. I decided to call back.
2: All right.
5: Talking about those, I think some driver, this is not the first time, they complained the other time that some group of persons who have cardinal themselves to become warlords in those days, wearing black and all those things. We normally take them, see their boss or their vehicle to the very lonely place and collect money from there. I want to ask a question. All those boys we are talking about now, who employed them, who gave them those uniforms? Who are the people that are being considered to be part of task force and this? Who are those people? I would tell that these people that are being constituted to form the task force. Once you are driving, look at their eyes. Look at what they are putting on. They are all, most of them are copies. If I don't see all of them, almost 90% they are copies. They are copies. Can I just go to Ring Road and start collecting money there? Nobody will do it. Except those people who have a relationship, who have a correlation with the government in power. You know what your resource person have just said? If the governor have banned revenue, and at the end of the day, the revenue is now going back to this one or two or three person who has failed in their own duties from the beginning. Most of them, they never went to school. What their parents were saying that go to school. They didn't go to school at the tender age. Let work, they don't let work. At the end of the day, they're not concerned. It's not to themselves and society. Another kind of mischaracterization. So if the governor is hearing us and they want to do the needful, let him bring back the revenue and let the money be going to the government account. Now, one or two or three persons enriching themselves with this money. And at the same time, enslaving those bus drivers who are buying fuel at the rate of 1,400 a liter. Then you are paying $24,000 to $5,000 every day. They put on black. They're all over the places. So if the government is saying that he is not aware, or the Commission of Transport, he said they are not aware. That means they are not being fair to us. Because everything can happen. See this move. They put on the black and black overall. Who gave them the black and black? Who? Who scrutinized it? They are from the government. Can I just go and be doing all this? Go outside to go and be collecting money? No. So the government will be able to So put on the right mechanism. Oh, this is, stop for the betterment. But I think I also want to say, with all the facts, I'm not missing anybody. I think what we are seeing now, it will be more or less like a failure in the part of the government. Because the government is the head of the state. Things cannot be happening in your own state, and you are not aware. People have been complaining. Then nothing is being done. So they should work on their responsibility. This is my submission this morning.
2: Okay. All right, thank you for your submission.
0: Thank you. Same on the same issue. We have Redo Local Government Council too, at the heart of Ring Road there. They also have their own task force. They should swing it to action and address this issue. They should arrest these people because they know these people who are doing these things. If you go there, you see a lot of inscription on vehicles, obey this, obey that, obey this. And these people are untouchable. They are the ones consuming this nuisance at the Ring Road. Not the Ring Road. If you go to New Benin, the same problem. If you go to Dancing, if you go to Fest, they are everywhere within the city center. I think this high time the Commissioner for Transport should please, as a matter of urgency, call these people to order because they know them.
1: But the thing is, it's not even only the drivers that are actually suffering from this. There is a report I'm working on. I went to Ramat Market. That's the last market day. And I was pricing the plantain. Then these guys, they came around and they were like, we are going to take your plantain. We are going to take your plantain. You've not paid for the last market day and you have not paid for today's own. So myself and another colleague that were present there were like, who are you guys? Mm-hmm. So they didn't tell us who they were. They just seized the woman's plantain. So the woman was now looking for someone to actually help her to pay them so that they will not take the plantain. That was the particular plantain I was even pricing. So I was like, we were trying to question them, but they were trying to like say, hey, who are you guys too? Why? So
0: they are still collecting revenue.
1: They are collecting a lot. They didn't tell us who they were. Then, because we now introduce ourselves to the market women, some of them, they now came forward. They were like, this thing happens like every market day. Mm-hmm. They will come, they will say they are collecting money for the land. They are collecting money for this. They are collecting money for that. Like, they are just charging them. And they don't give them receipts. So there's nothing to trace it back to. So this is something that is actually going on in the state that we need attention to.
2: This is a call to the right authorities to swing into action and curb this menace. 0705-512-9881, 0705-572-7881. Hello, good morning. Hello, good morning.
9: Yeah, Prima calling back.
2: You're welcome.
9: Yeah, thank you very much for what the analysis and all that. A lot of arrests have been done. I'm very happy hearing that big old day out there to look inward and look everywhere, take care of our kids. Because for individual, they are taking advantage of children in the school, in the church, in any of their religion area, they are taking advantage. So the parents, they turn their face. Because it's the high time the parents need to do the needful. Government cannot do everything. So a lot of arrests have been done. You can see what one of your presenters just pushed to us now. I'm happy. For me, I'm very kudos to the new sheriff in town. He said that in town now. But that is the reason why, for me, I like the state police. And I would like the state police to come in. People will be saying no. Then I'd like it to come. Let us try the state police first. Let us see what will happen. The outcome of the state police, because for one state, we just have to follow now. We should stop. We should have done that. I believe our own state people to follow suit. I like that one. We just have to be done. I'm just like, because of this, our children get into trouble like that. They put it going inside the bread, everywhere. There's a lot of different pockets of thing everywhere. So if I find the government needs to do the needful. For me, for the other one, that of Ring Road has become under menace in our society. We have traveled a lot. I have traveled around Nigeria, but our own state here is different. I don't know what's happening. It's as if the governor, our present governor, is slowed down a little bit, and which is not really good. That people are taking advantage of that calmness. You need to come up the way you come up that first time. Get the body forces. Because this thing, Ring Road, is getting out of hand. The way boys do things, Ring Road, bus driver and all that. Not even Ring Road, everywhere in Benin, Tejo, Sean, New Benin, everywhere. So if you look at most of the color contained by ring, it's like time we do the need to the government, give the need to don't relax. Look at what the former government is doing. But don't open this, let the thing come up, let the money go directly to the government force, not individual doing their own thing that if the Hasbro have come back again. So just a little bit, they crawl out to the society. It's high time the government wake up, because this thing is getting out of hand now. It's everywhere in the state. Under the bridge at Benin, Oshiri bypass, they are there collecting money, wrong money, just harassing driver anyhow. Even the driver himself, they are doing the same thing. So it's a big company to do the next one. And the other one is this one, by the food. So that one of the callers just say, because of the late, now that the former DG in terms of that place. So now that they are not doing anything again. Please be complaining about stomach upset, because of what they take. Me, I'm not buying any juice for my kids anymore because of what I've seen. We see it on social media. People say social media is wrong. We see this thing real. We see this thing happen. So it's high time the government need to ban all this place they have manufactured it. I know it's not even in those states because our own is consuming state. Like all these states that is coming, is it not the road they pass through? The checking point is not there to check this thing. So they are coming to neighboring state to give us problem in our state. So like the one they said now, like one of the presenters said in Lagos State, that company is going to close down because that company will become a
10: problem. All right. All right. Thank you for your submission.
9: All right. Thank you guys
10: thank
9: for everything.
10: You.
9: I
10: thank
9: just
10: you
9: like
10: so
9: the
10: much.
9: Way you analyze it. And a lot of arrests have been going in our state. I'm very happy.
10: Thank you. Thank you. All right, we on this note, we draw the curtain close, and we want to say a very big thank you to all our listeners and to our callers. Thank you for being a part of the conversation this morning. And let's not forget that security is our collective responsibility to have a better Edo State. It takes the role, the participation of you and I. My name is Ife Oluwa, Ma Binuore. Have a blessed day.

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8: Hello?
9: Hello. Your craving has arrived from New Brew and Cream.
8: Which one?
9: The one yearning for that double-decker scoop of creamy, chocolate-drizzled vanilla ice cream.
8: Oh!
9: And the one asking for a hot, creamy, delectable coffee.
8: Ah! Can I have both?
9: Of course.

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2: You think last year's Super Essay competition was big?
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0: Dear Mr. President, I would like you to reduce fuel prices.
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0: My phone number is 081-3359-3927. We are not a jack of all trade, master of none. We specialize in the treatment of only man problem, which is weakness of organ, that is inability of a man to stand, to act, or to perform as a man. And our research has made us know that we have a lot of things that can make a man not to perform as a man or to act as a man, like long-term infection, too much of urinating, stress also can result to inability to perform as a man. How do you know that you have this problem in the body system? It's when you are having a symptoms like pains when you are urinating, pus may be coming out when you are urinating, pepperis in the private part or all over the body, or mucus may be coming out during urinating, rashes and itching all over the body or in the private part, severe headache all the time, or sometimes you will see sore in your private part or all over the body. All these things can make a man not to perform as a man if it's not well treated. Feces, Babatunde Ranji Fasola, aka Stand Well Well.
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0: Benin City. Or you can call me on 081-3359-3927. And by the special grace of God, you will not remain the same. All your world, hotness of the body, all the time, weakness of the body, especially in the morning, difficulty in walking, you will see you will not be able to walk from 1 kilometer to 1 kilometer. All this can make a man not to perform as a man. Movement of worm like ant and biting all over your body, you will see your stomach will be shouting, making a noise, boom, all the time. And if you eat little food, your stomach will just swallow to eat another one with difficulty. Or sometimes you will see your anus is coming out when you go to toilet. Or it can come with red something when you go to toilet. All this can make a man not to perform as a man if it's not well treated. Visit me, Babatunde Ranji Fasola, aka Baba Stand Well Well. By the grace of God, you will not remain the same. We have one medicine that we first of all give you. We call it Ajegun. Ajegun. This medicine, when we give you, it will make any medicine you take to work perfectly in your body, and you'll be able to perform as a man. Don't be a newspaper reader in the night when you're supposed to perform your duty. Don't allow your mother to carry your property, your beautiful daddy, go meet another man. Come and collect Ajegun, and we will make you to become a man. And you'll be able to be chicken with your madam. Your madam will be able to cook better food for you, because if you cannot do chicken with your madam, your madam will not happy with you. Come and meet me, Baba Tunde Ranji Fasola, aka Baba Stand Well Well.
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2: Hello?
3: Hello. Your craving has arrived from New Brew and Cream.
2: Which one?
3: The one yearning for that double-decker scoop of creamy, chocolate-drizzled vanilla ice cream.
2: Oh!
3: And the one asking for a hot, creamy, delectable coffee.
2: Ah! Can I have both?
3: Of course.

0: Oriade is still banging. Davido, Miracle Fola. This is called Before Before. Good morning. Thank you for joining us as always.
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0: Yes, good morning. Thanks for joining us. You're on Family One Radio 88.1 Super FM. We're live this morning. The last one for this week. It is So This Happened. Let's get in.
3: So This Happened.
0: All right. Now remember, this is the last one for this week. You have the opportunity now to call me up and be a champion. Yes, confidently be a champion for this particular week. We love you. That's why I give you the opportunity to at least grab the airtime, victory song, and everything in between. All right? So call me this morning, 0705-512-9881, 0705-5727-881, 0705-512-9881, 0705-5727-881, 0902-672-2592. Hello.
4: Good morning.
0: Yes, good morning. Please be audible. Good morning.
4: Good morning, sir. Good morning.
0: I'm struggling to hear you. Good morning. What's your name?
4: Okay, my name is
0: No. We cannot proceed with this, okay? Do have to call me back. I'll give you the opportunity to call me back.
4: Can you hear me now?
0: Yes, I can hear you now.
4: Okay.
0: Was he on network?
4: My name is Phantom. I'm calling from Staffley Road.
0: Phantom! You again, Phantom! Phantom, you again! Phantom, are you ready?
4: Probably today will be a good day.
0: Yes, probably. Okay, or hopefully. Hopefully today will be a good day for you.
4: Hopefully for me.
0: Let's give it a try, oh. Phantom! Are you ready?
4: Yeah, I'm ready.
0: My bro, let's go.
3: So, this happened.
0: That's our first question for you this morning. Nigeria-US signed parts to deepen mining investment. Nigeria and United of America signed parts to deepen mining investment. The Minister of Solid Minerals Development is Tijani Alani, Dele Alake, Fred Moses. Tijani Alani is the Minister of Solid Minerals, right? Final answer?
4: Yes.
0: It's actually Dele Alake. Question number two. NECO releases 2026 SSCE examination result. NECO releases 2026 SSCE examination result. The first National Examination Council examination was written in 1999, 2000, or 2002?
4: First word.
0: Okay. You were not paying attention, right?
4: The first
0: examination from NECO was written in what year? 1998, 2000, 2001. Final answer. Phantom.
4: I can hear you.
0: I'm struggling to hear you a bit. Phantom.
4: Yeah, I can hear you.
0: Okay, so final answer.
4: Yes, final answer. 1998. Yes.
0: Oh, not a good way to start. It's actually 2000. Don't fall your hand. Let's go. Question number three. Let's go. Not close, oh. You're not closing. Yakubu, manage. Let's go.
4: Okay.
0: You feel like you want to, but you will not. Okay, let's go. Yeah. Question number three. Dangote to build $660 million petroleum pipeline linking Ethiopia and Djibouti. Okay? Djibouti is a country in Africa, Asia, or Europe?
4: Djibouti.
0: Yes, no.
4: It should be in Africa. Africa, yeah.
0: It should. It's not an answer.
4: It's in Africa.

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0: Dance is live in your own family, one radio, 88.1 Super FM. It's called Turn Me Up. Crazy Paul is my name for the 1 minute span of 10th, 25th of September 2026. This is the Super Breakfast Show. Good morning.
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0: Yes, we got some special guests live with us this lovely Friday morning, 25th day in the month of September 2026. And this morning, I'm pleased, very, very pleased to announce that we've got our guys from Freedom Assembly Group of Schools. So today, we're pleased to feature Freedom Assembly Group of Schools, a reputable institution dedicated to academic excellence, discipline, and sound moral upbringing. So, established in 2006 by Bishop Dr. Abraham Chibundo, as well as the founder of the Voice of Freedom Ministries International Incorporated, 29 Adesua Grammar School Road, GRA, Benin City. The school provides quality education at nursery, primary, and secondary school levels, with classes ranging from nursery through to GSS 1 to SS 3. The school, administered by a competent management led by the administrator, Mrs. Adeleke Stella, the principal, Mrs. Ofulue Joy, alongside vice principal, Pastor Igiebo Christopher Osaze, the primary school head teacher, Mrs. Roslyn Ududu, the nursery head teacher, Clement Funayam, and other dedicated members of staff who work tirelessly to ensure the success

0: of every learner. In course of this program, we shall learn more about the school's vision, achievements, academic activities, and opportunities it offers to pupils and students. So begin the discussion with our representatives from Freedom Assembly Group of Schools. We've got some students alongside the Vice Principal of Freedom Assembly Group of Schools as our guest live with us this morning. And yes, during the course of the introduction, I made mention of the fact that we have the Vice Principal live with us this morning, Pastor Igiebo Christopher Osaze. It's live. Good morning, sir.
1: Good morning, our host and listener. Thank you for having us.
0: Okay,
1: so we are delighted to have you. We are to be with you today. I'm Pastor Christopher Igiebo.
0: Thank you very much for tuning in and also joining us this morning. I've got the students as well, and I'll let them do the honors of introducing themselves this morning. I'll start from my far right. So introduce yourself, your name, your class, and also your school.
2: Good morning, dear everyone, distinguished listeners. My name is Emanuela Isuna. I am an SS2 student of Freedom Assembly Group of School.
0: Okay. Young man, introduce yourself.
3: Good morning, everyone. My name is Gift Fadipe, and I'm in SS3, Freedom Assembly Group of Schools.
0: Okay. And also, introduce yourself too.
4: Good morning, dear listeners. My name is Ishikwene Mabel, and I am an SS2 student of Freedom Assembly Group of Schools.
0: Okay, so, student, can you tell us what you enjoy the most about your school?
4: I enjoy the quality teaching, disciplined and conducive environment, and the support we receive from our teachers.
3: And I enjoy the relationship that exists between students and pupils and teachers.
0: What about you?
2: I also enjoy the apparatus and equipment in our school labs.
0: Okay, so
4: I enjoy our moral and sports activities.
0: Okay, that's quite interesting. So what makes your school different from other schools? What makes it different? What makes Freedom Assembly Group of Schools different?
3: Our school is different because it focuses on academic excellence, moral values, leadership, and quality learning. We are encouraged to be responsible and hardworking.
2: Our school focuses also on skills and acquisition, learnings like part of our school curriculum activities, where students and pupils are taught crafts like hairstyling, catering, baking, Barbie, beauty and cosmetology.
4: We are called pragmatists because our learning focuses on pragmatism, which is practice, practical and so on.
0: So have you participated in any activities? Some of the things that you all mentioned, or what activity or competitions have the school participated in?
2: Yes, our students participated in debates, quizzes, sports, cultural activities, and other educational competitions.
3: Yes, we also participated on an excursion, and we visited places like the National Museum, the Igun Art Gallery, Super FM Benin, Benin Airport, NNPC, etc.
4: Our participated activities also include moral counseling for our spiritual growth.
2: Then many notable brands and companies have visited our schools like Nivea, Kellogg's and Colgate.
0: So what message do you have for parents listening to us today?
4: We encourage parents to give their children quality education. At Freedom Assembly Group of Schools, pupils and students are nurtured academically and morally to become responsible members of the society.
0: Okay, so what more? I would love to hear from you, the Vice Principal. Just a little bit of you to buttress more on the school, Freedom Assembly Group of Schools. Tell us more about this. I mean, I heard it was established in 2006. That means 20 years already since the inception of this particular school. So tell us more about the school briefly.
1: Yes, the school is established and created is the vision of our proprietor, Bishop Dr. Abraham Chigbindu, and our proprietress, Reverend Mrs. Florence Chigbindu. And the vision is to create a Christian school where we build the moral and academic excellence, and where students can develop their talent and discover their talent. And majorly, the school is different from other schools because there's no way you can go through the school without you having at least two major skills. In barbing, we have barbing, we have cosmetology, we have shoemaking, garment making, tar and dye, baking, ranging from meat pie to cakes and designer cake with other local dishes like soup, different soup, and we emphasize this so that if you go to, you have, you are armed with some skill that can give you or provide money to you. Then in sporting activity also, we include students and they discover their talent in that aspect also. Mm. And the academic is another serious one. We don't joke with it.
0: Okay.
1: And yes.
0: All right, so but just more on the admission process. And this is the first term. This is the first term for a brand new academic session. That's the 2026-2027 academic session. And it's also part of the reason why you're here this morning. So,
1: yes.
0: What is the admission process like? Let's have it.
1: Admission is currently opened into our nursery, primary, and secondary session. Parents and guidance are encouraged to come to the school premises at number 29 at the Adesuwa College Grammar School Road between Etete Junction and Zone 5 in the compound of Voice of Freedom Ministries to pick up admission forms. And yes, students are going to be given some little exam to test the ability so that we can fix them into the proper classes. And our fees are pocket friendly, and the environment is serene and conducive for an academic program. So we encourage everyone to come around. And for further information on admission, you may call this number 080-3505-1415. I repeat, 080-3505-1415 or 070-3128-7922. 070-3128-7922.
0: Okay, so thank you very much for joining us. But any last words for you to say this morning before we sign out?
1: Yes, we're actually looking forward to receiving more people to the school. And don't forget that the school is a place where we build future leaders and a place where students can discover their talent. And it is a place of moral nurturing. So we encourage everyone to look forward.
0: All right. Thank you very much for joining us. I think we have one of their teachers also in here with us this morning. Just last few words before we wrap things up.
5: Thank you, listeners. We are happy to be here today. One of the most important things to highlight this morning is on the note of pragmatism. We're trying to see how we can enhance and promote practical education in our school, which is evident, and we welcome you. Thank you.
0: Thank you very much to you all who joined us this morning, for the students and also the vice principal of the school. Just tell us your names one more time and we'll sign up.
6: My name is Issaquena Mabel.
0: Okay, what about you?
2: My name is Manuela Estona.
0: Okay.
7: My name is Gift Fadipe.
0: Okay, Gift Fadipe and Emanuela, as well as, what's your name again?
2: Emanuela.
0: Okay, you are Emanuela, then you are?
6: I'm Mabel.
0: Okay, Mabel. So thank you all for joining us this morning alongside Pastor Igiebo Christopher Usaze. We appreciate you. All the way from Freedom Assembly Group of Schools, we appreciate you all, and all the best in this new academic session. Thank you.
1: Thank you. 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
1: 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But right now, I'm online.

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2: My people, I salute una. The voice when I dey hear again, the voice of Chief Iyabiye Taishi. Iyabiye Taishi, I tell una, say no be ordinary name. Na name we be say they kill yamayama for inside body. If you get any problem for inside your body, no lose hope. The challenges where enemy they take the face person is for make sure say they discourage you. No let that spirit of that discouragement enter inside your heart. May you stand gidigba as a man. No let them kill your soul. No let them kill your spirit. Get up now. Fight your battle, because the battle is for the Lord. May you not lose hope. Not to say, you don't drink medicine. The medicine, no, they work. You don't take medicine from here. And so then they talk. No let your enemy, myself, discourage you. No let them discourage you. Say, all of them are the same thing. All of us, no, be the same thing. We are not the same thing, no. Yabie Taishi name is quite different from others. My GSM number, in case you want to talk to Yabie, 080-3410-2250. I repeat, 080-3410-2250. If you call me, nobody go pick my call. Na me go pick my call by myself. I don't dey been here over 30 years. If my work no dey work, you no go even dey hear my voice. My voice for don't go down. We get many of us where we start together. We be say they no dey alive till today. We be say they no dey hear their voice again because of the nature of the way they take plan their life. So if you want to remain gidigba in this work, you must be truthful. You must be sincere. Sincerity now go make sure say your name blossom. I'm not looking for money, but I'm looking for integrity. They build future so that my future go feel good. So that anywhere where they see my children, they will say, now make me survive today. God give some people power. God give some people anointing past each other. If you get any challenges for inside your body, the person will be say for you to walk out from one pool to another and a difficult thing for you. Body gonna de pepper you, leg de pepper you. Your belly swell up, your body swell up, your legs swell up. They don't even put medicine for ground for you when you march. You be person will be say you get severe waist pain, you get severe headache. Inside your body they hurt. Something they work out for inside your body, kulu kulu kulu. You don't take medicine to stop that thing where they work out for inside your body. They even they work out come your head. It is no great stop. Come see Chief Iyabiye Taishi. Or you be person will be say your stomach will make noise. Or back they pain you, chest they pain you towards your back. Or for you to work out, it is difficult for you. Or if you go toilet like this, now so blood you the shit. Sometimes myself, you feel even the shit cutter. Sometimes myself, your anus go come they pull out. If you don't go toilet finish, go use force, take carry and enter. All these things now problem will be say you're not supposed to do inside our body. Challenges is for human being, but the ability to conquer that challenges make you a man. No sit down, tere tere. This life, they know they sit down, put. You need to work out because disease now be our enemy. The disease now they cut person life short. Now they shorten person dream. Now they shorten person prosperity. Now they shorten person progress. So you must make sure say you fight that disease to the barest minimum. Fight it to your with your last blood. Because when disease don't enter body, the prayer of disease is to make sure say he put us for inside grief. So no allow that kind thing to happen to you. You must come and see Chief Iyabiye Taishi. My GSM number, in case you want to talk to Iyabiye, 080-3410-2250.

man. All these things now problem we be say you're not supposed to today inside our body. Or you be person we be say you they take excessive alcohol. Alcohol don't kill your system. You don't debilitate your system. Your system is no longer working the way it's supposed to work. Or you they eat for dream. All those things, bad thing now you they do for dream. May you come see chief Yabietaishi. If you get any health challenges, but you don't carry from one place to another, come see chief Yabietaishi. Where Yabietaishi day? We there for area street by Sapamba Road, off Sapamba Road there. Enter the area street where they change dollar. Number 31, now there you will see Yabietaishi. And you where you they supply, we there for Godo Road, Bausa Road Extension, for supply for Delta State. You where you they Agbo. We there for Benin Asaba Expressway by Urumi Junction inside that new Lagos Motor Park for Agbo. And you where you there, Ekpoma. We there for number 14, Old Cavalry Street by Lee Road for Ekpoma. And you where you there, Benin here, our head office still remain Gidigba. We there for you don't win out by Mobile Filling Station. You don't win out there when you go Lukusa, you drop for Mobile Filling Station for under that mango tree. Take a care and say you go Yabie, please. My GSM number, in case you want to talk to Yabie, 080-3410-2250. I repeat, 080-3410-2250. May not be well 419 or 419 the outside though.

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0: 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This now program where cross River Niger go carry Mazi Kalis to Sue.
1: Good morning, my brother. 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
0: 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Wait, oh. 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
2: Epa imatitikwa onkalawa JP, the ambassador of Eramat Park to Aduwawa. Epa domo.
3: Eh kojao.
2: Wo ye na.
3: Eduma.
2: Eh?
3: Eduma.
2: Eh mana. You say oh yes na. Wo ye na.
3: Are you go ask me wo ye? Na be si finish be that one this morning.
2: Na be tell. You don't go on phone again.
3: There is a video that Nia said the governor.
2: You don't go on phone again.
3: Eh-heh.
2: Epa, abe, offer.
3: Eh-heh, we are happy on here now.
2: Eh-heh, kojo. Eh-heh. Eh-heh. Now, you say, oh, yes, sir.
3: Abe, you go ask me for here now. Now, see, finish it. Be that. Let me go ask you, say, for here.
2: Ask, let me report coffee, ask you, ko. Why you don't ask me, sis? I don't ask you now. One year, you say, yes, sir.
3: They're not the talker like that if a girl will fuck on. You know to say, I can't the person follow call.
2: I see person when you can't call. I don't know who be the person.
3: It's my very good friend.
2: Your friend? For which area?
3: You know, say, every last Friday the month. Now would they get, where would they bazaar? Like that person, where I go, where I not call Christmas stabilizer that day. And I'll be the PRO of the place.
2: Okay, the meeting when I go.
3: That meeting where would they go? What the only thing
2: about that? Okay.
3: That be the PRO. I do see that so. Now, if Papa. Papa. The one way, boy, that one.
2: Oh, hello.
3: Beneath you call like Sakwa everything.
2: You go do.
3: That one way, they call boy, they call Sabiona. Now, senior, the one way, senior me.
2: I know that's something what you talk about.
4: Not be juju be that.
2: Li papa?
3: Oh, not the other side. The color leakage.
2: Lineage. I be waiting. Call him again.
3: I papa.
2: Hey, Rame. So I papa.
3: The one way, brother one.
2: Which the papa?
3: Yeah, the way papa.
2: The papa na?
3: The one way, call brother one. Where be ni call God call say na that one be the sakpa be voting.
2: What's up, be
3: sakpa? Where call brother Abiona?
2: I beg, the person did your BSF. Introduce and may tell us.
3: Oh, no, you
2: know. I don't understand you. Maybe I go
3: send you. They're not this family street.
2: This is what you talk so. I say, where would you know? What be that? I beg.
5: This one they talk. You know Sabi, this thing at all.
2: Who be?
5: You know Sabi, what they call family knowledge.
3: You don't know it. After they go to start, we call for this side, with the greet, this greet you.
2: What be your name now?
3: Tell it to your name.
5: Okay, my name now.
3: Hashifu, I should say Hashifu.
5: My name now, Hashifu Okunpamoyi.
2: Okay.
3: Udegena.
2: Okunpamoyi.
5: Okay.
2: Are you telling
3: me? Oh, not the meaning of it.
2: I don't know the meaning. No, not the meaning. Why could you give us the history of the
3: family? I forgive you the history of the family now.
2: Oh, yeah, give us the history of the family.
3: You know, the garden history. Come.
2: Okay, what do you want to talk about the history? Since person went there, you went get history. Why? Now you talk about it. Tell us the history.
5: If he tell you, because you
3: don't say... They believe in me.
5: My senior...
2: Brother, okay.
5: You come from that same place.
2: I want to tell you.
3: Like that time, what they told me, I said, now you bought the Lati letter for, now Benima, the Lati letter for Una Diago. If Papa, now, the one we're born in. Now that one, now follow people with the Japan.
5: They do letter writing.
3: Now make an app, we'll see something for Japan. It will be like Benin name. Like, what is the color?
5: Osaka.
3: Osaka. Epo ma meti tena was Osaka.
2: Adebi Mazi dey not to
3: call. What did Mazi not go to the person? Mazi no peace. Oh no, what did they call Yokohama?
5: Onaonia.
2: Tell us now.
3: You know. Na kokonya na food that person make ativu na this show.
2: Tell us this.
3: You know what did they call? Oh yeah, what did they call kokonya for Benin?
2: Aka.
3: Another name.
2: Ileke bona.
3: Yeah. Niavite.
2: Oh, you tell us the one with the color. Because I don't know
3: what did they call Yoko?
2: Kokoyam. What?
3: So you get this now? I said, make a tell you, say, laddie. oyibo ko si dan ya ma mi ra ni ahia e na bi ni ma ko si a we na we re do na fe ko akana ye yi wa ju ya na so fi gboyo ade ko de shopan oyibo ko de se gwa de tishos
2: o kutu
3: very delicious
2: delicious
3: right your wa ni ni e
2: okay
5: very sweet sweet delicious
3: na bi ni ma ko si a iyo ho na wa ma o
2: okay
3: bam
2: poto
3: e ni wa ya ke ma ya because na gwa de shopan
2: okay
3: na je se yoko ma yoko ama
2: okay
3: e ri a wa ya ti a wa gbe yoko ama
2: in Canada
5: for Japan.
2: Mm-hmm.
3: This is happening before for everywhere.
2: So this your, I don't know whether na your brother or na your uncle, whatever I tell relate. This your a parcel. You know the advisor. Make you know they do what the children they do so. Because na Tibaland in the way Tibaland.
5: Now you born man o
2: TikTok. Which this one?
5: Oh, you born man o. If you see for our place so. Now anybody when na him they go to see you. Tell us what they have for the country. If you want, you know, say the man sabi book.
3: This
5: teacher.
2: Who is sabi book?
5: The man.
3: This teacher one.
5: This teacher man I build.
2: Okay.
5: That thing where they press, then they tell us what thing they talk.
2: Okay, computer.
5: No, the other one when they children they carry they look, they talk me they talk they look.
2: Television.
5: No, when they carry for hunting now.
3: Ena leta no say I say do translation for church. Umaka we beg a chance to TV.
2: Okay, interpreter.
3: Me they do interpreter for social.
5: Everything now.
3: Eja me go.
5: Go tell us what in the talk right for the paper, the book.
3: Oja give us Bible verse if you say make I give you the meaning.
5: No play with am. Okay. Very experienced man.
2: John 3:16.
3: Talk it now.
2: For God so loved the world.
3: Where's I love by where my boy?
5: I'm not gonna arrive.
2: Hey Rabbi. See, I know my people, if you don't in midst of
3: people.
2: God
3: so loved the world.
2: If you don't in midst of people when no go school, you can't go school, you can't be like them. Because I don't know, it can't be saying I don't know anything again. What are you going to talk self?
3: Talk it to make I transmit.
2: What are you talking? The confuse me. I never know what you talk again.
3: Oh, so I love my way, boy. Yeah, fuck. I'm not being big, God so loved the world.
2: This your brother. I said, you know that even you yourself, I don't know what
3: I'm saying.
2: I
3: don't know what you're saying.
2: What did they understand for this one?
5: This man, he goes school, he no book, they do this.
2: He goes school, he no book. That local government retiree. Now, when he makes the work for federal government that time, when Nigeria good, why he no join them if he goes school?
5: The kind of school where this one, where they go for their time.
2: He
5: don't be one that go so.
3: Any school.
2: Now they talk now. With this kind of school where he go that time, why he no feel go at least high level for civil service? Why is it a local government now he do? And now even
5: local government no better. It better than that time now.
3: That time, local government. Now, local government, you just got this. Now, they do not that time. A local government, you are whoop. I've been doing one way local government.
5: Road makers. Everywhere, fine.
2: But he get position for that local government that time. He not get position now.
5: He get position though.
2: Now, least level in deal.
3: You follow me there, the local
2: government. I never see him.
3: Whatever.
2: He pension, how much they collect for pension?
5: He know me.
3: Now that one will not be safe finish. Where would they talk? Where would they talk?
2: They drug for regularization system.
3: If to say the regularization, okay. It is. We not say a million.
5: I think for the carry, I will just go and go bank, go carry the money.
2: Thank God for you know that picking when they abroad. Now that one I the apple. I don't know if you of course you go now.
5: I will tell them, today we want to go to meeting concerning Igor Mazze, money with the contribution for end of year, because now maybe you know say in the whole big position there, I go come tell us, maybe PRO will tell, we want to make a contribution, not forget about the meeting, sometimes you know say the busy year, no, very important meeting, when I tell the land they collect people land, so no be that kind of meeting, you know, for that place.
3: What this man?
2: Because he now, it's not agent. I be in agent too. Now he not tell you.
5: Now everything now work the work. No be agent too. You see the build.
2: Okay. So, oh, you see the build.
5: The person
2: wants to the house.
3: Constatus.
2: Sorry for the person who give him house.
5: Person want do house.
2: Which kind of house? Those mud house. I be at the.
3: Hey, Super FM, you know the table did this Super FM.
2: No, be you,
3: Super FM.
2: No, be you. You know get hands for this one.
3: You know how the table
2: you know get hands for this one. Yes, I know how they do one.
3: You know how to anticipate.
2: Now you do one.
5: If you want do house when you find out, just tell them. He go design and do everything. Five.
2: How many houses when you find out for your village? Because you go live by example now. How many houses you end up for your village? I say you.
5: You don't go.
2: I suspect you not too safe.
5: You don't go.
2: Igun.
5: Igun.
2: I know Igun.
5: All those fine house when they did so.
2: No, can I be done?
5: I design them. I do on that.
3: Go check it up, my day.
2: Okay.
5: With Modu.
2: Oh, now nah, I'm talking. I said, I'm not asking the build now. Okay. Oh, person, I'm not asking the build. But you talk saying
3: that. I see no bias. I will rebel with the father.
2: Okay. My people, we have turn news first. When we come back, we'll come talk more. You get one matter when my sister talk one time. A pan, this is friend. When you go carry the con, I don't know where for can I come. They will come put mat for each other one. Now, family has when for cup and 88.
4: 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This is a family house compound 88 news. I beg you again, not take the newscaster serious.
3: Wayako yao, this is Kappa 88 News Leba, Epa Ima Titi Kwa Unwakalawa, JP, Ambassador of Rama Park to Aduawa. Umetiri ayo, this titaipa. Ave, my people is aboki daola, you can watch me na life. Koyao, S.
5: Nothing juju be that.
3: Awushi people, era wambo, Arasa, wayako yao. Na fe kwa go yon.
5: Boto.
3: Ebo bungbe tebe. First news of the list. First. Okay, I did lie though. Yeah, gwagbe news yon. President Bola Tinubu is set to transmit executive bill to the National Assembly. Secret special seat. For women and persons with disabilities in the federal and state legislatures. Yeah. A speaker may take one in a week book. Anyway. Yeah, speaker will whoever.
6: Only you work at home.
3: But speaker not supposed to be person. Yeah. Speaker na that one way they take the play of bito. The speaker of the House of Representatives, Tajuden,
5: 70 years old man.
3: Yeah. And now here
5: Poto.
3: Taj Uden. Taj Uden Abbas. Their papa has the back of Obama market.
5: Poto.
3: Abbas. Abbas can for short. Said the pastor's legislation will create additional seats with two groups. We are executing legislation. Next news. Edo State government has again assured residents that Rose Estate Carpenter, particularly the government reserved area GRA. We receive attention as soon as the subsidy.
5: Poto.
3: The Commissioner of Information and Strategy, Prince Kasim. Afegboa, while briefing in B City, say government has conducted a conspiracy assessment of road requiring intervention.
5: Poto.
3: And will commence repairs is the appropriate time. Okay, last news. The executive secretary of Edo. Yeah. Let me understand the new first. Yeah, you are telling me about. Okay. Okay. The executive secretary of Edo Ole Morocco and
6: Poto
3: Head Commodity Management Agency. Pharmacist Doctor Nwokpai Ahiya. What was the bishop by Kenny Okoshi said the agency is a that are caused to journalists in B City at the agency's operation involve direct procurement. For medications directly from that's the company yes news reba epa ema titi kwa wonka la wa JP ambassador firama pa to aduawa wayako yo.
4: 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I beg you again, not take the newscaster serious.

0: My people, welcome to Family House. Wonderful company to eat. My brother, Ipa, welcome. This is your brother now. You dey proud of him?
1: Kakabo, I happy. It's happy well. No, see the kind grammar they speak just now. You go come interpret them for me. You can't tell me what they talk for that news story just now.
0: Okay.
1: Now we take up for our village.
0: Okay.
1: Our way because they tell us what they
0: happen. Okay. Now be the most intelligent man for that in our village, so.
1: Nine now.
2: But
1: number one.
0: Hey, imagine how the rest can be.
1: Nine notebook now.
0: This one, so nine notebook pass on our village.
1: They tell us what in our government they do for us.
0: So wait.
1: Plenty. Now they tell us. I will take support government.
0: What you don't tell now recently when government they do for Bini? What be the things when they tell now? In the town where so because what are they here when they read so and all that what in the town are there
1: in many they tell us many things so when we see government they do they many they plenty I know if it even remember
0: the now gather they listen to them
1: all of you know for community now
0: yeah.
1: You know, say I think go school now since a big book now
0: yeah.
1: Now in house now we get everything they happen for,
0: okay
1: now, what in tell us and so what in government they do
0: oh
1: and if we serve now once he complete say get within the penance for body purpose. Yeah. We go tell them, make airport tell the government.
0: Okay.
1: And you know, go carry away from it. Go tell government.
0: Okay.
1: Say within we want with this.
0: Okay.
1: You see, and that thing, when we say we don't get where we take a treatment now, you can't help out. Go tell the people, say government, they can't bring us to for a place.
0: We
1: take it, yes or no?
3: That's why they tell them, say, federal constituency of Adoawa to Ikpoba. What's
0: okay.
3: That, I mean?
0: Okay. So,
3: unopposed.
0: Because as in the talk, so, it be like, person where here, when the empty.
1: Not talk amu.
0: Now he has
1: you just talk and they go break your head. This one where he go school.
0: Which he said now he go Uniben.
1: You know, see, the spectacle. When
0: put now, to wear a glass. No be your problem. Make her wear the eyeglass.
1: No.
3: Now when they call the fatty fathers of Uniben,
1: he take out the read book.
0: Okay.
1: Now when he take out the go tell us what the book talk.
0: Oh ho! Hey, pardon, thank you.
3: Now we be the second set of aluminium in Uniben. I mean, and he carry with the school.
0: Okay.
3: Now we be the second set.
0: Okay, the second set of the aluminium when they carry for. Okay.
1: If he put on for in Anna, he will tell you what in government they talk.
0: Okay.
1: What in government want do?
0: Mm.
1: Go let us know.
0: Yeah. You know they say in the hands of in the land of where people know to see. If one person will get one eye, na king, I understand. Huh? You don't know what I mean.
1: Don't know that one.
0: You better not know what I mean. More take call.
1: Okay.
0: Maybe people will come interpret what I mean.
1: Okay.
0: Because
3: I wear when in my head now. Back part of now. Royal time.
1: Okay. He? What are you? What are you now? That's not true now.
0: Okay. No problem. Maybe we open phone line 0705-512-9881 0705-572-7881 0902-672-2592 Hello.
4: Good morning, my brother.
0: Welcome. Give us our code first.
4: I should make a join you run from a power.
0: Okay.
4: I don't run like. I should make a join you run. I run where.
0: Thank you. You better run.
3: What's
0: happening? It's enough from you now. Hello.
4: Family
3: house.
4: Like, you know, leave it alone.
0: I'm not doing anything now.
4: What is it about you? Now, everything you want to correct what, man?
0: No, I correct it just now. They say you know books, and I'm the number one Italian piece for their village. So,
4: yes, the first thing is when you finish school, remember your mom, your papa, you don't want to see your master when you finish
0: not
4: school.
0: Not true.
4: Now you talk to like this.
0: Not true. So, the government can't give a subsidy to rain. Because now what you did for me just now. Imagine how you go to okay, interpret that news now, give your brother with you now. You say subsidy, they don't put subsidy for rain. No, but what you read for one of these two. I don't know what it I not saying no what you get the shot, but
3: the thing me say I delayed the for now. A subsidy are allowing in a may go call reduce.
0: Okay.
3: And then I can government you the song winner.
1: Okay. Because
0: okay.
1: That day, when the rain come, they come carry sand come our road. They come put and need they take grader.
0: Okay.
1: And he tell us.
0: Okay, he tell you now. Okay.
1: So now make
0: okay. Now be the subsidy. Okay, no problem.
1: Hell.
0: Oh, God. Hello.
5: Family has.
0: Company 88.
5: Lege.
0: I greet you.
5: You didn't disrespect the power well.
0: What you come
3: to? How can I live and make it out to me? Not by mistake, I
5: may I ask you one question now? You see a bad friend here, did they? Now, did they tell you, see, see my party make them, they know everything where they know. You, like let me ask you, you know the way that they formed your Kohama before.
0: I don't
5: they
0: know.
5: Nana, come on. The part talk and I not really come there. I see you don't say, I say, you friend, they talk now, say, everything where they know, my party make them know. You know how they formed your Kohama
0: before. My before.
5: John 3:16 years now. If I send you the rest, I made the chapter. You read the first one, you don't know the rest. But the current book, they have to speak your English where you're supposed to speak. Now they talk,
0: no verse. So you go give this guy person, make it teach your picking?
5: Yes, now.
0: You will give him a teacher picking?
3: Nobody knows Siri again.
5: Like, my you see the English, we government. With the use for now, where we say that they confuse you now. All those English they banned.
0: Okay.
5: All those tricks where government they use everything they banned. If you want no enough, may pass tell you so that if government talks, you will they know where they go.
0: Okay. So you sabi all the things when they use for government.
3: Edo is what?
0: Edo is shiny.
3: I'm a fool.
0: Now you be the, this thing.
3: Oh, we give our president
0: 2.5. I be that is 2.5.
3: Yeah, that English that this been the world the year.
0: Okay. Hello. Hello. Hello.
2: Hello.
0: Welcome.
2: Family.
0: Compound 88.
2: This is Mika Ofasa Epa. God bless you.
3: Hello, Taku, my brother.
2: Let me see no book pass you.
0: I'm not talking about.
3: Nah, Babu, I said, make you read the mama to see Babu.
2: Oh, when I mean, you see your notebook. For you to bring your brother. And to attract government reserves to your community, to your constituency. Many you didn't. Now, let me understand your English. Mr. Wolf, I didn't understand your English.
0: So, now the same village, all of now for Kotu?
2: Yes, sir.
0: Okay.
6: Continue.
2: As if there is a. What is this, sir? Tell me what they say.
0: Okay, your line be the break or go away faster. And if you feel back, sir.
3: Dad, you need make go stand or third actually make you bed the wire away. Maybe now cause that way no
2: come.
0: Ben, okay, you don't want electrician.
3: Yeah, then they mark learn. Yeah, if I go party it.
0: Hello, compandity it.
7: Ipa.
3: My brother, book here.
7: Come on. Squad, all we want here. I get the balance.
3: Area one, area my yamash, eh?
7: Yes, correct. I like that.
0: I say, Oga Freeman, I think say, brother for good to pass, but what I see, let's say, better pass.
7: You know, that you don't talk just now. You don't say, now sport.
0: That's good. Now
7: you
0: can lead that.
7: Now, maybe you are your leader. They say that you do what they do. Now, it's one, and I be, that's your OG.
0: Exactly.
7: You know, Jesus for where they
0: came. Exactly. I know
7: you
0: all
7: give the chance. You are busted off from Mama Park to as well.
0: In the influence the community. Thank you.
7: You live and me, you do the community. Well, you see, the brother don't tell us the truth. So for now, we're going to believe the camera. Because we're going to come to this one. So, I can call it first.
0: Continue. Thank you very much. Abego, una village last day. Last day in our village.
1: Last day now. The last one we get for our village. And I can't even help us to get the last one. That one we go put a lamp.
0: Okay. That bush lamp.
1: That way. We can't put.
3: That they offer you.
1: Offer you.
0: Okay.
1: Oh yeah.
0: Now I carry come.
1: We will put on with Lana.
0: Oh,
1: now we call it.
0: So, Una stay, what means?
1: Street lights.
0: Una stay there for 1776 for that one.
3: You want the light today? No. You got light.
0: You said that you are put up for oil and up.
3: I'm not saying that. You got this shot that went there. You got left for you.
0: Ah, is I'm going to get to miss. I'm going to charge my phone.
3: You not get left. I'm going to cook. You see me say I can't charge your
1: phone. They don't take him. Once you don't put him, I go live.
0: So now you see them in our village. Even for 2026.
1: We dey enjoy him.
0: Oh, the Amorupa. Bush lamp.
1: Oh, yeah. Ofigbo.
0: Okay, Ofigbo. Now they put him.
1: Put him Ofigbo. Put this thing. Put him light.
0: So now pass. You are seeing the other village.
3: Not talk to our community anyhow.
1: Bonakere.
3: Now, pass the government as he rose to a village, you not good you. We na not talk to her.
0: Okay, you the follow on too.
3: I not call person you.
0: I not talk to your person name. Since you say, because I respect say, with your level, when you declare so you get, on a village supposed to don't
1: the if
3: the
1: complaint
3: that person that say you
1: don't complain now.
0: Okay, we're not complaining.
3: No, we to complain.
1: They help us now.
0: Okay,
1: they help us. If not me, we for not know what is happening.
0: Okay,
1: we for not feel even the reason to people.
0: Sure, una know say this man. Let's say he gets the characters of this man when I don't know.
1: What it be that?
0: Una sure say he never take all our land because I know that stand what they give una. Because the land when they call that location the point. Sure, he never said the whole land for that village finish.
1: 9 days has now. I go tell us how we take.
3: In that letter, I know say now maybe your cargo lift for the community.
0: Okay, you chairman, you.
6: Hello.
0: Okay. Hello. Hello. Okay. Hey, what are they think so? If like him, hey, they are land not finished for that community. Hey,
1: the man where they help us now, they talk to like this.
0: I'm not talking anything now. Because this man not do something without saying he don't get anything. This man, I know saying now na people na person bill, but as I be am, wuru see so kind wuru well, this is your brother they play for this town. Well, we they see him oh, no problem. Lega, you all too much oh. We go tell HR to sack you.
3: Sack it.
0: A pardon help us from Ramat Park to Aduawa. Now a pa make them fix a Ogiso road safe. If you not get respect for Eda, resign from that work. A pa na your na our Uniben Eda. An alumni, like when go say when they argue with Uniben graduates, I beg you, Epa Al Jazeera standard is digital. Okay, person when the supporter, I know so that same village all of them have come to with that person.
3: That could be very good fans.
0: Okay.
8: Good morning, yo.
0: From the same village.
8: I am sorry that I don't know what you just said.
0: Keep your sorry.
8: Good
0: your
8: morning. It is not you that I'm saying sorry to.
0: Your sorry, come out.
8: Good morning. I don't say people went to sort out.
0: Okay. You know, ask who be this one.
8: I mean, one of my brother
0: from the village. When see the past.
8: Your brother be this. You know, you get another one.
3: Another one, not you.
8: Okay.
3: The one are only high chief.
8: You be high chief.
1: High chief. Okay, bamoyi.
8: Eh?
1: Well, not kidding.
0: Nah, from.

0: Monakeke.
1: Okay. Son, daddy, give some. What do you come bring? Come give for us. Welcome.
2: I pick everything, no.
1: Wait, where you come from?
2: My place.
0: What do you make you want my place?
1: Okay, don't be you there mess up my place to him just now.
0: Now me mention
1: him. Say I cannot ask me where you come from. Maybe you know say na my because say my husband not there around.
0: Okay, you
1: know
0: me kidding.
1: I won't say our house, Yabi. You know if you say like our house, you come tell me say one person come from one place. We are no. They're not even resemble.
0: Nah, he pack.
1: They're not resemble.
0: Okay, but you say, is it that now? Whether or not be brothers?
3: No, now you need to ask question whether you want to say yes, because you are not good friends. Since you cut the career like only Morocco, nobody will trust you again.
0: Now make you go to Morocco for some news, why not decide?
3: Yeah, what is that they call drugs? Morocco now.
0: Now only Morocco, they don't tell news just now.
3: Yeah, just see like only Morocco.
1: Now country, I know say be Morocco.
3: Yeah, because Morocco not be country. Now they're not for miss all this thing. So now because of the new people that take it up in Morocco.
4: Oh. This woman on the book.
0: Okay.
4: This woman on the book.
0: Now many people may give me a
3: Morocco. Maroc. Maroc.
1: Epa. Epa. Epa. Listen. Why your brother or your allegedly brother? Why he they insult me? Say I know no book. Me or the English woman.
3: I'm the one cutting no say insult. I'm the one cutting no say no book.
1: Now because say you they talking. My... Don't even teach you how to read news.
3: Why you nah. Why last you teach me the book?
4: Maritaya no kogo met that you say no book. In no book pass you, you don't know book.
1: What are you they find yourself? Why you no sit down for your village? And cause I don't understand why you they come here, come they insult me.
4: With the go meeting.
1: Oh, what
4: meeting?
1: Which meeting?
4: I can't tell them get meeting today.
1: And why you no call him for phone? All they know they use phone for your own place.
0: Oh, I'll take this call. I'll this message. Are they call this message? Are they call? Hello? Hello? Me you come back. Familias!
3: Papa, cheers!
0: My one and only digital epa. The only man to put Manchester United for side. Exactly, my you. I don't understand though.
3: Every young boy now.
0: Epa? You know, tell like I say, now your grandpapa house. Now, Arwa for the approach tree. Take a sweep.
3: Oh, not be
0: I want, be that one. Epa, you got one of your classmates. When say make I greet you, Imnena, Shife, Edoloyi. He said, now your course mate for computer science, Unibe. You know what I'm person?
3: Mama, what computer science?
1: Now, computer.
3: Again, the way that they call like that.
1: They don't get computer. Where they born you?
0: Kotomato.
3: If I remember, then I go give you the computer science I got here.
0: Okay, they don't change the name.
1: Typewriter.
0: Okay.
5: Family.
0: Compounded.
5: You destroy the pie. If I want to tell us how that you come Morocco now, you know green letter.
0: I don't talk.
5: You want to be educated now, you know green. He won't tell us now, you know green. He has to kill you, they have a perfect where for come who it is. Now because chief tell you last week, say you don't want you again. Wait, tell my chief, say you don't want you again.
0: Yeah, don't do it, man.
5: Like, say,
1: he not said that one. You are not put word in my husband's mouth, yo.
5: Yeah, you want to know whether it relates to your husband, whether it's in affect to your husband.
1: I want to know if he won't come say my our house.
0: Chief. Okay, I chief.
1: Which one be I chief?
4: High chief.
0: Okay.
4: Be high chief. Okay. Okay. They call them well.
0: High chief. Okay. Okay. Mm-hmm.
3: If we not call that, they will cut your party. What
0: yes.
3: They
0: okay.
4: Will.
0: Okay. No verse.
4: Call them well.
0: So.
1: Just
0: give your fellow community people advice now. What they listening for now community now? Give them advice.
1: Which community?
4: My people, I beg you, make you the this our brother when they let us they know what is happening for our place. So you know, now they go school for our place. So when they tell us, I will say they do something. I beg. Thank you.
0: Okay.
1: Now only you go school.
0: Okay.
3: When I get down, I said, in fact, very soon, I will still go.
1: Your community try your web is not only you.
0: They say, now you don't book pass for that community.
1: No, they say, now only he go.
0: No.
1: Now, where did his brother just stop?
0: Okay, for person, where don't go?
1: Now, only you.
0: Now,
1: you
0: don't go to school.
3: Which guy laugh with the laugh?
1: What do you come do since that time to help others?
3: That's why they can't install. Make sure I go get them.
1: Only you, what carry your knowledge? Go.
3: Let them go get them.
0: I beg, let my children hear how they take from Morocco. Allow Ipa talk the history, I beg.
3: Hey, why your children go there as bad? If a government supposed to come carry you, your children go there as we are go get we back here too. Are they not supposed to be in school?
1: They are supposed to be in school.
0: My people, men will come out. We will come back again next week. Hopefully, this your brother. You know, can I come? Men are go on and they go. For the past, go down.
1: Because he don't bring anything, give you. Now he make you the
0: person. Family!

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3: Hello, my people. You woman like me, for any of your health related problems, I'm here with my husband.
1: My phone number is 081-3359-3927. We are not a jack of all trades, master of none. We specialize in the treatment of only man problem, which is weakness of organ, that is inability of a man to stand, to hide, or to perform as a man. And our research has made us know that we have a lot of things that can make a man not to perform as a man or to hide as a man, like long-term infection, too much of urinating, stress also can result to inability to perform as a man. How do you know that you have this problem in the body system? It's when you are having a symptoms like pains when you are urinating, pus may be coming out when you are urinating, papillaries in the private part or all over the body, or mucus may be coming out during urinating, rashes and itching all over the body or in the private part, severe headache all the time, or sometimes you will see sore in your private part or all over the body. All these things can make a man not to perform as a man if it's not well treated. Feces Babatunde Ranji Fasola, aka Stand Well Well.
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1: 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Or you can call me on 081-3359-3927. And by the special grace of God, you will not remain the same. All your whole hotness of the body, all the time, weakness of the body, especially in the morning, difficulty in walking, you will see you will not be able to walk from 1 kilometer to 1 kilometer. All this can make a man not to perform as a man. Movement of warm, like iron and biting all over your body, you will see your stomach will be shouting, making a noise, boo-boo, boo-boo, all the time. And if you eat little food, your stomach will just swallow. To eat another one will be difficult. Or sometimes you will see your anus is coming out when you go to the toilet. Or it can come with red something when you go to the toilet. All this can make a man not to perform as a man if it's not well treated. Visit me, Babatunde Ranji Fasola, aka Baba Stand Well Well. By the grace of God, you will not remain the same. We have one medicine that we first of all give you. We call it Ajegun. Ajegun. This medicine, when we give you, it will make any medicine you take to work perfectly in your body, and you'll be able to perform as a man. Don't be a newspaper reader in the night when you're supposed to perform your duty. Don't allow your madam to carry your property, your beautiful garden, go meet another man. Come and collect a jargon and we will make you to become a man. And you'll be able to do chicken with your madam. Your madam will be able to cook better food for you. Because if you cannot do chicken with your madam, your madam will not happy with you. Come and meet me, Baba Tunde Ranji Fasola, aka Baba Stand Well Well.
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Good afternoon and welcome to Super FM News at 12. I am Ifeoluwa Mabinuri. First, our top stories. Federal government plans 5-year defense strategy. Edo State government assures pensioners of CBS refund. On the foreign scene, President Trump, Xi, old talks amid U.S.-China tensions. In sport, Baboye reveals Nigeria lacks quality strikers. We'll bring you details of these and more after this short break. The federal government says it will implement a 5-year strategic defense plan following a new assessment of security threat across Nigeria. The secretary to the government of the Federation, George Akume, said the plan will strengthen intelligence gathering, equipment and coordination among security agencies. The information minister, Muhammad Idris, said improved intelligence sharing contributed to the arrest of suspected terrorist Mahmouda and his chief of staff without a gunfight. Idris, however, acknowledged the Nigeria security challenges have not been completely resolved. The Nigeria Security and Civil Defense Corps, NSCDC, says it will not shield anyone found responsible for the death of suspected illegal miners in Mina, Niger State. The Commandant General, Ahmed Audi, gave the assurance during a visit to the families of the deceased and the Emir of Mina. He said the federal government has constituted a IPAR committee to investigate the incident, with relevant NSCDC personnel placed in protective custody. Audi said the Corps is cooperating fully with investigation to ensure transparency and justice. Meanwhile, the Nigeria Security and Civil Defense Corps, NSCDC, and the National Drug Law Enforcement Agency, NDLEA, have called for collective efforts to promote peace and security in Edo State. Edo NSCDC Commandant Akintayo Ayinla said, sustainable peace requires investment in justice, dialogue, tolerance, social inclusion, and protection of communities. The state NDLEA commander, Michelle Foyeji, warned that illicit drugs threatening peace, urging stakeholders to treat drug control as an investment in a peaceful society. Other speakers, including Senator Roland Owie, and religious leaders called for justice, inclusion, and peaceful conflict resolution in homes and communities. Also, the Edo State Governor, Mande Okpebolo, has called for resident support in the fight against kidnapping, cultism, and other crimes in the state. The governor, represented by Commissioner for Security and Public Safety, Festus Ebeya, spoke at an International Day of Peace program organized by the Nigerian Security and Civil Defense Corps. He said the weekly bush combing operations by security agencies were being conducted to tackle kidnapping, while a special court had been established to try suspected cultists and kidnappers. Okpebolo urged residents to embrace peace and work with security agencies, stressing that government cannot tackle insecurity alone. The Edo State government has assured pensioners migrated from the Contributor Pension Scheme, CPS, to the defined benefit scheme of refunds of their 8% contributions. Permanent Secretary, Edo State Pension Bureau, Washington Abes, said the refund is part of measures to ensure affected pensioners are not disadvantaged by the transition. Abes said the government's 10% matching contributions under the CPS would be returned to the state and used to settle pension liabilities.

0: are in Benin City. Its spokesperson, Festus Abeya, commended Idai for maintaining peace in the assembly and urged lawmakers to work with the state government. Idai thanked former lawmakers for the visit and described it as the first of its kind in the state. The Edo State Migration Agency has raised concerns about the use of artificial intelligence by human traffickers to lure victims with misleading images of foreign destinations. The Director General of the agency, Lucky Agazuma, raised the alarm in Benin City at a three-day workshop on the risks and realities of migration. Agazuma said traffickers use AI to make destinations appear attractive, while victims may face sextortion, organ harvesting, and other forms of exploitation. He urged Nigerians to use legal migration channels and advised parents to maintain close communication with their children to help prevent trafficking. This is the news at 12 on 88.1 Super FM. More stories after the short break.
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0: 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Now the rest of the news. On the foreign scene, U.S. President Donald Trump and Chinese President Xi Jinping have exchanged warm words at a state dinner in Washington amid continuing tensions between the two countries. Xi called for a constructive and stable relationship, while Trump said relations between the two leaders had never been better. However, differences remain over issues including Taiwan and other strategic interests. The two leaders are expected to continue engagement before Xi leaves Washington. In sport, the shortage of quality strikers had been identified as one of the reasons for the low goal output in the Nigerian Premier Football League, NPFL. The technical manager of Bendel Insurance, Kennedy Boboy, said this while speaking with journalists at the Samuel Ogbemudia Stadium in Benin City during the club's match day 5 fixture. Boboy said the challenge is not peculiar to Bendel Insurance, but affects several clubs in the NPFL. He added that Bendel Insurance will build on its 2-1 victory in Benin City as the team travels to Aba to face Abia Warriors in match day 6 on Sunday with the aim of securing the maximum 3 points.
3: We don't actually have deadly strikers anymore in the league. We are just managing. Most of the strikers you see playing for Bendel Insurance are not point men. They are people that play from the side. We need to convert them just to make it up for the team. They won't stop working. So we'll go there to fight for the 3 points. The stadium will play there. The owners of the stadium have lost there twice. Ours will be a different team. We'll go there to make sure we fight for the 3 points. It's doable for us to go there and win.

And that concludes the news. Before we go, a recap of our top stories. In a news reporter, the federal government says it will implement a 5-year strategic defense plan following a new assessment of security threat across Nigeria. We also reported the Edo State government has assured pensioners migrated from the contributory pension scheme CPS to the defined benefit scheme of refunds of their 8% contributions. On the foreign scene, US President Donald Trump and Chinese President Xi Jinping have ex-

exchanged warm words at a state dinner in Washington amid continuing tensions between the two countries. In sport, the shortage of quality strikers has been identified as one of the reasons for the low goal output in the Nigeria Premier Football League. Super FM News at 12 was edited by Esther Owolabi. I am Ifeoluwa Mabinori. Remember, security is our collective responsibility. Be sure to play your part. Thank you for listening and good afternoon.

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1: 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Time's frozen for a second, so I'm thinking tonight. 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It's funny, you have something in your teeth, but would you try to stop me if I wanna take it out, cause you don't know me properly? 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It's crazy.

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0: It's exactly the time you think it is. It's 1:08 on the DOT. This is, first of all, thank God it's Friday. TGIF, people. Okay, now. Let's do this.
1: 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Fantastic radio. There are only two types of people in this world. Those who love Super FM. And those who have never tried it.
0: Oh my. Okay, it's TGIF, people. And that can only mean one thing. It's thank God it's Friday. Okay, settle down now, okay? Get that vibe on. I hope you enjoyed whatever I gave you. If you didn't, I'll be angry. Okay, settle down. It's exactly the time thinking it, and you already know what time, because it's Friday and on the switch, which means we get to dive into one of our goated sections of the midday show, I Can Focus. Let's say a loud, say it loud. Woo! I love excitement. Now, that is a special moment where I pause the music, put a spotlight on an icon, and take a fascinating journey through their story. From their early beginnings to childhood and family, and to their career journey, lifestyle, achievements, and even the latest updates making waves about them. Now, trust me, today's journey is one you don't want to miss. So sit tight, turn up that volume, and ride with me as we shine the spotlight on a man whose voice, talent, personality, and incredible journey has made him a true icon in the entertainment. Our Icon Focus for today is none other than the Ghanaian artist Black Sheriff. Now, this is Icon Focus on the Switch, and I'm your girl, simply airing on your speakerphone. Let's get into it now.
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1: Mohammed Ismail Sharif, born 9th January 2002, professionally known as Black Sharif and formerly known as Blacko, is a Ghanaian singer, rapper, and fashion model. Mohammed Ismail Sharif was born and raised in Konongo Songo in the Ashanti region of Ghana. As both his parents work mostly overseas, he started living with his aunt and other extended family members at the age of 10. His nomadic lifestyle exposed him to multiple influences and different cultures at a very young age. Now, Sharif attended Konongo Zango Islamic Basic School and later Panmimang, an educational complex, where he graduated the junior high school. He completed his secondary education at Kusmami Academy. He was a member of the literary group under the Students' Representative Council, where he picked up an interest in music and dancing. Black Sharif has also partnered with Italian sportswear's brand Elise. He is a former student of the University of Professional Studies, as he was studying in the University of Ghana as of October 2022. Now, Black Sharif's music is a blend of high life, reggae, and hip-hop, specifically UK drill. Now, a subgenre in the drill of music and road trap too, borrowing from the US and Chicago style that originated in Brixton, London, and from the 2012 onwards, they are often about violent and hedonistic criminal lifestyles. Now, many of his lyrics are of an Akan dialect, which is a Twi, his native tongue. He has stated in his musical influences as rappers, which are Kanye West, Travis Scott, St. John, Dave, Stormzy, Jay Haas, the Ghanaian artist Mugwes, and Sakode. He initially gained the popularity in 2021 with his first song, First Sermon, which he released in May 2021. Now, if there is no First Sermon, there should be Second Sermon. Now, this is the Second Sermon, the remix. Black Back Sharif, if you should burn away on this one. Remember, it's Icon Focus, and we do something very special over here. We're making the music in me. So this is the first track you hear today, and there are many more from where that came from, trust me. We'll be right back.

0: 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It's I Can Focus Friday.
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0: Okay. Okay, now the career of Icon for today. How did he start? Where did he start? Which platform? What time? Let's do this. Now, Black Sharif began his career in 2019 with the release of his song Cry For Me on YouTube. After this, he released another single titled Mariana on November 9th, 2019. Now, before his debut single Money was released on May 25th, 2020, along with a music video as well. Now, in May 2021, his first single, First Sermon, was released, further increasing his audience, and the song sequel's Second Sermon, which I played for you just now, was released, further increasing his audience. Now, that one was with a remix of the African artist Burnaboy. Now, Sherry's breakthrough came in March 2022 with his single Kwaku the Traveler, which reached the number one on the Ghanaian and Nigerian Apple Music chart and became his most popular song. Now, he released his debut album, The Villain I Never Was, in October, supported by the singles 45 and Soldier. Now, Black Sharif has worked on songs by Sarkodie, Small God, Tony Lennox, RD, Baz, Stormzy, Amarando, Larry Gaga, and others, and really more. Now, in August 2022, Black Sharif was named Up Now by music streaming service Audiomack. I've had Audiomack since high school, Black Sharif told Audiomack. It was the first platform I used and convinced my friends to listen to my music. It was easier and it looked professional. It's been the primary thing for me to connect with my fans and share music. Now, this was the words by Black Sharif himself. So, going further, Black Sharif performed at the 25th anniversary of the Music Black Origin Mobo Awards, which took place on the Oval Arena in Wembley, London. Now, in December 2022, he hosted his debut concert, the Zama Disco Concert in Accra. And this particular concert is set to hold every December, every year. Now, on the 28th of February 2020, Black Sharif won the Best Hip Hop Award at the Sound City MVP Awards, which he held at the Echo Convention in Center Lagos. Now, he played the Palladium Times Square in New York City on May 20. Now, since March 2023, now Black Sharif has performed the Wireless Festival in Abu Dhabi and Something and Water Festival in Virginia Beach and Afro Nation Miami. He is the first Ghanaian to perform at the Wireless Festival in the UK. And on July 31st, 2026, Black Sharif was featured on the track Amazing Grace. Now, the second song on Nigerian singer Davido's sixth album, Oriade, Black Sharif was the only Ghanaian artist featured on the 13-track project, which otherwise drew collaborations from Nigeria and the United States and France. Commentators noted that the pairing reflected his cross-border and appeal across the Ghanaian and Nigerian music markets. And also dating back to our very time in 2026, in August, hosted another sold-out concert at the Hempstead Ballroom in New York, USA. This is the part of the show which will be performing as it announced the USA music tour. Now, this is almost all about his career for today. We'll be right back after we pay some bills, we give you some jams. And first of all, this is his most famous track that he broke through with Kwaku the Traveler. I'll give it this and we'll be right back afterwards.

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0: You know that feeling when you walk into a crowded, totally chaotic room? Like loud conversations, blinking lights, just all that stress hitting you at once.
1: Oh, yeah. Your brain tries to process everything and it's just, well, completely overwhelming.
0: Right, exactly. But then you slick on a pair of really good noise-canceling headphones. Suddenly, all that chaos just drops away and you're locked into a single, clear track.
1: Yeah, the environment around you hasn't actually changed one bit, right? But your reception of it has completely shifted because you've isolated your attention.
0: And that shift is exactly what we are exploring today. We're looking at an excerpt from the September 25th devotional, Rhapsody of Realities by Pastor Chris.
1: Right, and specifically, we're focusing on the theme of spiritual focus.
0: Yeah, and just as a quick reminder, we're here to act strictly as your impartial guides today. We're just unpacking the theology and ideas in this text so you can see exactly what it's presenting.
1: Exactly. And the text, it defines focus pretty clearly as the concentration of attention, energy, and vision. But it frames this not as like a productivity hack, but as a crucial spiritual defense mechanism against distraction.
0: Okay, let's unpack this, because the devotional actually positions distraction as the primary strategy of Satan. It is like all that noise in the chaotic room is specifically designed to pull your attention away.
1: Pull it away from what the text calls the unseen eternal realities of God's kingdom. It basically wants to force you to look at your immediate fears and pressures instead.
0: Right, it's a redirection tactic.
1: And what's fascinating here is why the text draws such a hard line between the seen and the unseen. It draws on 2 Corinthians chapter 4, verse 18 for this.
0: Oh, right. The argument that the unseen realm is the actual enduring reality, whereas your daily circumstances, the seen things, they're transient, they eventually pass away.
1: Exactly, they don't last.
0: Well, here's where it gets really interesting. Because, I mean, as a reader, I kind of have to push back a little. How is a person supposed to practically ignore visible, immediate pressures?
1: Right, like if your car suddenly breaks down or something.
0: Yes. Or if I'm facing a huge problem at work, that seen pressure is screaming for my attention. It just feels impossible to pretend it's not happening.
1: Well, the text doesn't actually tell you to pretend the broken car doesn't exist. Instead, it provides a sort of methodology for where to place your ultimate attention while you're navigating that problem.
0: Oh, okay. So how does that practically work?
1: It builds a multi-step defense system using biblical examples. First, it suggests replacing the immediate panic you're hearing with the truth of God's word.
0: Like intentionally drowning it out.
1: Yeah, exactly like the writer of Psalm 119 doing that when surrounded by enemies. You don't fight the distraction directly, you drown it out with a louder truth.
0: Ah, so it's like turning the volume up on those noise-canceling headphones so loud you literally can't hear the people shouting at you.
1: Totally. The car is still broken, but the panic isn't controlling your mind. By filling your mind with those unseen truths, the mechanism of panic gets starved of oxygen.
0: That makes a lot of sense, actually.
1: And then the text demands a physical posture to match. It synthesizes ideas from Proverbs and the Apostle Paul's writings in Philippians to insist on, like, a rigid forward-facing tunnel vision.
0: You actively have to forget what's behind you and look straight ahead, right?
1: Yes, you literally can't focus on the finish line if you're constantly looking over your shoulder at your past mistakes or your current anxieties.
0: So what does this all mean? It seems like maintaining that level of rigid tunnel vision would be utterly exhausting.
1: You'd think so, yeah.
0: But reading through this, I mean, the text actually implies the opposite. It implies that it somehow cures mental fatigue.
1: Right, because it cures what the book of James calls being double-minded.
0: Oh, right, tossing back and forth between two thoughts.
1: Exactly. A double-minded person is constantly oscillating between two opinions or fears, which makes them unstable and weak. That mental toggling is what actually drains your energy.
0: Wow, yeah, that makes total sense.
1: But this deep spiritual focus, according to the devotional, it produces strength, clarity, and victory instead.
0: That is a really striking way to look at it. And the text uses this image from 1 Corinthians to illustrate this, talking about running straight to the goal with purpose.
1: Yeah, it says we shouldn't just be shadow boxing or playing around.
0: I love that imagery so much. It implies that without focus, you're just expending a ton of energy, punching at absolutely nothing.
1: Right, you're busy, but you aren't effective. Which brings us to the ultimate promise the text highlights from Isaiah chapter 26, verse 3.
0: Which is?
1: The idea that staying focused on God yields perfect peace, unwavering prosperity, and victory. It's like the ultimate payoff for keeping those noise-canceling headphones on.
0: That's a huge promise.
1: Yeah.
0: And just as a quick note for you listening, the source text mentions you can find more information by visiting www.rhapsodyofrealities.org.
1: Right. And, you know, if we connect this to the bigger picture, this raises an important question for you, the listener.
0: Yeah, because we live in a modern world that is literally engineered to constantly steal your attention.
1: Exactly. So what unseen long-term truths or goals are you choosing to focus on to keep yourself from just shadowboxing through life?
0: Are you putting on the noise-canceling headphones, or are you letting the chaos dictate your direction? Definitely something to think about next time the room gets loud.
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1: I go sing along.
0: With the man for the win win. Drive by Wujo. 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

0: 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What are we doing today? It's I Can Focus on the Switch. And we are heading to the conclusion, the denouement of the show. But the story still lives on, trust me. And our I Can Focus for today is Black Sheriff. On this one, it's Ron. He featured Empire. And before this, we had the one he was featured in, Biodumodu. Listen to us, we're about to go down.
1: 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Those who love Super FM. And those who have never tried it.
0: Hey, hey, hey! it's your girl, Simply Aaron, on your speakerphone. It's exactly the time we think it is. It's 1:43 on the DOT. Now let's get down to our I Can Focus today. For today, he is Black Sheriff. Now this one is a little bit of a controversial. It's his controversies he faced in his career. Now something of 2022, on April 11th, Cedric Owusu, a.k.a. Snap, the CEO of Wayne's Chevis Consult, filed a lawsuit against Black Sheriff for a breach of contract. Now, Owusu alleged that he had invested in Black Sheriff's career and that Black Sheriff had signed a distribution agreement with another company named Empire in breach of a business and management contract dated in 18 August 2021. Now, Owusu sought injunctive relief prohibiting Black Sheriff from performing without his authorization. Now, dating back to the recent reports, his long-running legal battle with the former manager Cedric Owusu, which is the Wayne's Chivas Consult, was resolved on January 16, 2026, when the High Court dismissed the bulk claims and cleared him of major liabilities, awarding him with nominal damages for a technical breach. Now, in recent updates, I have it that our star, the Ghanaian musician Black Sheriff, is actively promoting his September 2026 EP, Son Sheriff, recently holding student autograph signing in Ghana and working on his upcoming second studio album, Iron Boy. Now, Iron Boy is right here on my list. It's right about now to give you the jam. And this has been I Can Focus on our very own Black Sheriff. No, it's not our very own because it's not a Nigerian, but he's an African and we'll stand for ourselves. So yes, this is Iron Boy by Black Sheriff. I'll give you something of the sort later on again. We'll meet at the handover show. Go nowhere. It's the place you want to be. It's Super FM and it's your girl, Simply Aaron on your speakerphone. We'll see you later.

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And I still get booked for the summer. 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
3: My people, I salute you now. The ear with that they take the listening to this health enlightenment program from Chief Yabi Taishi. God no go let the ear get problem. And the body will be say, would take sit down, will be say, would take the listening to this program. God no go let that body pack out too. We do always they advise sooner because we don't get any other job around to advise sooner on how to feel, make sure say na take care of na body. Because when body know they are all right, when the system of the body is being debilitating or the system of the body is being threatened by sickness, by diseases, by affliction, by calamity, you go see, say, at the end of the day, the person no go fit plan what he is supposed to plan for life. Because everybody will be say, he come this life, he get purpose. He get purpose why he come this life. He get the reason why he think make God even create you come this life. So if you know if you fulfill that promise, we be say, God already anoint to your head. Say, my son, go into this earth, go fulfill your righteousness. Go fulfill your promise to the people, to yourself, to your family. At the end of the day, if you know come achieve this thing, now you can't become problem. You can't be say, you can't think how to say, okay, waiting your mate they do, you too won't do them. And waiting they make all this dream not to come into pass is because of the fact that we with the two neglect our body, because what we give our body, now our body will give us. If you not give your body the right thing way your body need, at the end of the day, you can't put yourself in a jeopardy. You can't experience movement all over the body, general body pain, inching all over the body, severe headache, severe migraine. All these things now problem will be say, you know, suppose today inside our body. Then some people then will experience say something they work out for inside their body, like say now warm nine they work out. Sometimes their body go they bubble, like say the vein they vibrate. Sometimes for you to even work out from one pole to another, it is very difficult for you. You could experience chest pain. Sometimes myself inside your body go they hot. In the morning like this, when you wake up, you go feel weak, feel tired. Like say you go play football, come back, or you go play football in the midnight, your body can't get tired. So you can't experience bitterness of the mouth. Some people myself they go tell you say that they feel dizziness or dimness of the eyes. Some people myself in the midnight they feel wake up more than 3, 4, 5 times before they break. If then they piss myself, they will come to experience burning sensation when they urinate. Sometimes myself their urine feel they divide into two. Sometimes they feel they feel waist pain. If something even drop for ground, for them to pick up, it will become difficult for them. So all these things now problem will be say we're not supposed to give chance for inside our body, because sickness they spoil person dream, sickness they spoil person spirits of the body, because you don't go let your body feel move, go find his helper, go find with who's supposed to even help you. Spirit, what would they see? So where our body carry so sickness now they make and they redundant, so that sick that spirit no go feel move out to find what he is supposed to find for you for future, to open road for you. Maybe say the road way don't close to open up for you. All these things na problem. So we need to make sure say we deal with that sickness. We be say if they afflict inside our life, but we make sure say in dealing with all these things we go the right place. So because many are in defeat, few are choosing. Don't go and meet all those 419. Those people will be say they no get experience of anything about herbal treatment, herbal care. If you go there, they will just eat up your money, they will waste your time, they will waste your energy. At the end of the day, you no go see results. That is why we always they tell you now, make una go see Chief Yabi Taishi. Yabi Taishi, the man of God, will be say they provide solution to every sickness. Will be say if they afflict humankind. That is why if you are going to Yabi Taishi, make sure say you get your faith. No doubt, because you don't work out from Mr. A, Mr. B, the sickness, no get solution, the things still remain the same. Now I give you my Yabi Taishi address. 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
3: Hello, my people. You woman like me, for any of your health related problem, I'm here with my husband.
1: My phone number is 081-3359-3927. We are not a jack of all trade, master of none. We specialize in the treatment of only man problem, which is weakness of organ, that is inability of a man to stand, to act, or to perform as a man. And our research has made us know that we have a lot of things that can make a man not to perform as a man or to act as a man, like long-term infection, too much of urinating, stress also can result to inability to perform as a man. How do you know that you have this problem in the body system? It's when you are having a symptoms like pains when you are urinating, pus may be coming out when you are urinating, pepperis in the private part or all over the body, or mucus may be coming out during urinating, rashes and itching all over the body or in the private part, severe headache all the time, or sometimes you will see sore in your private part or all over the body.

0: able to walk from 1 kilometer to 1 kilometer. All this can make a man not to perform as a man. Movement of warm like hand and biting all over your body. You see your stomach will be shouting, making a noise, boo-boo-boo-boo-boo, all the time. And if you eat little food, your stomach will just swallow. To eat another one will be difficult. Or sometimes you will see your anus is coming out when you go to toilet. Or it can come with red something when you go to toilet. All this can make a man not to perform as a man if it's not well treated. Visit me, Baba Tunde Raji Fasola, aka Baba Stand Well Well. By the grace of God, you will not remain the same. We have one medicine that we first of all give you. We call it Ajegun. Ajegun. This medicine, when we give you, it will make any medicine you take to work perfectly in your body, and you'll be able to perform as a man. Don't be a newspaper reader in the night when you're supposed to perform your duty. Don't allow your mother to carry your property, your beautiful garden, go meet another man. Come and collect Ajegun, and we will make you to become a man. And you'll be able to do chiki-chiki-chiki-chiki with your mother. Your mother will be able to cook better food for you. Because if you cannot do chiki-chiki with your mother, your mother will not happy with you. Come and meet me, Baba Tunde Raji Fasola, aka Baba Stand Well Well.
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6: This is what I mean. 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

It's a bigger operation. What's with all the speculation? Had to close the store for renovations. My cousin said storms, man, they're running out of patience, you know. Time to make a statement. Time to free my mind of limitations. Finesse the majors, that's my form of reparations. They said you can't slide, you're a treasure to the nation. But what they gonna do, what they gonna say? Storms got that...

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0: I think you can never go wrong with Drake. That's what I think. Push Play, we had I'm the One featuring a lot of best artists that I myself commend. This was Justin Bieber, Quavo, Chance the Rapper, Lil Wayne, DJ Khaled. He featured them all together. And Push Play, we also had a Military and by Jay Haas. He featured Naira Mali on that one. 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Let's get down to the heart of a show. It's been a while, though. But I see you hear me right now, and wherever you are, just now I'm about to get that party vibes on. That is why I played you banger after banger. If you know, you know, you can never go wrong with good vibes. And good vibes only exist on your One Family One radio station.
1: 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Those who love Super FM. And those who have never tried it.
0: Okay, okay. It's exactly the time you think it is. It is 2:52 on the DOT. And it's the handover show. But before then, I'd like to push you back to the past. Where we had, at 11, we had Family House Compound 88. So they had a lot of family matters and on ground to settle, I'm very sure. And we had on the switch, your girl, Simply Aaron, where I gave you our icon focus for today. Oh, he is. He still lives on in my mind and memories until now. He was a Black Sheriff, also known as Black Hole, you know, Kwaku the Traveler, that type of jazz. And I gave you bangers after that, after we paid some bills, obviously. And now you know what time it is. It's time for the handover show. Stay tuned, listen to us, and don't go anywhere.
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0: All right, my girl, my sister, my
5: leader, man. How
0: be? You be well, if at all. I will accept that compliment for the first time. For the first time.
5: Even the hot, not because of what they see, but sure you're hot. You the hot, but only for this purpose.
0: Wait.
5: But I just say you the hot, but I don't see why I say you really the hot.
0: But I already accepted compliment.
5: Oh God!
0: I already accepted.
5: Beauty, they cry. Pass it, go when. I carry my dad off my head.
0: I already accepted the compliment. You where you relax.
5: Where you see this one or two? May you guide your game.
0: Yeah, I pick up for ground though.
5: If I lie, what do you take your head on your ground? No, the pack away, you take pack on this pink pack on. You pick up for grand.
0: Down from the
5: head just away, whip arm. You pick up for grand. I know that son.
0: No, money stuff.
5: You lie, you lie, you lie.
0: Now that money where?
5: You pick the money for grand. Yes, which junction?
0: God of mercy, help me.
5: Which junction? Which junction? Show me roads. Mag, make me see. Okay,
0: you think we actually see
5: now you don't. I believe say tomorrow or this evening you go do this.
0: Do you think
5: you can't add lashes? Join.
0: If you think it's actually there, I will actually cast the update. I'll not be like that. I sting you. If my money they grow for that junction, I'm there already.
5: You're a wicked person.
0: I don't even be.
5: I believe there will be one family, one radio.
0: We are.
5: No, this one they show one family.
0: We are.
5: This
0: we are
5: one family trait.
0: Just we pass and we be blood. Give me my blood
5: now. No, you know my blood. My blood will give me update. My real blood.
0: For all of people.
5: Let me say I go call give on that person. I expect you to give me update.
0: Okay.
5: You not try at all. Okay. No worry. Know, next week I'll shock you.
0: I go. There's something we used to call my mom at home. Mr. My mom and dad. My dad in blessed memory. We call them Mr. and Mrs. Ago.
5: Ago.
0: Ago pay. Ago. Ago do this one. Ago do. If my parents.
5: You don't go ever do them.
0: There was a reason that title was bestowed on them.
5: Oh, wow.
0: Well, it is
5: now.
0: Well.
5: What I want to call you now? I go.
0: I say now. Okay.
5: Because every time. No,
0: I will. I will.
5: Now, every time you do me this thing, location. I go. Give you. I know they want to see your location.
0: Let's go off.
5: Where did they pick money now? I know CCU.
0: Let's go off.
5: Very wicked, so.
0: Let's go off.
5: Don't behave your leggers.
0: I don't want customers.
5: Can't they go? Can't they go?
0: You believe in me now?
5: I don't believe in you, Ken. Now, where should I believe in that?
0: Believe in me, bro.
5: I would better believe in Randy than believe in you.
0: Oh, my goodness.
5: Even if Randy not really there, but I just pass the belief given.
0: You just took me and threw me away.
5: Yeah, come they go, come pass the door, Kukuma.
0: Oh my God.
5: Allow me do my waka waka show.
0: First of all, it's Friday. It's TGIF.
5: Tango,
0: so, how is your Friday going to be after the Super Bowl? Okay, do you know what?
5: They're going to say, don't do that. I won't cry, mommy. I did your reach tomorrow, my sister.
0: Oh my God.
5: I come for here tomorrow morning by 11.
0: Oh my God.
5: But I'm at the way for M-Star. Let me say, M-Star are the love of my life every Saturday morning.
0: Okay.
5: Yes, they do one or two him.
0: Okay.
5: So me and M-Star will date tomorrow. But I did with Legas today, then tomorrow I did with M-Star. I did all two. Hey.
0: Okay. I see you.
5: I
0: see you. They on FM.
5: It's not easy. Easy, they listen to me for the hot for a second, but not the hot, they are side. Easy, AC, they blow me easy.
0: I get the vibes.
5: Ah, I put the sweat, but AC, they blow me. You understand?
0: For real though. Mm-hmm. Anyways, you did not ask me how my weekend will be, but my weekend will be.
5: I don't want to know.
0: Very sweet.
5: And I enjoy.
0: You
5: want sugar for my eye, you know.
0: Anyways, how's the Super Waka show going?
5: Okay, we're active. And today we're for Ring Road Parliament. Oga Choki Choki, everybody go sit down to 102. Matters also nice. Go settle. Mm. Oga de Wole save go see give Amala today. So active me you call it Amala from Oga de Wole. Then Hot Story Junction Sef active nice. For 4:30. Nice. Ringo Parliament by 5. You know, everything sets.
0: Sweet.
5: Everything set. So we active. Where is from now down to 7. The mechanic workshop save. You know, where not repair your motor. Mechanic workshop go see come by 6:30.
0: Okay.
5: Give you the update. Zico, we there.
0: Nice.
5: As always.
0: That's a full package though.
5: Full package.
0: If you miss it. So please, if you're hearing me now.
5: No,
0: this is a week. Do not even try it. Mm-hmm. It's going to be the most bad decision you've made all the year. Anyways, I'll be signing out now because I want to go and enjoy my weekend starting from 3 o'clock and no time, no less. Yes, I'm that stingy. Anyways, it's your one family, one radio station, Super 88.1. It's your girl, Simply Erin, on your speakerphone. Now, this is for my ladies, Dem Dem. Now, this is Lady by Rema, the spectacular one. See you on Monday.

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1: My phone number is 081-3359-3927. We are not a jack of all trade, master of none. We specialize in the treatment of only man problem, which is weakness of organ, that is inability of a man to stand, to hack, or to perform as a man. And our research has made us know that we have a lot of things that can make a man not to perform as a man or to hack as a man, like long time infection, too much of urinating, stress also can result to inability to perform as a man. How do you know that you have this problem in the body system? It's when you are having a symptoms like pains when you are urinating, pus may be coming out when you are urinating, papillaries in the private part or all over the body, or mucus may be coming out during urinating, rashes and itching all over the body or in the private part, severe headache all the time, or sometimes you will see sore in your private part or all over the body. All these things can make a man not to perform as a man if it's not well treated. Feces, Babatunde Ranji Fasola, aka Stand Well Well.
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1: 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And by the special day of God, you will not remain the same. All your whole hotness of the body, all the time, weakness of the body, especially in the morning, difficulty in walking, you will see you will not be able to walk from 1 kilometer to 1 kilometer. All this can make a man not to perform as a man. Movement of warm, like iron and biting all over your body, you will see your stomach will be shouting, making a noise, boo-boo, all the time. And if you eat little food, your stomach will just swallow. To eat another one will be difficult. Or sometimes you will see the anus is coming out when you go to toilet. Or it can come with red something when you go to toilet. All this can make a man not to perform as a man if it's not well treated. Visit me, Babatunde Ranji Fasola, aka Baba Stand Well Well. By the grace of God, you will not remain the same. We have one medicine that we first of all give you. We call it Ajegun. Ajegun. This medicine, when we give you, it will make any medicine you take to work perfectly in your body, and you'll be able to perform as a man. Don't be a newspaper reader in the night when you're supposed to perform your duty. Don't allow your mother to carry your property, your beautiful garden, go meet another man. Come and collect Ajegun, and we will make you to become a man. And you'll be able to be chicken with your mother. Your mother will be able to cook better food for you. Because if you cannot do chicken with your mother, your mother will not happy with you. Come and meet me, Baba Tunde Ranji Fasola, aka Baba Stand Well Well.
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0: 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Na sorry do abi na Cameroon pepper na. 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See, if you use Cameroon pepper to cook food, you go no say our pepper didn't work. Try me, you see.
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0: Afana, welcome to 88.1, the Super Waka Waka Show. This month don't finish. So that's 25.
3: Maybe the year ends.
0: This month, let's say it fast, Abby.
3: Yeah, actually fast too.
0: A lie.
3: No, you fast.
0: You know fast.
3: Ah, today na 25th too. Next week, Wednesday, yeah, na month don't end. I be Thursday.
0: You must fast too.
3: Month don't end.
0: 5 days remain, ah. On to say to one, carry car come out.
3: 5 days remain. Fast. So today we enter September for you. You fast. You actually fast.
0: You sure?
3: You fast past August and June and July.
0: Plenty money. You don't want that. My money they miss. Because now when you get money.
3: But you consider your money.
0: No, if money dey your hand, you rest it in the fast.
3: Okay,
0: now why money not in your hand? Now
3: okay, so money in your hand.
0: My money they miss where way now. So are they supposed to argue the?
3: Now me they waiting.
0: And you know they collect a big go. This girl go they collect the money small small. You go be like those rats.
3: Okay, okay, so if I don't collect the money, who won't collect them?
0: The tip is as they collect the money, you go the like still the respect or the regard where they collect them from.
3: I don't understand. Now who need regard? They regard money or no
0: but
3: money?
0: Now black person.
3: Money now waiting you supposed to give me. Now your responsibility be that. You know, I don't need to regard you to take collect your money.
0: Now me be the host. Now you na parasite now. At least the parasites now go see recognize. Okay, this host now the host.
3: But say they challenge you know now be say. What they challenge you know now be say.
0: Because this not be seen by
3: pay attention to me.
0: This is a parasitic relationship.
3: Pay attention. What they challenge you know be say. Whether or not I regard you, to they spend on me now your responsibility. So I need to regard you for you.
0: No, you go need to respect. Like
3: what they respect
0: they behave. At least
3: you not deserve the respect.
0: You not say
3: that
0: me here now they make you.
3: Ah well, how much even they give? Most start from there. Because your mates they do better. How much they give? Now your favorite one always they go the price fish for market. I be when you go buy snake yesterday when you go collect 20 snake, you see me they give you 20 snake for 10,000. We do my top 40k. How much they give? Tell them they how much they give me now. Nah. At least they're gonna know.
0: You can't make
3: you where they go they go the price fish 500 naira for market. How much they drop?
0: You want the good fish again? No? You are saying that this thing. Don't say fish 500 naira. No, don't say fish 500 naira. Now they make all this market to make this price. Now let boss driver body they get power.
3: God go help
0: now boss driver body they get power.
3: Boss driver own they own too much.
0: Now market to make
3: too much. They own too much.
0: Now boss driver body you get power.
3: So at this market to make now. We no be say 300
0: from Ramas Park to this place.
3: Yes now. I see why you collect 300. I see Oga no fit give you 300. I told you I won't give you.
0: But you okay make market to make cheat me.
3: Now you be wicked person.
0: You okay
3: make market collect fish 500 naira. You are you a thief? You are a thief.
0: You okay make market to
3: cheat me. You are a thief.
0: They cheat me.
3: Yeah, only.
0: But you don't give bus driver 300 naira from Ramat Park, Bluffway.
3: You know, you know the distance. You know, for what I feel even check.
0: Why you not check him now?
3: What I feel check? I'm glad they already come here.
0: No, already check him.
3: No, nah, no one come here. Because my fans go there for me. So I know if you come here.
0: Your fans they wait for you.
3: You go the price fish 500 naira for market for this economy. Price 500. No one you say they give me money.
0: Hello, my brother, welcome. I talk to people. Where's Abi? Won't get respect. Hello.
4: Hello, good afternoon, Matthew Legelege.
0: Oga, you dey call me Oga Matthew Legelege?
3: You won't call your Oga successive. Now, Oga successive, you want to
0: call. Yeah, I'm what do you take now?
3: I dey hear you, my boss. I greet you, Baba.
4: You I'm
3: going
4: to
3: go
4: na 300
3: naira in the garden for every year. From Ramapak to Super FM, yeah. From Ramapak to Reliance, 300. Not be
0: how much before?
3: Not be kidnapper attitude be that.
4: Na 300 in the garden.
0: I don't know before Ramo. You don't know what I...
3: You na bus driver.
0: You know, in Ambati.
4: I'm a bus driver, but I enter well.
3: Okay, they shit you. Just remember, they shit you.
4: They shit you.
3: They shit you.
4: Now they enter.
0: Thank you, Jare. At least you enter more too. You know how they carry her. I don't know why she dug it down.
4: Enter, if I enter from this place, from St. Gabriel here to Zenith Bank, now 300 in the carry.
0: Mm-hmm. That place be no far. Why you not check out now? Now so you lazy. That distance no far. You fat? Wait, you fat?
4: Yeah, I don't
0: why don't you check now? You will be like a super car. Now you see the that kind of distance too far now.
4: Jesus, you know where Zenith Bank is, but you don't.
0: You know far. This guy lazy well. At least people like us now we fat. Now we understand. Don't be you where no fat. You know fat. I don't understand. You can't be saying that slim people. Now lazy this now. Not say we went fat now. If we enter moto tomorrow, maybe yet to your moto, you will not say yes, because body day, every some of us, but you will not say I need day because to the trek for the car fatness, you know, easy. Legas, who send you? Send me waiting. Who tell you make you open your mouth? Success don't stain your white for record. For the record, you know, go fit to win any argument with success. Bam. No this and no peace. No wait, what's it particularly when
3: no
0: you talk
3: DC
0: like
3: and no DC. Best not that fish and that money on now would they talk and they talk so. No this and okay, waiting. No peace, not talk again. No this and no peace. You know, yeah now.
0: Wait, fish say waiting.
3: You know, yeah now say no this and no peace. You go want to see talk.
0: Fish and now what? I know say the fish. What are you doing bad for the fish?
3: What are you doing bad for the fish? Don't worry, you go soon.
0: I never know what you are doing bad for that fish.
3: Don't worry now. Nah. You go soon. Now. Nah. I'll tell you soon.
0: I beg, mona allow men when you go market. But some women, what you do no good. When I just see man, when they give my price. Eh? They just see man come. Woman will come. I don't do one day. I just stand. I just ask one guy. Can't be asking. No, be here. Defend. I want price. No, wait. I want price fish. I can't pretend. No, na meat. Not be fish that day. Na meat. I can't turn. Can't the blessing at the ass road. One woman, they price the meat. Now I'm my luck. So I call the guy where they talk to, the outside guy where they talk to say, I bet where this place is. You know, they talk, I just say, he must the move, but I know they listen.
3: Now the
0: I want to know the meat making, As I just finish, the woman come back. He sell for the woman, no, the amount exactly.
3: How much?
0: Best now, three five. Okay. For that same pieces, everything. 3-5. So why you just say, you can't package, I'll give him.
3: You can't call me, you buy.
0: Say, hey, Alpha, I bet, give me this, he said, "My na 7-5."
3: I lie.
0: Ah,
3: I don't believe you.
0: I'll call talk lie.
3: You lie.
0: 7-5. I said,
3: you lie.
0: That's not
3: Legacy. You lie.
0: That's not be 3-5. When you give that my just now.
3: Legacy, you lie.
0: Shame.
3: Ha! You lie. I know say most. I know say some market women they do like that. But don't be that 7K price. Don't be that 7K. If you say do my take you 5K, you say okay.
0: I said that 7-5. You give me.
3: I lie.
0: Maybe not my size. I don't know whether as I fat they
3: give me more. Just go reduce. You say no. You too fat now. You too get money. You fool now. So your pocket. You can you imagine you fool, but your pocket.
0: What are they? If you say this fatness now, money. Legas. I don't understand them.
3: You fool for body, but your pocket empty.
0: This is my just gone.
3: Shame on you.
0: That's the kind of fatness. What can I mean? Say you get money. I don't understand people. Oh.
3: Now one for you.
4: Legas.
0: Alpha.
4: Good afternoon, sir.
0: Welcome.
4: You are from Nigeria,
0: the top. Okay, Ojo. Do.
4: Yeah. Well done, sir. What you say? They say the fish. What you say? You know they are this serious. But as you give us, they give you price. You go price your own
0: now. No. Some women they give too much price. Something of 2,000 naira. You go say 10,000 naira. Not too much.
4: Because what they do, even the same man, especially get what they say, the price is different. Especially that one they have in the different.
3: You're not supposed happy. See, they regard you because you be man.
0: Regard
3: you're not supposed happy. Do what you're supposed to do. Do what you're supposed to do as a man. Spend money. Spend the money.
0: No, man. It's the price boss.
3: What did they give me? How much?
0: The price boss.
3: May I tell you how much?
4: Okay.
3: Very soon. Okay, wait
0: first. Should not be me be the elephant.
3: Nah, you be the elephant.
0: For that one. Yeah. Because that one I cost now. Should not be me the elephant. Yeah? That elephant where the police logo. Should not be me in the doctor so.
3: Nah, you. Okay. You don't tell you men.
0: I know the service place. So of out in elephants. Yeah. Elephant where they work like a Udo Taya. Now you can't go to the compare me.
3: You don't tell you men.
4: Like you increase your money.
0: And the guy elephant.
3: You right? Increase your money. They don't tell you increase your money. You don't police, need to increase money now. You know what I mean? Increase your money.
0: When the police uniform. That kind
3: of thing. Cash you.
0: Hello.
5: Good afternoon, guys.
0: This one don't come again.
5: This Mr. Obina.
0: He goes start to talk like a better person. He goes start to talk like a better person.
3: Well done, my brother.
5: Sir.
3: My leader,
5: please,
3: sir.
5: Before I join the show, please, I want to ask the question.
0: No, wow. Sir, better person.
5: Are you that Americana in our family show on Friday?
3: You know, you with the Americana?
0: Yes, sir. Nashi.
5: Answer me now.
0: Nashi, I don't answer you now. What's happened?
5: Since such a one talk.
0: What's happened?
3: You don't answer me, say na me, I don't answer me, don't answer you now.
0: What's happened?
5: I feel like they are quite asking the question. If they are asking, I for ask them.
0: Me, I don't answer. It concerns you.
5: Don't worry, it's okay. So the question is fast. Like, you don't take away the deceivers. say you.
0: I don't understand. Now my size, you go Congo, Congo, Congo, Congo, Congo, Congo, Congo, Congo, Congo, Congo, yeah, Congo. I don't understand. No, we miss me. No fat. No, we miss me. No fat. That's why they body shame you.
3: Oh, I mean, I don't feel love. Who the body? Who the body shame you? I don't see the body shame you.
0: No, we miss me. No fat.
3: Your feet or give them body shame you.
0: Hey, mama, oh yeah, na.
3: My happiness.
0: Your happiness, you never have for now.
6: I want to warn you. Mm-hmm. Yeah. Your wife go market, but don't let them go beat you. I tell you, the rest of the market women, they behave now because of the situation of Nigeria. If you let them go beat you, you won't be like a broom. Yeah. You first beat the Kenega before. Sure, you don't. Don't they go market, I can warn you now.
0: So anyway, what my game market? I make I support them. So maybe they cheat me for market.
3: Mama, don't tell you what he wants to tell you. They give me the money, ma. They go market for you. Say no.
0: Legas, you get success. What till you define? You go tell success. You get success. What till you define? Mm. Fine, go market. Mm-hmm. You too like a ugbele.
3: Ugbele, bam. You just talk him so ugbele free.
0: Ugbele, ugbele.
3: Ugbele, they choke for.
0: When I want to catch ugbele, ugbele sama sort me. He give me Yoruba mark. He do me dance, keske.
6: Only you waka come.
0: You know Sabi the song?
3: Now only you waka come.
0: I beg you, visit that song. When I want to catch ugbele, ugbele sama sort me. He give me Yoruba mark. He do me dance, keske.
6: Oto.
0: Success, you know that song?
3: Now only you waka come.
0: Okay.
3: Must I follow you the sing or the sing way they sing?
0: Stega, come. Be careful. Tega, be careful, yeah?
3: What's he Tega talk?
0: No, come ask police for my front, yeah, oh.
3: My Tega.
0: Be careful.
3: Tega, my love.
0: Yeah?
3: Tega, baby.
0: This is your police work. They carry recruitment for police. Go enter.
3: If you enter, I go deal with you.
0: Man, I won't see you. Pitch yourself.
3: You go shook up. Very fine man, oh.
0: Man, see ya.
3: That's clean. You can't fold the hands. Very fine man.
0: Yeah, he fold the hand. Like
3: yeah, very awesome man.
0: Civil servant. Now, so civil servant, they fold the hand. Where they wait for salary. Tega. See,
3: like that.
0: This eyeglass, come look at me on an eyeglass, like goggles, you wear so.
3: Leave my fine like that. I need to be fine. First, my take care, fine.
0: Be careful, yeah? Diplomatic lege.
3: Success, the radio is a
0: blessing. Then we enter market. From there, you can hear from Randy as he concerns the sporty waka.
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0: Yes, on to matter like this, it confirms. So, we're still 1 hour 30 minutes now to kick off now for any summer time to get to do with a match between the Super Eagles of Nigeria and the Barrels of Madagascar now for inside the matter. And on to things when they play currently like this, now to confirm. So, we're still like this, we need the fear. Corinthians, the Mountains, Nigeria, and this one, we need the fear for inside matter as far as that game concerned for inside the Gosuya Pabio Stadium. It confirms. So, we're still Argentina identified new captain now, confirm new captain to replace Lionel Messi. And we understand too, so we're still, Lamar too. On his own part, too, does the command now to eliminate who to win the world the Ballon d'Or next now for inside the matter. We understand too, so we say the Super Falcons like this now, so go start their matter for inside October 4th now. Their clutch for inside the Olympic qualifiers now. And based on the way things they position, the big news, breaking news, Manchester City found guilty of 114 charges out of 115. But it's many more to come your way now for your one family, one radio station, Super 88.1 FM. Based on the way things stand, it confirms the time, not the to see it, no time.
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0: Right on top of the light, this has to confirm. So we say time not to single time. Could your ball in enter inside matter when you get to do with the Super Eagles game now for inside, because it confirmed to see we say for inside the 1 hour 29 minutes. The game will kick off now for inside matter now. So straight up for inside this one. Based on the way things position like this, now to confirm. So we say the coach where they call Corinthians Martins now, when it be the coach of Madagascar, it already come out now to make us understand to see we say like this. Say it seems that if yes, he gets serious confidence now, because in team they battle ready for the qualifiers now against Nigeria, Super Eagles of Nigeria now for inside the Gospel Akpabio Stadium. But still inside a group I game when they go on like this now, I confirm. So we'll see the game between Tanzania and Guinea-Bissau. They took Kondo in favor of Guinea-Bissau. So 75 minutes of play for that particular game now for inside this matter. So we'll see how things they go for this particular game now for inside in Tanzania for inside that particular one. But on to matter two like this now, confirmed to, so we say Super Eagles Skipo, yeah, they call it Wilfred Ndidi. It already come out now to talk to us like this. They say, say this thing not going to happen again for inside the matter. So Wilfred Ndidi now, because we say like this, see the boys and they're ready. And they also matter that they do coach on that. Now, so soon they must prevent a sluggish start now for inside the matter. So they want to start on the high. And based on the way teams stay position, make sure, see, yes, they get everything. So because our first game means a lot now to inside matter when they get to do with the Super Eagles of Nigeria. All right, on to the matter like this. Now, some could see how things they play. They go now for inside, and for inside officials, whenever they say yes, they still they go on now for inside the AFCON. For matter when they get to do with for inside the AFCON now, we understand. I say for inside the group J, we get Mozambique now. They play 1-1 draw with Senegal for inside 70 minutes of play. Then for Mata, that same group too, Sudan, they play goalless draw now with Ethiopia for inside 67 minutes of play. Like I tell you earlier on, 76 minutes of play now for inside the group L, official between Tanzania and Guinea-Bissau. That game, they took Kondo in favor of Guinea-Bissau. Why the game between Nigeria and Madagascar will come up by 5 p.m. later tonight for inside this one. All right, but we'll leave that side. Now, we'll ball in enter inside the other stories when the PC has the play. Now, they make the runs now for inside matter, because they confirmed to see so like this. Now, the Super Falcons of Nigeria, like this, now, so go resume their camping now on Sunday, October 4th, now, for inside the Kenya, for inside the 2028 Olympic qualifiers now against Comoros. The second qualifying round like this now, so go take place now for inside matter when they get to do with the Remo Stars Stadium now for inside Ikene. The first leg now, this slated to take place now for inside matter when they get to do with Friday, October 9th. Why the reverse fixtures, they scheduled now for Tuesday, October 13th. Nigeria receive a bye now for the second round of the highest ranked African team. And we see Comoros like this national team when the BCS equals Sudan 30 Kondo on aggregate to book their place now against the Super Falcons of Nigeria. Imagine team winning win match now, 30 Kondo, oh man, they win now. They go play against Super Falcons now. Not be smart, you know, if they cannot fit on creating in my mouth. All right, make a free you now for ASA matter. Call me for 07055129881, or you can be for 07055727881. Look, we talk about the game between the Super Eagles of Nigeria and the Barrows of Madagascar. You fist call and also send a WhatsApp message to 09026722592. Hello.
1: Hello.
0: Hello.
1: Oga Randy.
0: Yes. I can hear you.
1: You don't do my joke. I want to please wait for that. This is just, and I can't choke me. Oh, I don't love that. Thank you, boss.
0: How you going to win my shot? Zero. You can't go lose to Super Falcons. I greet you, bro. Hello?
2: Anthony, good afternoon, sir.
0: Yeah, good afternoon. Your name, where are you coming from?
2: From
0: Enya. Oh, yeah, now
2: that's where they are mad. I don't think I'm
0: Right. All right, thank you. On some of the ladies also confirmed, so we say Argentina coach, they call the Lioness Scolani, like this, as well, official in Christian Romero now as this new skipper of the Argentine national team. Romero, that is who inherited the ban now from Lionel Messi when he happens to play in last game now for a country. Scolani, like this, make this one known now ahead of their upcoming friendly game against Mata when they get to do with All right, the call Moku run enter inside the UU for inside this one now because currently, like this, has to confirm now. So we will see what he go play now for inside the UU. Moku region now to get one or two for inside the matter.

0: All right, still inside the matter like this now. Sumuku Pauline enter inside the other stories with the play now for inside the matter, because as it stand, he confirms to say, I mean, Lamada come out now to talk now for inside the matter. Now we understand, as the Barcelona winger now talk to Wesley like this. Currently like this now. So see, don't talk now. Hugo, you see, not mind in teammate, they call it Pau Kubasi, winning the Ballon d'Or. Yeah, man, a person ABC yesterday, they, when they speak for inside the interview now, but my we get to do it, they tell the report. He talks to Wesley like this. Say two Spanish players now, they already make the cut of a 30-man list now for inside this one now. And we understand, I say Kubasi, according to him, he talks to Wesley, in the run for inside, but when they get to do it, the Copa Trophy, and like this region, it could make sense too if the name of the best young player for inside the matter. And Yama talks to Wesley last year, and him, say Kubasi, and the best player now, best young player now for the world. But this is not the same team that they accuse Kylian Mbappe, say, in the by votes. Hello.
1: Hello, Randy. Good afternoon.
0: Yeah, I greet you, brotherly.
1: Papa Daniela. According to Randy, Kylian Mbappe and Yama, they know the concept, a big campaign for the Ballon d'Or. Maybe they just calm down. Who they won't give, they will give. For me, I say, if you need a return, maybe in a... Well, that's the same Kylian Mbappe, because those are my two first candidates. And as for Super Ego, I think let them win this one and win the next one. Let them know that they, for these two matches, they already get 6 points. But the Randy, they wait until they decide not to call for you. Yeah, I don't like him. Although, sorry, I want to ask you first, sorry, because you know better than me. Apart from this one, now you get a time where this guy don't come late, don't report late to come before.
0: Bros, now, if that, if at all, now he be the first person. When they never come late, they criticize him. Just the guy not be fixed when the BC Nigerian journalists they really like not to me, because every little thing in Apple for Madika Okoye, you see that they drag the matter.
1: I know, sir, but the way other media say, the way they condemn that, wait, I never heard say this guy gets some kind of attitude like that towards the Super Eagle. Apart from the one where you say, if he no be number one, he no go come. Because if me, even me, I know, say, during that time, nobody need to do well. But if he come, he go see start. Even all of us, they talk, say, maybe get within the warrior. He try to fight the old teammate, they do some kind of thing, consume some cheap goods. But then somebody, if you look at this guy for Dinesi and you know if you compare two of them. So when you see that kind of person, that like, become national team, then you can't be number two. Maybe me, there's no will be the best now. Although I wish they'll be best a lot. Thank you, and good afternoon.
0: All right, good afternoon. On to matter like this now for inside WhatsApp, this also will say Randy, the marathon talker. I say I greet you specially this afternoon. He said, like our first talk yesterday, he said Super Eagles go down Madagascar 3-1. Say up Super Eagles. This one come from Mr. Kess from Upper Mission Extension, Palace Road. Hello. Hello.
2: Good afternoon, Randy. How far?
0: Not bad. I greet you, Freeman.
2: Yeah, for me, I didn't like to call you past this one with the carry from the ladder for feed. So when they lie down for feed, me I don't understand that. I don't know where this Stanley they put in. Well, I say stop. If you see start match today, now you see what you see they do today. You see they carry ball, play go back, play go front. For me, Randy, you they laugh just now. These people when beat people
0: 13-0, not be 13.
2: That one only say they will come through with Nigeria. Nigeria not be
0: standing. No, the team will make me they laugh. The team will make me they laugh. You see, how you go win first in 30-0, you can't lose to the Falcons.
2: Not true. The team they funny somehow. They funny somehow. Not be lying. Nah, now I don't get your talk, la. Yeah, the reason I see. But for me, this boy, we got they put the top of crocodile with the top way foul. They are not understand. Now,
0: what he decided
2: to go. He wanted to save the drag Mbappe Albina Hurricane. I'll be waiting to that. So make you wait for a time. You don't understand this one, boy. When you got the
0: because it's Spain win World Cup now, and you forget to not be the best player when Spain win the World Cup.
2: I don't do anything for World Cup there. Only one goal is scored. But the way they react itself, I don't understand whether the Spain people they are. Well, I don't know that they do on that side, but it to the top. Make it relax itself. Now, Mbappe or Hurricane, I get this one. Thank you, Randy.
0: All right, I greet you, Freeman. All right, man, we'll boil it inside. Inside, matter when it get to do with story. Okay, I just take one or two first. Hello,
3: Ron.
0: Sir,
3: I'll greet you personally.
0: Let me greet you first.
3: I don't understand why Papa Janela will talk on with the Madikau Koye do. On a very 0-0, I don't know, see that thing with that guy do that year, no good.
0: Which team be that?
3: You know, become number one for enter Super Ego. Not be waiting in the region, they're not be so like we do not Super Ego. People are there begging for it, people are there crying for it. They see the opportunity. Don't cause nation's cup with that matter. It's keeping team number one. You know, will become coach, not become keeper. Then now the thing invites you from after that time, doesn't even call people once. Then they keep excusing, you get family issue. The family not be three whispering.
0: Not be family issue. Now club, you get a club, the club asks for assignment, you get club assignment of which the coach permits.
3: Not at all, so man. If at all, actually that three whispering, then they get for this break. Then what will do the thing after this nation's cup qualifier? Russia friendly. Sometimes who they see Timon you look one side like because say not celebrity or not celebrity. That is good. I've been waiting the Falconet play yesterday.
0: Falconet. No, the Falconet never play.
3: The under 17 now.
0: Okay. I'll come, I'll get back to you.
3: Greet you.
0: Hello. Hello.
4: Hello.
0: Hello, good afternoon. Your name and where are you coming from?
4: Randy Michael, one.
0: Let me greet you first.
4: Pertaining to this Ballon d'Or we talk about, I believe everything gets time.
0: Yep.
4: So, Lamine Yamal take a missing. You understand? We know, say yes. We don't speak play to an extent where we say the thought, say, okay, yes, that deserves what's going to be here. But to me, I'm about to say, I know she will win this one for the last year. As soon as I can, for that matter. The aspect of the Super Eagles, no. They don't learn their lesson.
0: You sure?
4: Yes, so they don't learn their lesson. As soon as I can. Because with the world with the cap, the talk, and everything, this one, you should say, yes, they need to do something to get with you. And for me, I know she will win today. All right.
0: To
4: confirm. So now the matter be down. They might call you matter. The thing is, before Maduka Okoye leave the own club, come Nigeria, maybe don't tell coach here. This is the situation. Maybe I know the reason why the people come the matters and the issues here. If they come camp, this is that. But today now, don't come camp. Don't deal with them. Deal with them for camp. So. Oh, leave everything for God and also me here. I greet you.
0: I may greet you, pass. Hello?
5: Yeah, hello?
0: Hello?
5: Hello, good afternoon. Good evening.
0: Welcome to the show.
5: Yeah, good evening.
0: Welcome.
5: Mr. Vincent.
0: All right.
5: I beg, what I want to come, I think, maybe people, maybe all the bombardment, our boy, Lamine Yamal. He's small, he's not small. He's complete for waiting, you know, serious, now, right? When Mbappe this small, when Messi they carry world best, you know, compete with them. I'm telling you, that man they say, Kokoji, talk of elephant. Who be the elephant? Mbappe, how old is he before to compete with Messi? Nobody, now, when he can reach, you will compete with me to compete with. Nobody beat back each other. I bet me, I give the boy right, he's just an angle. Mbappe,
0: I take it up.
5: People will carry this to women, they see so. Mbappe not the inside. And that is Kane, that guy from Georgia. When the people of PSG, then man said, now put a thing on Yama. Mbappe not doing inside the picture. They don't record the sign Mbappe at all. I don't get my kids on inside.
0: All right, thank you. Hello?
6: Randy Michael, your Zimbabwe master.
0: I greet you, especially your guy Sunday.
6: I must greet you. Well, for today's match, the Super Eagles, if they like, they win that match. If they're not like, maybe they keep one big boy for us. Because the doctor still fail to qualify for work, or even though they still fail to qualify for AFCON, ever not before. So I say, Nigeria, we wish you the best of luck. Ogara and the Micah,
0: yep.
6: Moses, tell ourselves the truth. The sign where Mario Koye they do, so you know, if now Simen, Victor Simen, I do this thing, we know our people for not condemn this act. We know.
7: this will not be good example at all. Tomorrow, another player still do what he do.
0: Maduka Okoye late because of club activity, of which Super Eagles coach permits. He talk out with him, saying permit. So, waiting you want to talk again now. Osimhen, they get reason for coming late. The coach granted that permission.
7: Wait, Randy. They just put that one and say club activity. Not the international break we get.
0: The club not release them because they get an unveiling of JC to do. So they need him in there among the players when he be say years ago, of which they take permission. Nigeria approve him. So you're supposed to the vest of your country. When he approve him, not be the boy you go the vest for. You not get right on you just to walk out of him club now. Not be the club they send the invitation give. What if the club hides the invitation, say the invitation, they not see invitation?
7: What is bad is bad. When they say without a rapper for this thing, what will be that one? The video where they show. Now, club activity be that.
0: You feel justify now and prove and say this now, so day, where the thing happen?
7: Not true, because so you know, your
0: car. Wait now, August Sunday, you don't support Anna, sir. Now, you feel justify now, say that thing happened yesterday or day before yesterday. The video show you or you call the specific day.
7: Randy,
0: no, that's
7: Randy.
0: On the if you not fit, if I will cut you off if you not fit identify him, because I don't go allow you the old fake news for inside this show. If you feel identify him, if you feel identify him, you not feel you not feel clarify what you talk, you not feel defend what you talk, you not feel give the evidence now. So you not supposed to call a talker like this, because that video not specify saying that yesterday, it not specify saying that day for yesterday, and it not specify saying that for America or not for South Africa that thing for happen.
7: Okay, Randy, Moku leave that one.
0: Because
7: this one at the Nigeria assignment.
8: Okay, but thank you.
7: It's supposed to show consign.
8: All right, thank you. Thank you.
0: And like this now, so we got a special guest now to join us now for inside the show. Epa Matitikwa. Now, Epa Matitikwa, now, don't show for inside this particular show now. So,

0: All right, on to matter like this now. So confirmed, so we'll say I just received another message again from the manager of Ipaimatitikwa. Say the guy not there available, because as I say, I'm only just coming, so I feel so we'll see the manager in the club, but he just tell me now, so we'll see, come to inform me. I say they're not there available, so sorry, but maybe tomorrow, Monday, we'll get a Ipaimatitikwa for inside and we'll get in reaction for the outcome of the game with the Burkina Madagascar currently like this now. But in absence of Ipaimatitikwa, Osas, they're available.
1: Well, I greet everybody when they listen for Inside the Matter, but big news carry me come up from inside Manchester. I want to say Manchester City now, yes, Suez is on the top of their body now. I want to say 114.
0: They don't really out of 115.
1: Say, well, I did for inside that 114. So the big question now be say, as they don't already talk, say, it happened. Waiting the happen next to Man City.
0: Well, for now, that this thing has still done because of, say, they never do make a final verdict now, because City has to get the privilege now or the right now to appeal regardless of the time. So they don't know how long that appeal will still take too. And at the same time too, if they find City is already guilty, found by the independent body and also the Premier League, and currently the punishment still get to do with expulsion from the league, point deduction, relegation, the withdrawing of trophies and a fine, and all these things too. Three can still go together, two can still go together, according to Mata when NBC, yes, the show face. And within that time, when NBC, yes, 2009 to 2018, the leagues, when they win, if they want to withdraw the trophy then from them, definitely the teams that when they finish second will collect.
1: But that'll not be guarantee. Another thing.
0: No, for now, the reason why it be like that now, so since City gets the rights now to appeal, so that's why they never come out now to pronounce anything, but they found guilty and guilty.
1: We could see how that one go play out. For Nigeria, Madagascar, we'll be say they talk about, we'll see how the camp of the Super Eagles on the ginger. Well, we never really know how the lineup go take play out, but if you say the game, it go day tough and everybody's supposed to put body for the game based on the kind poor way we take do for inside matter concerning qualifiers for the World Cup. So this now game will be said we're not supposed to joke with. We're supposed to use this kind of game to warm the heart of the fans. Say I'm gonna not worry for the wahala we will do for the last time, but this time around we don't serious, and that now within the Super Eagles supposed to do now. See they're serious and they're ready.
0: So okay, make I give you put you on the spot now, just predict your 11, your starting 11. But before then, the game between Ivory Coast, Flamingos of Nigeria with Ivory Coast yesterday, a hand to Kondo in favor of the Flamingos.
1: A good one for the Flamingos, and so far they don't win four of their games, so they don't play out of four. So as they stand now, they still the top of the table. And for another team within our group for these qualifiers, we're beginning to saw that they give an hoto to Tanzania. We're
0: full
1: in
0: time.
1: 2-0. Okay, full time already, 2-0. Mm. So as it stands like this, now getting beside the top of the group, and we could not forget, now only one person will come out from inside this group.
0: And which is very, very wrong, because now you use Tanzania, we already qualify, take us poor people opportunity.
1: No, like this now, any result you get against Tanzania, no go count. So that now, if they play Tanzania, it'd be like say they play friendly match. That now, another thing for inside the group.
0: And the 90 minutes of play now for inside the group J between Mozambique and Senegal, that game still goalless. Then 87 minutes of play between Sudan and Ethiopia, that game still goalless. So give me your prediction.
1: Starting 11.
0: Yeah.
1: Well, as a start now, I go say Sterling Nwabali go return to go. I doubt say out of Concord they go trust him for this kind of game, because this is not a big game. So Sterling Nwabali go there go. Then for the defense, if you say Ajayi and Bassi is supposed to be there, then Olaina now go there for inside. And maybe Bright Usai go take another position, or Bruno Yemechi, one of them go either start. For the midfield and usual suspects, we get Ndidi alongside Alex Iwobi, they likely to start. Then up front, Nadedi Wahala, but definitely I feel say Lookman go get to start. And maybe either between Akko Adams and George Ileihena, one of them go start. But I feel say maybe they prefer Akko Adams, but I feel say maybe either him or George, one of them will start for up front.
0: Well, if you give me the opportunity, I'll make George Ilenike now start from the right wing, and they will get Akko Adams there, because Eric Shena go always want to play Ademola Lookman as number 10 now for this particular game behind this man, whatever the name now, Akko Adams. Hello! Okay, so sorry, do well to call back. This also will say good afternoon, Rani Maika. He say this Man City matter. Say he don't with the year, with the year make they find them if guilty. He say he don't with the year arm. Say make they find them if guilty. He say for Madika Okoye. He say maybe Nigeria encourage the guy. This one they come from Oga Kenneth. Hello.
2: Hello.
0: Hello. Hi. Yeah, I hear you. Your name and where are you coming from?
2: Good evening, Osas. Good evening. This is Emil Lopez from Madawa.
0: Welcome.
2: Everybody they talk their own. Me, I did yes for some credible source. See, I'm in a room, I don't know. See, maybe they leave the vote for Ballon d'Or.
0: What? Maybe now waiting. Maybe now waiting their feel. So
2: Yama, this one. For me, I feel they're in a very strong candidate.
0: Ooh.
2: The little party see there. Either like Messi or the King. Now those two people, I feel they really deserve.
0: You see, Yamin Laman a strong candidate.
2: No, I say Messi is a strong candidate.
0: What do you make Messi a strong candidate?
2: You know, see what he do for World Cup. You know,
0: now only World Cup.
2: In the club.
0: What about people who win Champions League and win league? And still win World Cup?
2: Check if they win Champions League. Check what Dembele and which other person won Cup again. Check what they play now.
0: Wait till they play, still better part. And another thing again, Lionel Messi will never stay no waiting that they put up for inside this Ballon d'Or, because Ballon d'Or is meant for players with European identity.
2: No, be only
0: when you check, call me or send me message. I go read your message.
2: If you don't check, you go know.
0: So for the only Lionel Messi be the player when he play for outside Europe, when he be say yes, he perform.
2: Don't worry, keep your hope to yourself.
0: Don't call the tell me for my show. Say they don't change. I say people for outside. All right, this is what they talk for inside WhatsApp. It's where say good day, Ogarandi and Osas. I say if they collect any of Man City trophy, give Arsenal. I say my body go switch me. Oh, he say because Arsenal don't ready win EPL on their own. He say, and for Lamine Yamal, see he get luck. Say he not dey close to me. He say I forgive him one. This one Moses from back of Ogbe Arsenal chairman. So finally, any last word before we buy Waka Kumoto for inside the studio?
1: Well, with the hope on the Super Eagles, say they go deliver their own pulling unit.
0: All right, on to matter like this, that game will come up by 5 p.m. And the other games too, when they say yes, go stick on. I don't know why I reshare the keeping team list now to himself. For inside matter, when you get to do with the Africa Cup of Nations qualifiers now by 4 p.m. for inside the Group A, we'll get Lesotho versus Niger versus Lesotho, Morocco versus Gabon by 8 p.m. Then for Group B, we get Malawi to host South Sudan by 5 p.m., Egypt to host Angola by 8 p.m. Then we're not going to run entire inside finish, but we just go Europe for inside the Nations League by 7:45 Group A. Italy to host Belgium, while Turkey go host France by same 7:45. Then for inside matter, when you get to do with all right, so sorry. Now, yeah, we'll take bye break now for inside matter when you get to do with a sports worker.

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3: My people, good evening. Welcome to Super 88.1 Pidgin Tori for Isa the 4 o'clock. My name na Kelly Otoide. The federal government of Nigeria say they go implement a 5 years correct defense plan as it concerns the new touchlighting and assessment of a security wahala for Isawi country Nigeria. The secretary to the government of the federation, Guard George Akume, contact say this plan say it go help for intelligence gathering equipment and arranging when we say good day among the security agencies. The information minister, Oga Mohammed Idris, can talk say better intelligence is sharing. No, say now he can help and contribute to the arrest of one suspected terrorist, Mahmuda, and a chief of staff without any gunfight. Idris can talk say yes, so he not say Nigerian security wahala, say he still do say, but then they do every so that the fee is settled them. The before Edo State Deputy Governor Oga Godwin Omobayo to say he don't avoid the 3 months JTMO. After he say the before Deputy Governor Philip Shaibu can accept the apology for his one contempt case when they before the Federal High Court for Abuja. Justice James Omotosho can talk say he be don't prepare to send the Omobayo go Kuje prison or to say he go disobey the court judgment of 2024. Omobayo can apologize or give the court and Shaibu a contact say he no go present himself as a do deputy governor or even use the power of the office as he did for the court order. The judge can tell the two of them so yao, men can go settle want to say he can approve the two of them settlement and can see one and draw the ear of a public official say make them know they disobey court orders. The Edo State government don't promise pensioners will migrate from the Contribution Pension Scheme CPS to the defined benefit scheme. Say they go refund their 80% contributions. Permanent Secretary Edo State Pension Bureau, Oga Washington Yabi, can talk say this refund now to part of the measures to make sure say all these affected the pensioners so they not to suffer as it concerns this migration. Abi can talk say the government 10% matching contribution under this CPS say they go return to the state and use them to settle the pension liabilities. He can also explain say this is a delay to remit the workers' contribution since January for 2025. Say now onto this new pension payment process and say it can concern the rearranging of the workers' pension identification numbers. The Edo State government to say intervention the work to go address the flooding, gully erosion, and other erosion in wahala for inside some vulnerable communities. Say that one it will start during the dry season. The chief executive officer of the Edo State Flood Erosion Watershed Management Agency, Fuman Mohammed Okoyomo, now he had this one for inside the one talkie workshop. What we say they do for inside the Kano. He can talk say this is a training, say he go help the project people with the best and correct international practice and even help their capacity to deliver confirm correct intervention. Okoyomo, he promise people when we say he did for all these vulnerable communities, say the state government don't arrange every to touchlight the environmental iwala when we say they affect them. My people, now so we take a break, Richard. On to the Super 88.1 Pidgin Tori for inside the 4 o'clock. Now, Esther Wolabi, a region for me. Remember, say, Akpo Obi, E Day for inside unity. Make we dey tolerate each other so that we country Nigeria. E go moving forward. Now, me, Kelly Otoyi, the other carry my kaya. Avi waka una abayo.
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0: You know, say, Adewale Amala in the always the day with us, Monday and Wednesday and even Friday. So today will be Friday. Adewale Matt again with us. So make it greet all the customers. So make it thanks all of una. Wella. Say until tomorrow, when be Saturday, say then go do environmental sanitation. Say make I tell all the customers, say until your Monday, oh. Not your Monday because of saying go use that tomorrow to do environmental sanitation for the area. You know, say, oh God, they will carry neatness. Well, if you go to shop, you know, say, yes, true. They will take off the area. Well, so tomorrow, you say, now for sanitation, now you go to do for the area. Say, not your Monday, make a beg, go tell the customers like that. Say, not your Monday, now they will amala, you go mad today.
5: Hello, my guy, hey, lemon.
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6: 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Is it that, Gidigba? 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
0: Hello, Majaye, hey, Lemo. Adewale Amala, la la la la la la la la la la la la la la. Anyhow, singer, sing. Go and sing your own. If you reach your own tone, sing as you want to sing. Leave me, I beg. Oh, Adewale Amala, where so you there with us for the Super Waka Waka Show to Adewale Amala. In case you don't know, Adewale Amala, that be your plug. Yes, now the plug, oh, the plug. In case you define Amala plug, would they give you plug for here now? Say now, Adewale Amala, one day for 146. So people they do, say I'll come 164. 146. Bini Auchi Road 9 day. 146. Bini Auchi Road opposite a Big Joe. Now then Adewale day. Now dear, in case you want to better mala, original mala. Fufu, when they arrange well, not be those who feel so food is smell, success. Some people, they have fufu, you know, they do, you know, you're back
3: for your day. See, my daughter, so they wouldn't remember my own.
0: So, self, no, they, you know, say the thing, I got it. For me, I said fufu before, so you got it. The processing. Mm. When they soak, all those kind of things, got it. The soak, not be said,
3: yeah, tell us that they soak now. You said before people won't
0: know. If you want to learn, you come with me.
3: No, be that one.
0: I'll teach you how to learn.
3: I they soak and business. At least give intro. Who go here, you now go really okay. You
0: need
3: business
0: to soak and for long. Because if you soak and maybe...
3: What will be the duration?
0: The duration, the better.
3: What will be the duration? What will be the better duration?
0: The more of this, the better.
3: Give us the exact number of days.
0: Be what you go to soak to one day.
3: What will be the exact number of days if you say go
0: and,
3: better?
0: If you soak and 7 days. You see, when you don't do and come out. Even though you know the last 7 days, but at least not be say 24 hours or today, you don't go put a socatin, take good one. You go,
3: so, what will be the things where they put?
0: Some people they put a socatin inside. You know,
3: such people, as?
0: Mike, they give people hint of babatin. Say that they put socatin chemical, why no good? Maybe they think they call they do the thing. Now, I'm no good now.
3: Okay. Eh? If you say so.
0: Make a sharp, make it a duan. Call good kind of market, call it. When you go do and finish, you know, black, no stash, nothing. Because they're no green, allow the thing to do. First of all, the cassava first in Novo Jamino, in Nogro. So this kind of not me so.
3: Yeah,
0: but Adewale, Adewale,
3: okay. You know, they're good.
0: See, Kajas. Not be seen our mouth. If you chop, because me are the body for four times. At times, you go say, leg, might take for four. I say, fine, bring the for four, I'll chop them. See that for four? ask another, say, this your fufu, eh? It's different from others. It's just the black party damn. This guy, I could tell me, say, you know, the of course, me, I know, say, you know, the compromise. As I take teacher, say, this is fufu, eh? Special package, teacher. Yes, now special package. Mm-hmm. Want to say that they do one where, mm-hmm. You know, say, if you get person where they do something for you, say, see what I want, see the quality where I want.
3: No, if you are the one amount of quality,
0: I tell you, if you know, bitter,
3: they know they do quantity, they do quality, now exactly. Quality they do.
0: Now you say,
3: if it's small, if you are small, when you go chop your
0: melon, you know, something chop.
3: You don't say you eat your body. You better say you won't chop so the way small, but the better thing you chop, that you go chop the way big, you chop nonsense.
0: I tell you.
3: So, make you need a guy for your life.
0: And the bad is anything.
3: So, Kajad.
0: The bad correct. Those bad garri what
3: the amala self. Starch. Ah, the amala na superior.
0: Everything they correct. Ah, the garri starch. Don't say some garri olu wole garri. When we say you just be like this scatter garri no get starch. I don't understand.
3: But God they wole un.
0: So anything you buy from Adewale, the meat that they talk, fresh meat.
3: Everything.
0: Fresh.
3: We're not even supposed to talk too much. They're not supposed to don't know by now.
0: No, so they teach you because...
3: May they go by now.
0: It's a mat where be like a parrot. When
3: they exactly. Your mat is a parrot mat, true. You understand?
0: You know, say they say if some people to talk, they'll talk like. So don't be saying, they're like... I don't mean like that.
3: No, they
0: this like woman they tell you so now, authentic.
3: Authentic. Authenticity, you want finish. I'll be authentic.
0: I beg, no go.
3: Shall anyone, no originality.
0: So now you didn't know, the meat, fresh.
3: Boom.
0: As the for slaughter, they instantly. You know, it's just gone. You know, it's just gone, though.
3: Now, beef, which one you define where your guy the wallet not get?
0: May I know this or can't here? When I did a wallet, tell me that Yamala. I tell
3: you. No, you know, if you tell
0: people. No, as in, why people. At times when you chop amala, so besides this amala different. Some of the small things where we say we don't pay attention to.
3: Now yes,
0: you
3: make amala now God,
0: because you see that amala, you don't want anything. Say what? Any see? Oh, now powder. I'm like refine. Oh, logo do. Not be waiting that they put up for this thing. Now me teach and work. So everything. He could teach me again. I first teach before. I can't forget. So he could teach me again.
3: No cash.
0: Now better thing. At least when I teach, they teach me back. Now better thing.
3: Now you know.
0: So I don't want to arrange everything when they do.
3: Give them location and phone number.
0: 146. Now the place. The 146.
3: Yes. So Bini Awuchi Road. Opposite Big Joe.
0: So you want call for your number now 0805-564-4345. 0805-564-4345.
3: Again! 0805-564-4345.
0: Nah, they will amala, now you run
3: out. Hajar amala.
0: The question today, I don't want to give out four recharge cards.
3: Okay.
0: Four recharge cards. Thank you today. Recharge cards. Lisa, see, I don't want to thank you. I don't go collect my own amala. What's this person's name? I don't collect my amala yesterday.
3: One of the job review.
0: And me and my guests confirm I'm say it makes sense. Bam. The meat, no be here. Lega is a blade. Thank you. You can put your name. But you said I don't collect your own yesterday. See, my people,
3: you don't collect your own. You can't drop review.
0: Jennifer from Upper Mission.
3: Oh, Jennifer. Now, she our girl, right now, we did before yesterday, yes.
0: So, Jennifer, I said, don't confirm now, say, don't be mad.
3: So, Jennifer, for now, go there, buy.
0: I know, say, some.
3: Go there, buy now.
0: I know, say, some people, once they talk, they go talk like. I won't be like that.
3: No, I won't be like that.
0: I talk, now, fact. You go there, go try your face. If I did well, you go there, go try your face. You see, I say, true, now, what you talk. That's how you be. In the, now, I teach better person. Walk, when you live better thing. Oh, you don't teach for this life. You went there, so. Nothing.
3: I'll not be like you with the Lila, see everything that you teach. Very soon, I'll not be you not talking and say you do a cool business. What you take one?
0: I do a cool business now.
3: What you take one?
0: I'm a sack for that. I would say, when they say for Ring Road, that's the upper market side. Now, would they shut down for that place now? You know, don't forget.
3: Okay.
0: So, you don't feel it late. You know, say you na what do they call them?
3: Gen Z.
0: Not be even Gen Z, I'll be the, get one word, Nepo. So, you know, go relate. Nepo will not relate. What Lapo they go through? So that time when they put up for that, you know that place where that chemist day.
3: I know follow you. That pharmacy for my life now.
0: I tell you now. Say that pharmacy side.
3: For my life. Now, thank God say the Lord has vindicated. The Lord has brought you out.
0: That time I'll be like broom.
3: Obviously.
0: To stick.
3: Obviously.
0: That time.
3: And no surprise.
0: Now I come fat. You can see me.
3: Thank God say you see me for your life now. You don't better. No see ya.
0: Now you want to
3: improve you.
0: So I will pursue you. Come out again.
3: Yes, yeah.
0: Anyway, so to win the recharge card, very very easy and simple question. I talk say Adewale no good day tomorrow. What you want to do tomorrow? Hey, I talk amo. You no good day tomorrow. Say I beg now till Monday. You want to do something tomorrow for your shop? What be that? I talk am when I say start. So if you know him, just send him enter our WhatsApp message for 0902-672-2592. Just talk with you. I see Adewale want to do tomorrow. We're going to make a no open. Very important. You can't go open on Monday. What will be that? Send them into our WhatsApp for 0902-672-2592. Put your name, your location, and Adewale address. May we enter market. When we come back, we'll come talk as he consign the Otito Junction.
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0: Oh, bebe. 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
1: 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It's in that Gidigba. 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
1: My phone number is 081-3359-3927. We are not a jack of all trade, master of none. We specialize in the treatment of only man problem, which is weakness of organ, that is inability of a man to stand, to act, or to perform as a man. And our research has made us know that we have a lot of things that can make a man not to perform as a man or to act as a man, like long-term infection, too much of urinating, stress also can result to inability to perform as a man. How do you know that you have this problem in the body system? It's when you are having a symptoms like pains when you are urinating, pus may be coming out when you are urinating, pepperis in the private part or all over the body, or mucus may be coming out during urinating, rashes and itching all over the body or in the private part, severe headache all the time, or sometimes you will see sore in your private part or all over the body. All these things can make a man not to perform as a man if it's not well treated. Feces Babatunde Raji Fasola, aka Stand Well Well.
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1: 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Or you can call me on 081-3359-3927. And by the special grace of God, you will not remain the same. All your world, hotness of the body, all the time, weakness of the body, especially in the morning, difficulty in walking, you will see you will not be able to walk from 1 kilometer to 1 kilometer. All this can make a man not to perform as a man. Movement of warm, like iron and biting all over your body, you will see your stomach will be shouting, making a noise, boom, boom, all the time. And if you eat little food, your stomach will just swell up. To eat another one will be difficult. Or sometimes you will see your hernia is coming out when you go to toilet. Or it can come with red something when you go to toilet. All this can make a man not to perform as a man if it's not well treated. Visit me, Babatunde Raji Fasola, aka Baba Stand Well Well. By the grace of God, you will not remain the same. We have one medicine that we first of all give you. We call it Ajegun. Ajegun. This medicine, when we give you, it will make any medicine you take to work perfectly in your body, and you'll be able to perform as a man. Don't be a newspaper reader in the night when you're supposed to perform your duty. Don't allow your mother home to carry your property, your beautiful garden, go meet another man. Come and collect a jargon, and we will make you to become a man. And you'll be able to be chicken with your mother. Your mother will be able to cook better food for you. Because if you cannot do chicken with your mother, your mother will not happy with you. Come and meet me, Baba Tunde Raji Fasola, aka Baba Stand Well Well.
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0: Oh yes, so my people, welcome to All to This Junction, the last one for the week until matter of a Friday. As far as the story, it the hot, it the trend, you go here and for inside the hot story junction. Now me be diplomatic lege.
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0: Oh yeah, so the first story went for years. See, our federal government of Nigeria don't introduce one new interest regime for the late tax payment. I can see leak the cost of this delay payment. Say now onto the market rate. The Minister of Finance and Coordinating Minister of the Economy, Oga Taiwo Oyedele, now give this one as it concerns the Nigeria Tax Administration interest on late payment of the tax order for 2026. So, as it did for Section 6-5 of the Nigeria Tax Administration Act of 2025. This order, according to Tori, say it can start for October number 1 for 2026. So, and you can go replace the 2017 notice and other before notice when we say it govern the interest for unpaid taxes.
1: The second story where they now to say the presidential candidate of Nigeria Democratic Congress will be Peter Obi. He don't talk say he not borrow money while he they serve as governor of Anambra State for 8 years. He and this one say he never go any bank or any financial institution. Go borrow money for the state. So this talk now don't they happen as he and the current governor, Governor Chukwuma Soludo of Anambra State, they jack themselves over say Obi go leave debt and I'll pay them gratitude when you go come up for office. So like this, so now some kind of fresh information don't come as now from the Anambra State government. Say in the show, say then them don't approve him close to 363 million as a second part of the salary arrears for workers, pensioners, and family members of dead workers from the old Anambra State Water Corporation and Anambra State Environmental Protection Agency. They call the talk say this money where they approve. So now to take clear all the debt, so where we say Peter Obi government supposed pay those workers before.
0: This one for you, say the Minister of Aeroplane Matter and Aerospace Development, Oga Festus Ikeyamo on Thursday, Congo talk say this current 70,000 naira national minimum wage, say he not the rich again. Onto say he put a serious pressure for the workers' body and other Nigerians. The minister, he can talk say they very, very important to put onto the welfare of the workers for front. I can talk say he workers, they very important for productivity and national development. In concern talk, as you said that time when we say they can't negotiate when we say they can increase this minimum wage from 30,000 naira to the current 70,000 naira. When we say in deo as the labor junior minister. In Yadis for the Abuja for during the 2026 national pre-retirement meeting when they organized by Zem Consultant Limited. In Kotoko, say, what did they want now for workers? So now to the sharp increase of this national minimum wage, so that these workers they will they do their best.
1: From as we concern health for inside Edo State, until say the Edo State government, then them done they follow the Chinese investors. They talk or another people say, may they invest to make the fee build them a drug manufacturing company for inside Edo State. Here, until say Ken Yokoji will be the executive secretary of Edo State Drugs and Health Commodity Management Agency. Contact say this drug company, so when we say they want build, so see them go use them, they bring back the old pharmaceutical company back to life for medical storage for Benin City. According to Rame, she can talk say when the company start to work, then go feed the supply drugs, so they give neighboring states like Delta, Bayelsa, Ondo, Kogi, and other African countries.
0: This one for you, with a trend though, say the big bros officer with those state or Gagovo Senator Monday Okpebolo, he don't talk. He say the price and the cost of petrol for the United Kingdom, UK, say he cost it well, he passes our country Nigeria. Say for UK, now over 3,000 naira per liter. Oh, now he be say that they say petrol for there. Oh, can't talk. Say Nigeria, they do well with the current price of petrol for our country. Governor Okpebolo, he had this one on Thursday, as in the talk for the Operation Rescue Benin Asaba Road event. When we say they do for Isawi Benin City, the big brass contact say he go London no for time. When we say he note, he got us okay now. May go compare the price of the petrol between the UK and in Nigeria as he calls him. I say, Shachai, Abame, on to say. Price of fuel for that place now over 3,000 naira per liter. Say Nigerians, would they do well?
1: Second story ready here now to say the big boss of Edo State, Governor Monday Okpebholo of Edo State, in door promise say the state don't ready for the Nigerian Army 83 Division to start work for Benio, our big boss. He can't give this assurance on Thursday when he be saying go check the temporary place where the 83 Division did to see how the work they go for that place. He can talk say the area will be full with bush before. Say they don't clear ammo within 2 weeks so and the next the way they won't do now to fence the place so that the Nigerian Army M83 division it go fit start.
0: Oh yeah, so this one for you, I said the federal government and the Edo Refinery and Petrochemical Limited, they just started so kind of emergency repair for that baddest Benin Asaba and the Benin Sapele Irodo. Say this one now to reduce the hardship and the sackba when we say people when they drive in moto if for there they face and to stop the accident when we say they always they happen for the road them. The federal government intervention for the 125 kilometer Benin Asaba Irodo now to the baddest condition of the road, the serious traffic wahala when we say it did the road and the delay where we say it happened for the road while the Edo Refinery can't take repair for that baddest session of the Benin Isaple Irodo onto the everything accident when we say they happen when they involve the trucks and other big moto for the road.
1: Mokara Olego touchlight for Eastern Lagos. Onto the Lagos State Police Command. Then them don't close down one suspected a fake factory where they used to they produce fake and bad alcoholic drinks go for Badagry area for Lagos State. And the police now then they can catch 148 years old man where name Nane Ibo Hillary inside the factory. And this one now they can talk for one statement from the police public relation officer where name na SP Abibola Adebisi. And he can release on Thursday. The police now can talk say when they hear the information they enter this fake factory, begin they pack fake alcoholic drinks, empty bottle, even different wine label, and the team where they use to they produce and package the drinks. Like this, so the suspects in done their custody and investigations don't they go on.
0: This one for you, I said the Minister of Works, Oga Dave Umahi, he challenged the comparing between Imo and the presidential candidate of the Nigerian Democratic Congress, NDC, Peter Obi, can talk. Say, he no see any area or any level when we say he deal with the before Anambra State governor, say that one he pass on. Can talk, say, he Obi, they're not the same level at all. I see they talk to comment, when to say Obi, no be mate, Umayi, can talk, say, that can he compare. Say, may they consider as it concerns their family background, who no book pass, their record of his service, and the contribution. When we say there are two, don't go contribution to the Southeast. In context, say the 2027 general election, say, nobody turn off the Igbo to produce the president of Nigeria. The Southeast, so he can't talk, say they go get their tunnel to produce the presido. Say, but currently now, the political moment now belong to a presido. Bola Ahmed Tinubu.
1: For my side, concern sports, onto say the Madagascar MA head coach, we name now Corentin Martins. He don't talk, say his team would then don't ready well out for the African Cup of Nations and qualifying match against Nigerian Super Eagles. And the team now, then they go be guests to Super Eagles for match day for one for inside the Eagles, Rio Pabio International Stadium for you today will be Friday. And they say the time for their match now for time we go tell now for 5 o'clock.
0: Oh yes, my people. Now, so take back the as it concerns the hot Tory Junction. As far as the Tory, the trend, the hot, you go hear them for inside the hot Tory Junction. Now, me be diplomatic lege.
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2: 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Now we they use it here. It's the point one. Now maybe diplomatic legge.
3: Success the radio is a babe.
2: AKA. Yeah, add your name going on now. Don't forget your name.
3: Which name are they add?
2: Ovia.
3: Are you giving me that name? Don't me give myself.
2: Thank you. Say, at least, thank you. Say you know, and then no say.
3: I be Ovia Kmona. Shots now. Not they argue.
2: Why you deny now?
3: I not deny. They argue.
2: Own to your side.
3: That's me.
2: Own up to your stature and your height.
3: Say easy to shorts.
2: Own up to your height.
3: You say easy to shorts.
2: I said own up to my side. My stature.
3: See, short people, very special people, unique.
2: Waiting be our brother name or Legas. Now me Jesse. Oh, okay. This one say, Legas. Now one for you. Which one be fish 500 naira for where and when?
3: The my Legas.
2: Now wow, Pluto Gunners from New Benin.
3: The my Legas.
2: One of the loudest women they cheat on now.
3: The my Legas.
2: Legas, I like this sound though. Just create song puts.
3: Which sound
2: Andrew
3: that?
2: From Yaro. I don't know which sound you talk to. Andrew, which sound did you refer to? Now my background sound now in the air. Now you talk to. Now this one.
3: Come on now.
2: Oh,
3: come
2: no,
3: on now.
2: I beg. I'm not gonna spoil myself.
3: Let me ask song now. Let me ask song, join.
2: Let me talk. May I say my go to the good
3: song? Which song you want? Jesus.
2: 146. I say now for this one. Go send a message for you. Anyway, this the Amala, the recharge card. We go do better. At the same messages.
3: Go do better.
2: Yes, so they come from text message. So they come from WhatsApp.
3: Okay.
2: So we'll just take my time.
3: Go better. Go
2: then be. We'll just take time. What will be this person name? And I know if this person going to send you for you. Okay. No. Good evening, Ogala Legas and Razor Blade. Your name is Vincent KD Boy. Adewale Amala Sport is located here. Hey, hey. Vincent don't win before.
3: Yes, Vincent don't win.
2: Don't win. Okay, so Vincent, no worry. We say we'll give you one charge card, so you don't win. Rest. Now I'm going better. We all do. No worry. Legas, how you doing? I did fine, my brother. Thank you very much. No do success anyhow.
3: You know, try safe. Sure.
2: Okay.
3: You know, go try safe at all.
2: Oh yeah, I'm gonna take some message for WhatsApp when they enter.
3: Okay.
2: The fact that I did the message, let me say you are sent. I know what I want to do. I'm going better. I want you to do. This one say. I might not do this one. No worry. I love Adewale Amala. I know some environment I want to tomorrow. Now environment I want to tomorrow. So this one, no, my man, no carry him.
3: Who be down?
2: If I call you Nina, if you verse.
3: No,
2: if I call you
3: who legge no like.
2: No, because I don't like the person. And my conscience are the follow.
3: You follow your conscience. Your conscience is not that the person for your conscience to say you don't follow Anna.
2: No, be that one. I like everybody.
3: Okay.
2: I know they do that bias.
3: Okay. What do you call it, Duna?
2: I just.
3: On bias.
2: Now you call Nuna. Okay, I'll give this person.
3: Better not be woman, sha.
2: I don't know if I'm a woman, but now Emayo be name.
3: Okay.
2: Emayo.
3: No, go fit in.
2: Emayo. Emayo. Okay, Emayo.
3: Congratulations to you, Emayo.
2: No, just take the number down. So if you hear your name like that, no say you'll get the card. All right. That one done did there.
3: Three people remain.
2: Emayo three.
3: Three to go. Three more.
2: Three to go. No, be Ojora, they do. Don't worry. Just the one as you're supposed to do. Good evening, guys. Hey, Ojala, guys. Success go just the call Benin traditional chief like legge liar for radio. I think I'm the hearer now. For
3: who be the traditional chief?
2: We go soon call you for family meeting, Mr. Ojala.
3: Which family meeting?
2: No, leave family. Call. Imagine, you know, the world don't have every format. You know, when I tell you, look at the spirit, I tell you a joke. Thank you so much. I know they see now. This one. Okay, this person, I'll give this person because of the picture. When I see, he put three children for the picture, three fine children. But the person, the black, say don't win before.
3: What's your name?
2: Joel from here.
3: Joel don't win, ah, sure.
2: You don't win.
3: Yes, now. Not today. Joel don't win. No, be J O E L. I don't win.
2: Or in both say not Joel.
3: Don't win. Joy, don't win. Joy, don't win. Don't need, don't bother. Another person.
2: Don't win. Okay. Now the children make a one just.
3: Okay.
2: Very fine children. The children.
3: Boy, don't win, ah. Sure. Your bad or Chopin? How you know what are the children?
2: Now the children, ah.
3: How you know?
2: Now fine children.
3: Come here, no, see the children.
2: Man, give. Now call the children. Now the children when you're the one with
3: America,
2: the
3: one give
2: her. The one with the middle, be like me that time when I small, now so I be the same face. So man, you give her.
3: Sorry, I'm sorry for you.
2: Joy, you done with before, now just the children when I see there.
3: To me, you say you give the children me the answer.
2: Not be so now go put picking for there. See, if you like go carry your picking for that place.
3: Hey, wait, I go carry your picking that put.
2: Now my mother,
3: now wisdom now. Okay. Wisdom is for me, they want to die rent.
2: Okay. Joy, I don't carry your own. This one. Okay. This person, my man, don't carry this one. You didn't know. I can't turn down. Okay, you said don't collect your own before.
3: Joey, Abby?
2: No, nah. Enough, Eunice. You said don't collect. Good evening, Oga Lega Lega and Razor Blade. I don't go collect my Amala yesterday, and the Amala makes sense finish. I can't buy extra one. Give my husband because the Amala too go well.
3: Correct.
2: Yo, in fact, oh, look, look, look.
3: More water. Oh, Eunice, body. Very cajet woman.
2: Correct, woman.
3: If not other men, now they will go, they'll chop them. They don't give their wife. But see, collect woman, now she don't go, she buy extra. See, my husband need to taste. Need to taste this glory for my
2: husband.
3: But if not men, now. If not. Mama go there now. Only you go sit there, go chop one. You go buy extra, but now you go chop the extra. Lege lege. Only you go chop the extra. Go claim out. You go out. Go say, "Yeah, don't tie ya." I never chop since today. Boy, ask. Don't chop again. The wole amela. But see, correct, Mrs. Eunice. Three goza for you. Igboza. Now correct one, you be woman like me. Real woman like me.
2: You buy for me? No.
3: Leggers, now you dey talk this one.
2: You go back for me for you.
3: Now you dey talk this one.
2: Only once when you manage.
3: Now you dey talk this one.
2: Why you say drag the money?
3: I buy, but I never buy.
2: Only once.
3: Make sure you don't buy for me.
2: You dey cut, huh?
3: I don't understand. What is it?
2: Many times.
3: What is it?
2: Only
3: count. Or count table. Correct woman. If not that man, I like no buy. You go call girls. Cause he never chop. See, we see wife cook for us. You don't show God the whole man. I don't clean out. Wicked man.
2: This one, Sister Tina from Agbo Park. He won't do environmental change. Okay, may I give Sister Tina?
3: I don't just say we never give anybody with the cut Tina before.
2: No, baby, that's my man.
3: And your conscience.
2: My conscience. Okay.
3: So, Sister Tina, Joey.
2: I they give you your agenda now, you know, complete. If I'm agenda now,
3: I know, give me agenda.
2: I'm funny. I never look at any. Now, I'm just.
3: I lie. Maybe Sister Tina picture fine.
2: If, fact, if you let me invest now, the other person now, you want to go affect the other person now.
3: Who be the last person, Marcy?
2: Sabi say this and that. Okay, this person. You say he didn't acquire. Mr. Choir.
3: C-H-O-I-R. Oga Choir. Nice.
2: More give
3: her. I come. I want to check something.
2: Because of my agenda.
3: No. I want to check what that na.
2: No, not be Choir. More give her now.
3: Oh, yeah, nah.
2: Give her. Okay. Oga Choir. So as I call your name, no say no collect now four people. You don't finish now.
3: Four people.
2: So you don't see. People won't send for... this thing, no wahala. Now WhatsApp we talk, So thank you very much. Oga Choir, since I be single, no be una dey carry so kind of voice. What we dey hear for choir at times, you know, I hope so your voice will be like those people who know, No be to carry the name waka.
3: I believe in him.
2: Leave the name.
3: So you say everybody and only one woman that you give.
2: Abi, who tell you now? Who tell you?
3: Oga Joy, Oga Choir, men.
2: They do gender.
3: The first one now, no one na mind me. They report Tina. For God give you Tina. Ojoro now you do na. Ojoro give 3 men, only give one woman. Wickedness.
2: Okay.
3: We're supposed to give 3 women, 1 man, or you don't equal 2 man, 2 women.
2: Hello.
3: That's the cause since we don't know why.
2: Hello.
0: Hello. Thank you. Why you say I don't win before? I never win now. Sorry. Don't I don't.
2: What's be your name?
3: I be Joy.
2: Now you send text message.
0: Yes.
2: Now WhatsApp we talk now. You go to send text message.
0: So who not get big for you know the no
2: Allah. Nobody next time just send text message. Next time we are
0: no Allah.
2: Thank you. Thank you. Now WhatsApp.
3: So WhatsApp will just
2: with the switch our task we'll give for WhatsApp, our task
3: we'll
2: give from
3: text. Text message.
2: Our task through call.
3: Hello.
2: Hello, Oga, welcome though. Okay. Success matter the grant to one we need to talk to do. Plenty matter the grant. Plenty matter.
3: They obvious for you.
2: Wait, plenty matter. I know say people want to talk about some of the issues when we say they happen. We'll talk them. The government done the promise to say very soon road construction will start. They will start erosion control and some other things when it
4: starts.
3: Good evening.
2: Mr. Missing?
4: Yeah, not
2: a missing. Okay, well, this is for yourself. You know, I'm missing before. No, you try.
4: And I mean, my wife, better I'm like, I'll give you today.
3: Since I ain't wife, madam, you need so go and give Amala.
2: Okay, now your wife, very,
3: give us review for the Amala. Give us review.
4: Amala, go away.
2: Correct.
4: Go away.
3: So from today onwards, I got the word Amala shop straight.
4: Sure.
2: Thank you. Still bad for Eunice too. Yeah. May success rest.
4: Okay, no wala. Goodbye. When
3: I nah, nah, nah, very serious man. You have safe and see serious woman, unlike you.
2: Now people like you know they disgrace on our husband.
3: See real man now. Real man cock of him say yes, my wife won him. Correct so, man.
2: You really show.
3: Unlike you.
5: Good evening.
2: I have to see Oga Jalalo. Oga Jalalo, thanks for
3: the call.
2: When they
5: talk. When me go there, when me back, my wife. Me cause trouble. When
3: to say when they talk, cause trouble. If I cause trouble everywhere for us,
5: when when me go there, go back. I don't want to. Is that testimony? I leave it testimony. When me back, go give my wife.
3: If I cause trouble, you know if you call. So you know. If I really cause trouble, you know if you call, you know if you call him. Where be the direction? Oga Angela, where be the location? Tell me, I'll come meet you.
2: No, okay. No, it isn't a joke.
3: Where be the area now? Ma live here, ma live like ma come with you. No be family meeting. They chop person for family meeting.
5: I don't want to look for one.
3: They buy person for family meeting.
2: That's
3: you. Go see me, chef. He said, go arrange the chef.
2: You don't see enough.
3: Yes. When your car go see me, you go arrange, you go reshuffle.
2: I don't happy now.
3: You go shift.
2: That's it, you hear them.
3: Drop location and family meeting active.
2: Yo, pay fine.
3: Hello. Very fine. I'm fine now.
2: Hello.
6: Hello, Legos.
2: Welcome.
6: Let's also get the fine trouble.
2: That's so. I don't know.
3: If I the fine trouble, I'm not going to feed the call.
6: Woman, go carry, go give the one with man. The one woman they do call.
2: Oh, ho.
3: Can you not talk the one way you do now? Why you not talking? Hey, now you come down. Mrs. Sinis and ask you, we appreciate them.
6: Legos, man, talk to you.
2: Talk to me, Jared.
3: I think they hear you. You don't get choice.
6: Now, Joe, where they report. Yes, I don't win before.
3: I know. Say that. Now, you.
6: Now, my children did that one. Children did that way.
2: Because the middle one be like me. That time when I smell, I
3: say,
2: I just be.
3: Say God forbid.
2: Say God forbid. Well, in a while, me when they cause
3: come. Say God forbid.
2: You know people where I pursue that time.
6: That one is trouble. Well.
2: Yeah. See, if you ask my mama about me, go tell you what the kind of trouble when I put down.
3: No, you want me too far. Ask me.
2: You see, no.
3: You want me too far. Ask me. I will tell you.
2: No, I don't give you. I don't tell you that the picture they give, not be him.
3: Now okay, now he wants to give because of the children. I be lover of kids.
2: The one with the middle.
3: I'm not talking for your children.
2: Come here, Malana. She's just card now.
3: Okay, the Vishash card. Now you go use that to make corner. Now you go use that.
2: Hello.
3: Okay, Kenneth.
2: They said you know they buy for your wife, if you go there.
3: You know they buy. Let me talk on my food chest.
7: Bro, they were like, anytime when I win that time, when they give me that, I'd always go on with extra.
2: Oh, yeah.
3: So when you don't take bring extra for me before, now who don't bring extra for me at the stand for?
7: I know. It can't be saying my birthday now. My birthday done last Saturday.
2: You not tell us now. Oh, Saturday we pass, so.
7: Saturday we just pass on.
2: You for tell us, say, on Monday.
3: For tell us on Monday.
2: More sing now. Nah.
3: If you even tell us on Friday, I for wish you on Saturday.
7: I know they're around. I make them know if they participate for the show.
2: Oh, yeah. More will sing for you now. Okay, the one you want. That song, that Maggie song, you define.
3: For happy birthday, defend Maggie song. Okay, Kenneth.
2: The birthday sweet, well. May I push.
3: Okay, Kenneth. Location, uncle. Dot com, dot go.
7: In all little, we've received reschedule.
3: Oh, yeah, job location, I will come meet you.
2: You see the top, okay, top location, let's see if you do anything.
7: I
2: top
7: go,
2: location.
7: Now,
3: what's
7: your name? I don't want to put her for air.
2: No, you're worried. So, make a heart attached to join this to you.
7: Yes, so put mangi, put pepper soup, put mangi, put salt.
2: Tatashe too?
7: Tatashe.
2: Oh, everything. Begiri.
7: Everything.
2: I go put up inside the stew.
7: Yeah.
2: Correct.
3: Give him poor guy the one amala inside.
2: No, amala. No, this one. Yeah.

0: This is still
1: that's a Piquetta studio. Go do this one. Thank you, Shao. Oga.
2: This song blow up, no blow.
1: Now
3: we make the put speaker pizza your motto. You fit action neighbor self. Now we
1: it's super FM. That one for Oga Kenneth too. Na your birthday went past on Saturday. Happy birthday, Oga Kenneth.
2: Long life and prosperity. Long life and
1: most sing now. Which one go?
2: Happy birthday to you. Now, what do you want to sing again?
1: Happy, no. That one you say, which one? Happy birthday to you. Okay, Naina.
2: No more happy birthday. You want to sing what you want to sing. No more happy birthday song.
4: 70 years old, man.
1: Yeah, I'm going to sing it now. Happy birthday to you. Sing it now.
2: Me and you go, they sing like that.

0: own.
1: Oga Kenneth, who sing for you now?
0: No, me, I sing my own.
1: Oga Kenneth, who sing for you now? Oga Kenneth, you better buy me a mala for this song.
0: I sing my own now. You don't sing your own. Vote who
1: sing. My wait, my remove this headset first. You wait, you wait.
2: 70 years old man.
0: I don't understand. Wait, you don't judge me before I will start. What make you go with me for this?
1: I didn't save my ear. Because my nose go block if you see.
0: Happy birthday to you.
1: Egbe wa wo me o.
0: Happy birthday to you.
1: Oya temi.
0: Happy birthday, Oga Kenneth. Why you don't disturb my music now? Eh? You sing your
1: own song. Oya temi.
0: What if this
2: jujubi?
0: What if this one now? My people, I don't vessel, I don't sing again.
1: Sing like, you know, happy birthday to you.
0: That one, I cook with voice.
1: Happy birthday to you. This is happy birthday, Oga Kenneth. Happy birthday to you. You know, Sam.
0: I had this gentleman.
1: Oh, yeah, I sing your own.
0: Happy birthday to you. Oh, God. I
1: no, no, no.
0: What did you
1: say? You did not say.
0: Come on for you. May I sing my song?
1: You did love yourself, Abi. No!
0: Come on for this.
1: You did. You're about to
0: go there. 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May I sing my song? Ah, may they come vote. Put it in your own.
1: Ah!
0: I go off your mic.
1: Hey!
0: Happy birthday to you. 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
1: How can I block your ear? 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
12: Oh yeah, so Tuesday for us to in yan, we go still enter inside the Ring Road Parliament as you can see my time with it for grand though. If now you be choir, I beg Mr. Choir, if you listen, that your number, you know they go. The card no they enter. So if you send another number, sharply with this same WhatsApp when they see yes, so send them so that I will not send you to they send them they come. Because the number when they there, you know they go. Mr. Choir, if they listen, sharply. If you're not seeing him before I carry my car come out, talk by you, another person will collect them. Because like this now the Ring Road Parliament now one enter like this.

0: Oh yes, now so we today enter the Ring Road Parliament. We don't enter for inside the Parliament today. Myself and success. Now we waka come today enter this Ring Road. And news there when we say concern the Ring Road, though. News there because the government place they don't talk something when we say it concern that a particular Ring Road. What they call the King Square when we say you sabi. But we can't talk because it's matter to talk for inside the Ring Road Parliament.
1: This na Super Waka Waka Show.
0: Oh yes, like I talk now, myself and success now day to day for inside this parliament. And then you for that side too, more come to come. More focus on the developments for our states and for our country, Nigeria. The news won't be say day for year. First of all, the Oga Commissioner, when they charge of information and the strategy, Oga Kansim, I feel boy, don't talk. You know, say the GRA resources, GRA. GRA. If I even see one video, now several videos, actually people they complain. Everybody knows I've seen people they complain for GRA. Say the GRA, they, when we get in, they know they maintain because of no better road for GRA again. In fact, many of the places where me I know, I'm not going to lie you, success. You don't see when I see, when I reach some of those areas. I can't go recently. You know, say, at the open mat, I say, when I even go country room, I think your grandma's the only call for country room. Country room that time. Oh,
2: even if you bad, you don't really reach that point.
0: If you see, it gets your session when you go reach, you go need to enter the other side. And if I spend for night, oh, maybe you drive for night,
2: okay.
0: You call you treat it now as you that time you call the drive. Come if you're not careful, you feel go to that ditch, bad road, and even this limits for the Ugbo side. I don't know, say that place don't bad like that. Like, I know, no, say, don't. If I done our baddest, that time now, express now, at the call that time, it was 10 years ago. More, you say, 2 years ago, express, even the country home,
2: express.
0: Even that time, when we say they get small, small, quarter, small, small, small, small. If you see her now, no. See, many of our road there, when we say the construction first. I don't know whether we'll go to the collect or the call all those engineers when do one more or now people when I want the contract to now we'll go to the drag because many of these contracts that's why till today I go see the tank the before government of Oshomole because some of the roads when this company do they see
2: they see the truth
0: see second see airport of the road where I say they see they like they're still good like
2: even if they know they do maintenance, so because okay, as if you do road, you see they go the observer. Without even maintenance, it shows say the people where they give the job, they really put their eye do the work way.
0: Okay, that one day and two, the government that time, I think that they big on give us better road.
2: Yeah,
0: how much you go take una? Una must do and where? I go supervise them.
2: Yes, they put
0: effort carry for that tape, go they measure them.
2: So go they do see, palliative.
0: Some people have seen. Tape to measure to me na eye service because what you the measure you feel never know. I know how you want to, you feel never know the distance but you measure. May they say camera they show you say you measure road. Don't be like that. If you they supervise them, in fact the quality if possible, say if you go test our engineers, your engineer wants to trust you. Test this thing how it be. So that's why some of the roads where we say come they do. Aside the ones where we say that time when the Ali and Bemudia do. May their souls rest in peace. When they do, when many of their sit day?
2: Yeah, many of their sit day now.
0: Aside those ones, the one we come they do.
2: They it's still,
0: like, it's they still
2: even without maintenance, they still they way.
0: They still strong. So why be say we never get this road? So road, we they go do road where they say they do road.
2: After, 2 years ago.
0: 2 years ago too far. It don't spoil.
2: Don't spoil.
0: What do they call it? Gallop, don't they enter?
2: So what's your concept with the issue now?
0: Now make they ask now, say, is it that they not do this road well? Because are they surprised, say, now this one I will they call the GROA. Now this one, many of those roads don't bad. It don't bad where success.
2: The first thing where the people where they award the contract go fair give you, fair tell you now say and our governments. Now they don't give them the necessary money.
0: No, they don't talk.
2: I say wait till some of them go talk.
0: They don't talk.
2: So when they go tell you say the industry equipment we see they need.
0: You know what? No, many of them are friends to those when they up there for the government too. If you go talk at that you know go get contract again. So they know talk.
2: And now they talk. They not go want talk. Talk. But if it be say maybe.
0: And now what are you
2: say? I don't gonna say what it could be the issue.
0: Kick
2: now, back. They bring the issue.
0: Kick back. They say they contribute. Kickbacks. You don't want contract. Give contract to. You go back. Go they collect. You lalobo inside the money.
2: But all this, my friend, not so say we do all this stop on for no. This government activity. No, because that one they cause the issue. Because my friend, you not doing well, not if you do me anything, I go explain give and say, you know my person, you know how the business they be now, you know how the work they be now, and government we did, and that's what they do. Did my friend say that they too much?
0: That's why if not to they involve EFCC for all those things, so we get
2: you know, you reach or they involve them.
0: Yeah, Economic and Financial Crisis Commission.
2: You reach money matter.
0: Una they pursue the Yahoo best and the rest. When I see Canada say energy, they face all those things, so
2: bam.
0: So that the thing go better because many of our road. When they don't chop money, so when we say for paper, they don't finish the work, they don't commission our road.
2: And
0: they never do anything for that.
2: I be like, guys, they don't want fist road so that they will feel you and see the campaign when they want campaign again. Because they want to see join. They not go give one do road. They will call the use what they
0: do. Now, campaign is supposed to good pass because at least you go see something to tell the people say they do. Now, that time is supposed to good pass now.
2: You supposed don't do them so that people put it here, when you did there before, see what you do. If they show us evidence.
0: Anyway, the government now, the current government for those things they talk. The commissioner, to the commissioner for information and the strategy, Kasim Afegbua. They talk. See, the government, they assess all those places for GROA.
2: Okay.
0: They assess them. See, in fact, they don't even assess everything finish now. Now, to wait, make the rain, make it just reduce. Say, because what did they want to do?
2: Now, the issue why
0: what did they want to do? Wait first. What did they want to do? They don't want to just carry caterpillar and go, they do the road. You know, say, that Ugbo road, where they go do, when the chairman for already go do for that place, the road does spoil again. So, they say, they don't want to just do road where they say, they just finish, it does spoil. Say, they want to do holistic work. I'm not going to talk that one again. Because they need to put gutter, drainage. And they can't speak why they say now it cost effective. Meaning say it cost
2: the money cost we need
0: to intensive now big money. So they want to do a better work. Okay. Now what is the commissioner for information don't assure people?
2: Okay.
0: Now what is done? So me, I want to take a word. Say yes.
2: Legacy.
0: I want to take a word.
2: Before you go,
0: say take once word. They stop, they go do one and they go do
2: now there I get issue with. I believe say are they always they talking for regroup parliament. Say why now when rainy season don't reach, they will call. They say oh now because of the rain. Now rain where they fall. Rain be not. No, which time we begin the 4 year? Wait till do January. Wait till do February. Wait till do March before rain start. Why they don't do all this? Because what they supposed to do be say now when rain no fall, they go do all this waka, do up the observation. They don't call the no okay. Cause they say now money we go chop now before you know rainy season go. So they say they gather the money. Now you want to gather the money, you defend the money. I mean now when rain the 4 year, you won't go the observe. You go start your work before rain go start. If you want people to do something legacy, you won't really do so, you won't give people this thing. Nothing go hinder you.
0: Okay, you know what I want to do now? I want to give Oga Kazim and the government the benefit of that. Say
2: so
0: that
2: benefit of
0: no,
2: that,
0: I want to give them.
2: Me not because, give anybody benefit of that. No, so, because not be now this will be the bad.
0: Now, so they talk.
2: Sorry, now they blame. People say that they vex.
0: May I play what he talk? May I people may not listen to what he talk?
3: No construction engineer who attempt to fix potholes, bad roofs during rainy season. The government is willing to embark on GRA rules, for example, but of critical importance is the drains. If you do any paving work on those roads without drains, you just amount to pouring money into the ocean. If we have had opportunity of previous government doing quality and durable roads, we will not be complaining the way we are complaining. Because a lot of these roads were actually rehabilitated under the Basaki. And the level of decay now is suggestive of the fact that they were quantity road, not quality road.
0: Until you hear them now. So you say again. The government of Obaseki. They just do quantity, plenty road without quality.
2: Now today,
0: so now their hand now in day. So what they want to do now? They say they want to come to better work.
2: Now today, the former government they come out. No, tell me now today they come out.
0: I
2: think
0: ask, yeah,
2: me they ask you now.
0: Don't stop. The former, come back,
2: I'm not worried. Don't stop. Because if they stop, not you go happen again. And the same story next year go reach now towards the ending of here they go say oh Naren. Now today the former government come out. Now today they now yesterday for yeah, now yesterday they for come out. It don't tell me they come out now. What will they talk? If you want to do something for citizens, you go use your foot chest to one. Whether or no weather, rain or no rain, no be now rain begin the fall. Legs. No be now rain says the fall. Rain be not be the fall. Generally rain fall. Do you know why they budget? My other issue will say I get with our government if I say they go fair wait till the road make pafuka before they go one fee some. When they see the small issues, small potholes, small things. They don't go say, ah, this thing, so if we leave them, it go worse for future. No, now when it don't badge, it don't scatter, it don't spoil. It's not no more terrible. Motor don't feel pass them. The way you take go, so you be say the one where you talk and say when you pass them before, but then you don't feel manager. Now when it don't spoil, finish, go. Now they talk say rain. Even rain now don't they beg? If to say rain, if you talk, if I say mona leave them. No. If to say rain, get mouth. Rain for us, Mona, let me
0: be.
2: No be rain, and it was it. They tell me. What shall be before government? What shall be before government? Now, because they come on.
0: He said the before government. Now, they don't do better road.
2: They don't do better road. Okay, so go enter the government, Suko.
0: Now, make a
2: sense. When you enter the government, now it's poor. No, now, when you enter the government, now it's poor. No, first, you don't need the spoil room before you enter the government. Even when they do it before, you don't need to get issue before you enter the government. So, why you not work on them? Why you not go check them? Why you not do all the old movements? Okay, how you want to arrange the cost? Now you want to arrange costs. Before you say, okay, it's cost expensive, cost effective, cost this, or you say, we are trying to gather next year now. We are trying to gather the money. We are still sorting out. You know, a lot of things we need to do for the government. The government, they don't shine here. What is the shine?
0: Okay, the other one, now when we say it's city for grant now, when they see talk, Ring Road now, place where people see the complaint of.
2: Okay.
0: As they do their meeting, they cost talk that matter. Mm. And the commissioner for culture and tourism and a creative economy, Oga Chris Okaiben, come talk and say this Ring Road where some people don't talk to motor park space when they provide for same motor pass, people don't turn out to motor park Agbero everywhere,
2: all of them
0: who they sell market, sell market, they don't see who one day
2: Colobi,
0: say Colobi, that disorderliness. In fact, they also start to do serious work to arrest people when they do that one. So I know where they play all those people they hear around.
4: Nigeria should not degenerate to the extent where we must tell security agents to do their job. We have civil defense, we have the commissioner of police, we have the DSS. Should the security agents be told that training shouldn't be the center of anything? First, it's not the governor who should not go through Ring Road right in front of Central Bank of Nigeria. What's an actor in front of CBN? Then it's obvious. Someone is collecting money from those boys.
0: So I appear that they are aware now, say, that can't see there. Now, in the case, not be the governor on the young, go the pursue people from there now.
2: Yeah, they get people.
0: And they call people, the police, and that can't see, you know, Alpha. So now, what you talk there? That one, the best of the commissioner for culture and tourism, Oga Chris Okabe.
2: Lege.
0: And they play all those things. Why? I make I say, what you, especially that Oga Kasim, when he talk, that one we talk, say, those police for GROA when they see, nobody see, they know they see them. They want to do work there when they see they need to put gutter because if you do road, you know they put gutter. Chances say the road don't last because if rain, you know, say you go spend the road now, so they want to do them. That's why they wait, may rain stop, may they know enter now. You know, go ahead like waiting contractor for Agbo Road. Say the one where they say they go questionnaire the whole thing. So now, what is that? Make I say, I know why they play them in case they don't stop. We'll call the madam again. Say, they never start work.
2: Legas, not
0: but I want hope say once rain stop, we go begin to see caterpillar for those areas.
2: Lege. What did you say? Because effective, that you want to see caterpillar and once rain stop.
0: They don't tell you say they don't afford them. Because of the idea now, because they're going to put drainage for both sides.
2: If to say, Ogachukwu go say more wait, more see.
0: Nah, so let me can
2: see. What you got chukichuku go talk that one thing? Lege.
0: More they see.
2: Nah, they tell you what I say.
0: I want give her a benefit of Thomas for this one now.
2: Okay. Nothing, Legas. Now every rainy season, they call it rain, they fall. No, see, now we say we don't see people, we don't have hope.
0: You know they get
2: hope. Not get this one. If to say before, if they talk like this, then they put her into work, we'll say update. Many will to say, oh, where we're for, now where they cut down, and no construction, we want to enter this now. Where we begin the phone call, why you not start? Why you not do something?
0: Okay.
2: Why you not begin something?
0: People just call us. Maybe they want to talk. And I be too for your side, for your road. No, be like GROA. I just said start with that particular GROA. Because before now, they talk and say, the rainy season, even local government chairman. When many of them, we know they see, they give excuse. The rainy season.
2: Now rain, now once we start, although, they give excuse.
0: The Kobaoka Council carry big stone, go put for this Goroti YB, wanted for Sakopa Road there, or Pasokova, they go put big stone there. They clear the gutters. They come put big stone. So if you slow, you go. If that stone, if you know the careful, your tire go just collect.
2: Yeah, go, gonna.
0: But they say that the palliative, what they go do first. One red dust stop, they'll come swing it to action.
2: Palliative.
0: So that's what they talk.
2: Palliative.
0: 0705-512-9881. 0705-572-7881.
5: Hello. Hello, good evening. You're Ghana Guest and a Radio Resolution.
2: Greet you, my boss. Anyone where you call us from?
5: I am Naduwe. This is a radio petition for Pastor Kumba.
2: Fire down.
5: Naduwe. Because of me, they ask, if before the rain stop or inside the rain, they stop, they know who get anything they'll feed do for that period. You know, they get some marriage, they go, they arrange that. But the one they do now, before you know, rain stop now.
0: Which of the one they talk? Which one? Now, that one for Wake Baka do for Upper?
5: Yeah, now I knew one. Where I said they want to do road, say, they call the pull up. Yes. Me for your land, make the kukuma go out of assembly. Never the pass, may us assembly pass law for the make the kukuma stop. So that made the kukuma do the road for us. Make the kukuma do the road because they don't get all those that are not where they go. They know they go for that side. They know the sea road. They know the sea. That's why they go create this in Nigeria. That one for that one. The one for Chance Oludo, where they worry our governor, where they worry Peter Obi. Not being Peter Obi out of for other governor, Fed Defender. He no put out for that one, no put figure for that one. What if it has been doing?
0: We never enter that matter. Now, matter of developing for our state. Now we focus on that. Now, what the people say? I don't see road to go my house. Thank you. Thank you very much. More we leave those ones with their own for Anambra State. Now, those states now we talk now. We don't see road for our place.
2: Hello.
6: Ladies and the razor.
2: Welcome.
6: I get to now.
0: No, welcome back.
6: I make my bed a memorable one.
0: Thank you. Thank you. Thank God for that one.
6: My local touch like nothing for this one at all. So,
0: This
6: is our road. This is our, what do they call it? The slope before the river.
0: Oh.
6: That one, we don't budget. Don't, the road will soon cut into two. You know, see that one? Before the river, that bridge. After the one, immediately after the bridge tomorrow, that place will be like a portal there.
0: I see them.
6: They're not see that place. The rain will take it to stop them. Small walk. That one has small walk. They don't need to be looking for rain.
2: Yeah, they wait me spoil finish.
6: Yes. Until you reach where they keep people, say people they die.
2: Because
6: a small contract will be say maybe 10 bags of cement go fit down or small asphalt go fit down. They don't go to that one. Until when the road turn to one big gile hole, now they go say yes, they want to be down. So all those ones that they say that they pull excuses for rain head, Oga, I no subscribe to that. I follow which is at the top. When the portal starts more, they no go see them. And when they don't large, we go reach out, they put the budget millions. Now they go say they want to be done. So make their try, make their effort. Since they send a rain, we go wait. The rain don't go now. Any moment from now, we don't start dry season. So we'll see what they get for us.
0: Exactly.
6: We go to start fishing, we'll get our back commission at top.
0: Okay.
2: Thank you very much, Oga Kenneth.
0: Thank you, sir. Now, what will the tell success? Make you don't worry now.
2: Don't be ashamed.
0: On top of that,
2: Oga Kenneth, Dr. Kana. He goes to dress, he goes to enter.
0: You see that
2: Ikoma
0: River Bridge when he talks to?
2: Okay.
0: That bridge.
2: That one, Nare.
0: Nothing bidi bidi. I'll check now. I'll say
2: Nare.
0: 1972. I don't know if you don't mention that place.
2: Nare. Nare, na.
0: You go ask.
2: Okay.
0: Commissioner.
2: Hello.
7: Good evening.
2: Greet you.
0: Welcome.
7: I mean, Mr. Jala.
0: Okay, Jala. Welcome.
2: I don't know, Jala.
7: People when they talk, say, Governor Bassey perform for road. Now, they say people, they tell us, say, road not here, too soon. This is what I'm talking about, say, when the Bassey government, they construct a savior, gutter and a tafia gutter, gutter, no, it's 2 feet.
0: For
7: I remember, I called my brother, my brother, you go see the member now, come in, call Dubai. I called them, man, I go good, they come. But they see a report on Facebook. People call it coming in your progress. Why should people always get my idea? Because they say, where is it? You will see roads. That's why they tell people, say, we'll not get bad leaders. We'll get bad followership. That's why I tell Mr. Paul that day, when Paul talk and say, bad governance and bad followership. I said, I'm bad followership. Government go to do roads. You don't know me standards. So you don't talk. You're going to talk, say, you're going to in a penny man, you say, where is it? In English, you want to speak, you say, never see road, you know what? Road ever here before. But if you must say, what is God doing? Is God doing where?
0: So, that which means, are they be there join you that time shot? Maybe the thing they for do away that time?
7: Yes, because in the console road, Smith, that's made 1,000 naira. And you know, console road where? They Smith could be 10,000 naira. Now, you girls go back. Lastly, about the government, we don't know reputable construction company for that government. Say that, I don't want to call name of construction company. When you are, you know, like again, we don't see one. Influence on Lagos, when you come, A, K, B, and C, 7, K, they're the construction road. We don't know a reputable construction company. Where about someone like them or self? We don't know about this case and this country. We don't see one. Because I'm about a disaster. I'm about to tell the government, God, I'm a baron. In a disaster, man, God, I'm the gutter. On a good evening.
0: Thank you very much, Daniela. Hello.
8: Hello, Naga, Naga.
0: Welcome, Mo.
8: With you is a blade, Ivy.
2: I greet you.
8: Yeah, this one I understand you. Now they caught. Now they talk to.
2: Okay.
8: Naga, before I just fire down, I want your speaking to like something because I don't want to talk with, you know, the radio world, yeah. But I just want to talk something now, yeah. People when they talk about the road. Now then, the same people when they complain say road no day now. You know correct. No why? You don't know them. Because I remember say for this station with honorable kindness of how you are talk say the people you say the people where they parade on where they block their obedience, not the people where police they parade. In call is the same person we tell you and finish call. You say how the kindness talk and say kindness no you know no there. Kindness will be a different I say no there.
0: More leave everybody with their own opinion.
8: More leave down
0: leave people with their opinion.
8: Road. If who want walk go walk. Like, let me tell you, you get technology where they work, whether rain or whether rain they fall or not. Technology with the thing where they see the work. Now, just say sometimes a government, they want, you know, say if you pay contractor, you will see technology. So, let's see. Now, for Akwa Ibom State, now, I'm say to Las Vegas, if they construct road, if they will see the shoots go up, if they will see the shoots go up, which is now technology, if they will see the shoots go up, then it will divert rain from that particular place they want to walk.
0: Mm-hmm.
8: If they really want me, ask anybody. This is where they should verify.
0: Okay.
8: When I don't even know what they happen. So I can't even say so now only native people that say they were rain before. Just try. Do this. Is where I tell you so. They get with, I don't know what they call it, but they get with it, they should go up.
0: So what you talking about? Say if they want to do the road for rainy season, they'll feed one.
8: Like we had to build bridge. Okay. We build for see where they build them.
0: All right. Thank you very much.
8: But they drive. See the drive before they build them.
0: Okay, thank you. This one say, una good evening, success and legge na brosti here. You see, this can talk about a road, legges and success. We don't tire. You know why? Not be today this talk starts. Then they put blame for the past government. What about the ones themselves don't do when they met a government and they done bad? See, when we they grow up, na three layers. Now we they see when they construct road. I beg, make we leave this road matter because next year we go still talk about the same road. That's one I want to this prosti talk for yeah. Hello.
9: Hello.
0: Welcome.
9: Galegas.
0: Bigwaya.
9: I greet you, success. I greet you. Good evening.
2: Good evening.
0: Fire down, Bigwaya.
9: You see, so far, as for me, as for many others, some people like good governance. They like progress. I think the governor they try. Did they hear me so?
0: Fire down, you continue.
9: The governor never used 2 years for office, so they see the work me they do. At the same time, they patients say dry season, they'll do many work. Now, for us, they patients now. Like yesterday, now, you see, they don't renew the contract of that Benin
0: Asaba Road, yes.
9: And they will talk, they say they'll do that for Bay River, you can't wear, you can't wear.
0: Mm.
9: And Ovia Bridge. And yes, the same yesterday, now, this. Obiangon said, so this is
0: what Ipe said.
9: Ipe, yeah.
0: Okay.
9: They don't really need the contract give on that complaint. Well, young way, it's more see the one that's made or do for there. Because I believe at Paco Rescue, it go do many things. 100% believe will not be 90, not be 90, not be 80. 100%. And this say this Paco perform one that's where those kids.
0: Okay.
9: Thank you and God bless you.
0: Thank you. Big one, you're not talking on.
2: Hello.
10: Good evening, sir.
2: I greet you.
0: Welcome.
10: I'm going to go to the
0: community.
10: I'm going to go to the community. new government will be blame old government. Old government will be blame new one, is it not? But why? Now they say, grow good. Now they say, the government do well. It don't spend 2 years, don't spend 4 years. Which road did do? Bypass? Now bypass 31-8. You know how many roads where they grow where they never do? Eh? You don't want to get the road more than the whole road, there's no road for me. When you said go reach, you just said this one is good. Road good. This one good, this one good. Then income is shop to the parade itself. Then focus what you want to do. That's my rest is your corner. That is your call. They will see what they want to do. Not be only 3 months for that addressing. They will work out.
0: Thank you. Oga Fedra.
2: Hello.
11: Hello.
2: Good evening.
11: Good evening.
2: Greet you. Your name where they call us from?
11: Freeman. Okay,
2: Oga Freeman. Fire down.
11: Yeah, Lagos. Now, this same program, we did one time that we talk to people a lot. When they tell us, one of these ministers, he was called, he speak English, so you say, get the English when you put.
0: Holistic?
11: Because they expect this. The holistic weather by never see come up, never reach. I remember that day, says, follow you, we shopping, follow you, blah. But now we are still on it. But all this, we don't come, I just sit on the road. We say, more can the blame past either the matter also come long. So now they blame with this one, don't you? But the present one now, after 10 or 2 years, fine. But all this time, they say rain. It will come be like a sea. People, they work with all throughout of weekend, the minister, Abuja. Now, they work with rain, they construct for reasons rain. So I don't see where the coins rain do a sea for us and beneath the euro don't come spoil. Now, this kind of rain, this way we just with a deep gap, so the little gap with a deep, now it's where there will be a green road now, because now so it's down the cost. And the kind of rain when you come for this time, let us see, talk one something just and say, when you go this place, last 2 years ago, that road, it'd be okay. But now the road be, now small for it start. This being how she road bypass now. Can they do palliative, every three months in this, but again, I said that road. But why they know just and they do that work and you say we block road. But to know see a fast put this one. But if they don't 3 months in the sport, so what did they have? So at that time the government made a stop in the school law. If they want work, see they work. Forget the former administration, not do this one, not do this one, if they road not the got are not the but what is this one? How far?
0: Okay.
11: At least take it work. Without the camp yes, in a 2 years, no give and time. Fine. But they don't use it as excuse. When it is don't come up. How many remain now?
2: Thank you very much.
11: The system will wait. Another 3 years not complete. When this is gone, it never complete. So you won't have to add the ring. Let the 4 years come.
0: Okay.
11: Let the 4 years come.
0: Thank you very much, Oga Freeman. You do it.
11: I greet you.
0: Thank you. No, no, from Oga Freeman.
2: Hello. I greet you. Good evening.
12: Oga Legan, good evening.
0: Welcome, sir.
12: The lady here, good evening.
2: I greet you.
12: Oga Legan. Make yeah, they tell us there is a work for rainy season. There is a construction for rainy season. I want to make one good example. 2010, 2011, 2012. Now they construct at Mubaza Road. And that road. The edge of the road by the that the walkway they put interlock time. Then when you come down, that one concrete, and it is there, the main road by asphalt. That concrete when you see they do for DSO. Okay, Legos. When RCC, I will make sure their name, construct that road, they get machine. Because here and there, my office did that time was dancing. I got power. Now my office there. So then they go bring the machine. They go put up from inside the concrete where they don't pour to the concrete.
0: So what's he talking now? Say they're doing well. Abi, they're not doing well. Yes, you're sharply time no day again.
13: So we do aware. They do aware very well.
0: Okay.
13: They go back later, they go to move all the water so that they construct those for the refugees. Now the refugees that they construct those too.
0: Okay. Thank you, sir.
2: Thank you very much.
0: So, says, people no believe, no agree with our commissioner.
2: We are afraid they tell you just like, God bless, like, not even the black sheep.
0: Oga Kenneth say, move, wait, say, no fight again. Mm. You see, move, wait.
2: Lege, lege.
0: So, I want to believe, say, once he come, because you see that GRO, ah, no, nah.
2: Lege, lege.
0: All that areas will need attention. No, nah.
2: Me not be like, say, now me won't come be the black sheep inside of the white sheep, even if I know my teacher. But since now doesn't make we wait, we go still come back. Not be here with it.
0: No, see.
2: Not be here with it. Are they, ma, collect some of your positivities. Add and join the no positivity you know I get.
0: Because if black person, where we say, ah, you say, are you hungry now? Give me food, food my chop now. Now, gari do. Say, no, I don't want to give you gari. I want to give
2: cook fried rice.
0: Fried rice and turkey. Okay. Hey, oh, you now, ah, turkey. Okay. You wait.
2: Okay.
0: So if I can't
2: our wait, finish, they construct or even during any season. I'm not saying any reason why would they blame
0: if
2: rain.
0: I look at the talking and fried rice, that, you wait. Now they say they will do one. They go.
2: Now when the when would they hungry now? Don't faint. You go contact and say you call the tire to wake them up. Say I wake up. I don't cook the fried rice. I'm just finish.
0: We'll
2: be positive. Boya na.
0: We'll see what go happen.
2: We go come back again.
0: We'll wait. Some other road like that. Agbo.
2: Even everything now. Oga Matthew, they come in now for that second one. Every car road now we do this spoil for inside that place.
0: So there's plenty.
2: They complain.
0: Plenty.
2: See your MMS and T. Never move near that side. Okay.
0: Oh, wait, Abi. He go see finish. The rego, he go come out.
2: I know they follow you with Chabano Wala.
0: What you want to do now? You want to show me good?
2: Yeah, nah.
0: Okay. It's yet for the point one.
2: Super FM.

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Good evening and welcome to Super FM News at 6. I am Ifeoluwa Mabinori. First at top stories. Ex-Edo Deputy Governor Omobayo escapes jail term in tribal contempt case. Edo State Government assures communities of flood erosion control. On the foreign scene, fighting disrupts internet calls in Ethiopia's Tigray. In sport, Okoye joins Super Eagles camp ahead of AFCON qualifiers. We'll bring you details of these and more after the short break.

Edo State government says intervention works to tackle flooding, gully erosion and watershed degradation in vulnerable communities will commence during the dry season. The chief executive officer of the Edo State Flood Erosion Watershed Management Agency, FEMA, Mohammed Okoyomo, gave the assurance during a capacity building workshop in Kano. He said the training would equip project personnel with the best international practices and strengthen their capacity to deliver effective interventions. Okoyomo assured residents of vulnerable communities that the state government is mobilized to address environmental challenges affecting them.

0: Former Edo Deputy Governor Godwin Omobio has avoided a 3-month jail term after former Deputy Governor Philip Shaibu accepted his apology in a contempt case before the Federal High Court in Abuja. Justice James Omotosho said he had been prepared to send Omobio to Kujay Correctional Center for disobeying the court's 2024 judgment. Omobio apologized to the court and Shaibu and undertook not to present himself as a dual deputy governor or exercise the powers of the office contrary to the court's order. The judge approved the party's settlement but warned public officials against disobeying court orders. The Akoko Edo Local Government Council has commenced the clearing of school premises to improve accessibility and provide several learning environments for pupils. The exercise covers Eko Primary School, Ibilo, Ulelepe Primary School, Lampese and Orere Primary School, Igara. Council Chairman Robert Olumole said no child should learn in an unsafe environment and promised to sustain efforts to improve school conditions. He said the initiatives also promote cleanliness and support the council's commitment to better learning outcomes. Over 1,000 youth and women in Edo State have been enrolled in an agribusiness program. The program has been implemented under the Livelihood Improvement Family Enterprises of Niger Delta, Life ND, in partnership with the federal government and its National Fund for Agricultural Development. State Project Coordinator John Omori said the project aims to create businesses, jobs, and improved incomes, urging beneficiaries to demonstrate commitment and innovation. The NDDC says 5,002 incubatees have so far been trained across 100 communities in 10 local government areas, while beneficiaries pledged to apply the skills acquired. Some residents in Edo State have lamented the poor state of roads, particularly the Agba Road access, saying the situation is worsening hardship and affecting transportation. One of the residents, Goldstein Ogudubudu, said the stretch from the depot area to Ogoneki has become difficult to navigate, with loose stones and dust also contributing to frequent vehicle and tire damage.
1: Benin, Edo State is the central of all Nigerian nation. It leads to all states. If they come from Onitsha, you pass through Benin. If they come from Warri, you pass through Benin. If they come from Lagos, you pass through Benin. At the shame, Benin no get road.
0: He appealed for urgent intervention on the road, while another resident called for measures to reduce the cost of fuel and diesel, saying rise in transport and energy costs are also driving up the prices of goods and services.
1: Agba Road, from depot to Ogoneki, no road. Go the carry dust, they put for road. Go carry stone where they rack tire. Every 2 weeks, now we turn the bad tire. Masses are suffering, we are crying. Trailer the four. 3 weeks, 2 weeks, we know they see we are past.
0: The resident also expressed concern over increasing tariffs and the general cost of living, urging the government to take steps to ease the economic burden on citizens. A Lagos State Police Command has sealed a suspected illegal factory producing adulterated alcoholic drinks in Badagary. A 48-year-old man, Anaibo Ilari, was arrested at a facility in Yafi following information from members of the public. Police said adulterated drinks, empty bottles, wine labels and production equipment were recovered from the premises. The suspect is in custody, while the recovered items are being examined as investigation continues. The General Overseer of the Redeemed Christian Church of God, RCCG, Pastor Enoch Adeboye, has welcomed Nigerians repatriated from South Africa under a church-funded humanitarian program. Adeboye said 105 Nigerians had returned safely while the RCCG is funding their air transportation from Johannesburg to Lagos. The returnees are part of at least 500 Nigerians expected to be brought back in batches following an appeal from the Nigerian diplomatic mission in South Africa. The RCCG said the beneficiaries were Nigerians of different faith, while government agencies are handling their reception, profiling and onward movement. This is the news at 6 on 88.1 Super FM. More stories after this short break.
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Now the rest of the news. On the foreign internet and telephone services have been disrupted in Ethiopia's Tigray region following renewed fighting between regional forces and the national army. State-owned Ethio Telecom services have reportedly been cut, while services from private operator Safaricom remain operational. The clashes have raised fears of a return to wider conflict after the Tigray People's Liberation Front recently formed an alliance with six armed groups. Ethiopian Airlines has also cancelled flights to Tigray following the seizure of three airports by Tigrayan forces. In sport, Super Eagles goalkeeper Maduka Okoye has joined the team's camp in Uyo ahead of Nigeria's 2027 African qualifiers against Madagascar and Guinea-Bissau. The Udinese goalkeeper arrived today, completing the squad 24 invited players. Coach Eric Chell said Okoye was allowed to remain with his club to attend to club-related matters. Okoye is, however, expected to miss Friday's opening qualifier against Madagascar. And that concludes the news. Before we go, a recap of our top stories. In the news, reported, former Edo Deputy Governor Godwin Omobio has avoided a 3-month jail term after former Deputy Governor Philip Shaibu accepted his apology in a contempt case before the Federal High Court in Abuja. We also reported the Edo State Government says intervention works to tackle flooding, gully erosion and watershed degradation in vulnerable communities will commence during the dry season. On the foreign and internet and telephone services have been disrupted in Ethiopia's Tigray region following renewed fighting between regional forces and the national army. In sports, Super Eagles goalkeeper Maduka Okoye has joined the team's camp in Uyo ahead of Nigeria's 2027 AFCON qualifiers. Super FM News at 6 was edited by Esther Owolabi. I am Ifeoluwa Mabinuri. Remember, security is our collective responsibility. Be sure to play your part. Thank you for listening and good evening.

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If you check your time now, 20 minutes on pass us. Okay, when it's at 21 like this, boom. Yes, now 21 minutes now don't pass us for 6 o'clock over your one family one radio 88.1. And this and the voice of your girl success, the radio razor blade. Yes, so Zico Oil traffic report. So how the road they be like this? So where the block, where never block, where they go city, where they where no they go city, where they you know see, and for this part of the show we collect our traffic on so see, on the weekends now we don't enter like this. So time go say today in a Friday. And like this now, many persons they don't tire, they want to go to their houses, so they don't close from their work. Other people now, if you be seen and not be seen, they want to go office. So you know, you call us to give us the updates on to how the traffic they be. Or you know, as Zico and them nice stand that bar for a back for this part of the show. Now go put the phone line sharply. In case where you did now, we don't block or now do our now permission extension. Now airport road you did now in Yama. Now first of all, second of all, limit now SNT now ICO now but parking yeah, now Ramat. Anywhere where you did at all, so first you. Match yourself correct identity of Bini. You call us when you give us a traffic update for 0705-512-9881, 0705-572-7881, 0902-672-2592. And you feel send us text message for 0707-895-0331. And you feel also feel send us WhatsApp message for 0902-672-2592.

0: 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Oh, hello.
1: Hello.
0: Good evening.
1: Radio replay.
0: Yes, so now maybe that's so now not get on two.
1: Now only you.
0: I will leave me my pause for your body, my leader.
1: My name is Farouk from GRA.
0: Okay, Farouk, why are you there for GRA like this?
1: I know the GRA. I come on outside. No, no, I was voice out. That road to Udo, Ovia River. That Ovia River is too spoiled. You over spoiled. All the day there.
0: For Ovia River, sir?
1: 4 o'clock. Yes, I did that since around that time 4.
0: And after 6 be this so. Ah, Jesus.
1: I just enter Beniso.
0: Which is not supposed to take you how many minutes? How many hours they enter?
1: Yes, so. I use hours enter. That road spoil all the way.
0: So what's the issue from the road go now? What's the major issue?
1: That issue, first of all, the road too tiny.
0: Okay. Too small.
1: I thought the road too tiny again. Mm. So, they can't bring Caterpillar or great somewhere like this. You'll be saying, if motor pass, the motor go sink. Another trailer can't get accident for one side again. So it can't be like say now one lane now everybody they pass.
0: Child.
1: This side pass, this side go wait, this side pass like this. So but there's since I go Udo, I just time junction like this. So
0: thank you, say you don't intervene you.
1: They're widening that road. I have seen like this now, that road over. So no road way there for Bini. If they go Sapele, bypass no good. If they go Agbon, road no good. You know, Uchi, you no good. Nowhere, or look inside, anywhere no good for Bini. Where we go see Waka for Bini, you know, they don't feel Waka 1 kilometer. Where we see, for Bini, you know, if you Waka 1 kilometer, where we go see good road. You know, they for Bini, why? I beg.
0: No wahala. Thank you very much. Our caller now, Oga Farouk, can talk say that Ovia River side say don't detect it after 4 and want to visit the enter Bini onto the bad road situation where they are. We believe say yes, the government they hear and when we talk for real group parliament, they say in a rainy season they want to do some kind of situation. Say the road they catched and we sit down and they wait to So we see there they collect our Zico Oye traffic report. Hello.
2: Hello, Sister Sose.
0: I greet you, my Igwe.
2: Good evening.
0: Good evening.
2: First of all, though it's shining, so no, no complaint.
0: Oh. That's it, it's shining, they reach your side.
2: I passed Ramat just now.
0: Hello? Hey, I bet you try call us back. 0705-512-9881. 0705-572-7881. 0902-672-2592. Hello?
3: Hello?
0: I greet you. Good evening.
3: Good evening, ma'am. I greet you, ma'am.
0: I greet you too, my leader.
3: Hi, Mr. Legalega, ma'am.
0: Ide, I don't send a good message. Your evening, man. Weekend, or me go back to the one you still cook.
3: Okay, this is Babake calling from Airport Road, ma'am.
0: Fire down, I got Babake.
3: I see that the way people are complaining about road in Edo State, that's funny. If I should say that the majority of these roads are when people are complaining today, we the citizens, we are mostly the cause.
0: Okay.
3: So you might ask me how. Because when you look at today, go around the whole place where they are calling GRA today. GRA is not even read there. Yeah, today, now I'm going to GRA. Going to GRA. Safer on GRA. This day on GRA. Where erosion supposed to the path, which we normally call a retention pump, they go build that school, they go block them. All the moves in Benin, there is the purpose of all these moves, that this erosion supposed to the path. Is our goal or Kaigele, they don't sell everything. Today, people are not like someone with this like cage. If they don't get where to come out, or if you that, you don't get window, you don't get door. How do you expect that person to be inside that room? That is the problem we're encountering today. Not that I'm expecting government to say that, yeah, government need to do that. But the one when we use our own cost for this business,
0: mostly the problem.
3: Today, when somebody wants to buy land for this business, they don't will consult the professional. They don't even tell anybody. They see where I want for go balance do. When the justice of Kaigele just says they come balance is cheap, so they don't go. They don't know whether my motive be paid, say given. Whether I'm erosion is given. Then nobody cares. All the things I want build. By the time you call the bill now, you call the call government. Say government say my erosion won't carry mouth. Erosion won't carry mouth.
0: Oh, voila. Thank you very much.
3: Thank you very much.
0: You know, say, I always talk for my portal for our last caller body. Because you really talk many, many things. I always talk and say, even for this road issue, now every day they can say, now once if for government to give us road, now that's it for us to drive way for the road. And we say our last caller talks, now very casual thing. We go, they shall government, most times, we will be the citizen. We get our own, but when they do ring up parliament, person talk about bad followership. Now the issue when they get BD, so I beg, you where they the road. They drive well for the road. Okay, I get the way they sell this land and the rest, they do all those. You know, really, they nice now. You know, they nice at all. I beg, go, now beg, would they go, they beg every day. Now they beg the government, when they do their work, because we don't see the road situation now. He dog bad, the road not the people they pass. Road not there at all. But we get one message for this person where they call our test line. They know they call test line. Now to send test message. I don't know why you they call. You they call. You want Kukuma call the line to glory. But we get one. We say new be need clear sometimes. But today clear where. Say no single hold up. Pluto Gunners from New Benin. Thank you very much, Pluto Gunners.

0: Yes, so you want Family One Radio 88.1 for 7 go thing like this. Mechanical workshop go enter, because I want it for you to carry your motor enter our road. Now, I want it for that your motor to also they carry out today the road. So, for mechanical workshop now, they're going to tell you, or you get issue your motor, they go they advise you, they tell you, oh, now it's right to do for your motor, be this, so not be the right thing to do for your motor, be this. So, if your motor they make this kind of noise, see what you suppose not say the motor they get issue with. So, mechanical workshop now, you go enter your radio for your One Family One Radio 88.1. I believe, say, our market women, they go don't carry their market, enter inside market. I believe, say, we don't they do the right is what we say we supposed to do to ensure, say, our Asian city of Benin, Ide Kaja, driver, see, get your papers, get your plate number. No, you, now, we say, when I get motor, now, come on, now, cut on a seat belt, come on. I don't know why they do that. You both put up for there, they tell you, see, they're not wise. I beg, go, make what they do the right things, what we say we supposed to do for the road. So, our Edo, I go, they Kaja, our Asian city of Benin, I go fine for why, I go, they sweet. And not be only government, we, ma, we get a road to play, more with the art civilized. All these are our Agbero, they talk, and say, I've heard they talk, I know, be yes, they talk. I say all this now, conductor. They don't they turn on that thing for our road. And they talk out. I don't they shatter now. Nah. All conductors, all this now. Actually, people, this Ramat side, so. They're going to do this Ramat. I'm going to come from my office. I go say, okay, make a stop for Ramat. I never even cut that for motor. They don't fly inside the motor. I know that. What's it be the problem? What's it be actually the issue? Because once I hear they see motor, they call. They hear they see motor, they come for door. Do you feel ang for that? That round this roundabout side. So this obviously you go corner, come enter inside door. I said this market side, worry park side. Person never come down for motor. You want jump like someone? Then he blow me for air because waiting. Want to conductor work? One of they take an easy. One they take an easy. So as government now they go ring roads, Kingsway. One come on for make the cookman call and call. Na see plenty for the mat. And una don't come on for na ring road. Una for do na agbero thing. Una one can call a mat park. Conductors, you all those young boys, who not come on, you're not good now. You not job what did this for society. Even if you not take that money, you define. They do a sponsor, do a JJ. I beg, so why don't go there better. Our exchange job in ego cajard. And you know, see normally, na Zico, na them nice standard gidiba. For our back for this show. I they see message for you now. People will do a guard, they will let Malad. They say they don't receive their recharge card. Oh god, they will let they don't receive their recharge card. Oh, thank you very much. Mechanic workshop, go enter your radio. Next week, me and Legas, we go enter. I can't give you all the swelle. So, you're supposed to get, are you supposed to know? Your One Family One Radio 88 to the point of my name. 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

0: from a distance. Yes, so good evening and welcome to the program Mechanic Workshop on Top Super 88.1 FM here for the Asian City of Benin with your country brother Oga Shoki Shoki and of course the radio mechanic, the car doctor Oga Peter. Oga Peter, good evening.
1: My people for us now, good evening.
0: Yes, my country people, welcome again to this program where we say for the tell now anything we concern on our motto, where we say now just the CC the motto, we get as they do. Don't worry, we're here to let you know how you go to fix that, it get as they do for that your motor. And you know, so when you reach a mechanical, you'll say, it get as my brake, you're the sound. It get as the engine, the sound. It get as that, all those, it get as they do. We get solution for them this evening. If not, we suffer for top of the mic, we'll suffer for a practical. And that practical will take place for Peter Place for inside Benin City. Or we'll tell you where you go meet Peter later for inside the program. But for inside mechanic workshop, they always give you how you go tell they do for your motor every time when you just want start time in the morning. Before you just kick and make you, you need to just check some kind of things. And those kind of things you need to check, they might be number one, your radiator, how the water level be for inside the radiator. If not coolant, they use how it be too. And of course, how your engine oil be. I service and yesterday, and they tell you always, that will not mean at all. See, check them before you come off fast. You go drum, remove the gauge stick, drum, check them again, make you know how it be. Of course, your hydraulic, your what they call brake fluid, your hydraulic, your power steering oil, and even your gearbox oil. All these ones, now what you need to check every day before you come off fast. And then the azo oil for motorway, they use azo. You need to see the checker once so that you can know the level a day, whether you need to the top arm. All this now, the small things we'll talk for inside mechanical shop. Before we go into the topic we'll bring come this evening, not forget, say whether we'll bring the topic come, we'll not bring and come. As far as say your motor get issue, you go still reach us for inside mechanical shop. Tell us what they do your motor, and of course, then we go also look how we go take fix your motor for you. So, Oga Peter. Okay. What do you want to talk about this evening?
1: Okay, my people, as we go talk about, make a break the English down. The air, when air flow to the work for motor.
0: Okay.
1: Maybe that intaking.
0: Intake it. Okay.
1: Air flow. So the air when motor to the circulate. You know, say, somehow, sometimes, many car owner don't day, or many motor don't day. Maybe before you even buy, if you pass person before you buy. He get one air filter when the day we air flow day. If he don't do that motor for like 10 years,
0: yes,
1: you not go even bother to see me the change. And you know, say the more one motor they work, that front, so the bridge when they enter, it defeat that filter where air flow day, so it filter the air. If that air not come the pass where they go your air flow, they enter the jet or they enter all those weird nozzle thing. No, say motor, if they work with air, if they work with fuel, if they work with water, if they work with oil. Not be only fuel and oil, motor take the work on. If air not the supply, they come. That's why they put that filter there. That filter, they gather dust. They prevent dust and any dirty.
0: Make it not enter.
1: Follow, enter inside the jet or may not go enter aging. Because any air when you pick for them, the air, they go through valve. That valve now will come carry and come and say, I give exhaust. Now will come and say for exhaust.
0: As smoke.
1: You do understand? So if that air filter now block, maybe sometimes you see and say, you now, you don't complain, say, this motor not they move where the oil is supposed to be. And you don't check for a pump. Maybe they don't even buy plug, or they don't tell you, say, buy nozzle, or buy coil. You don't change everything. They call you, they give you advice, and you sure say, no, be the agent, don't they weak? And maybe not just man not think because, say, that air filter now don't block. You don't spend like 8 years or 10 years for that motor. You know, because normally, if not be, say, maybe people go there or you soak with water, they know whether they change that filter.
0: Yeah.
1: You not go even reason and say, wait till this one they do for motor. You not even mean anything. And it mean big thing. That's why sometimes, if you say maybe you enter online sometimes, if we both want to do service for their car, they go change the engine oil filter, change the air filter. This air filter, when they talk to, even they say the one we fed they are new. Normally, their environment needs animals new. And they go still change them. Because the moment that thing needs, the moment they get fresh air, you'll be like when person they breathe out dirt and dust. You know, if you breathe well. When fresh air come, now once your body go
0: answer.
1: It go answer where. So if you know the get fresh air, they drag to the get air. your motor not feel move the way when it's supposed to be. You go don't change for a point, you go don't do everything. Maybe mechanic don't even tell you, guy, you the user like that. Till you get money, maybe you go change aging. Or you or go check your job boss. Maybe the job boss don't they fire away again. And that's small thing. Because if that fit at the thing, the more when the agent want to try, want to suck air when you want to use, the airflow. You know, so once you pass that filter, you go meet airflow. Airflow now go take the air when you want to walk, give aging. So the airflow now, it will come to pack the tea on you.
0: If airflow come to engine like that.
1: If airflow come pack dirty, your motor, you know, guy want to raise. Because what did they make motor they raise? Air and airflow. Your motor feed the steam from one place. If you want to raise, I mean, or you go make not be only plug, not be only nozzle, not be only coil or fuel pump, not be the control, all those things. Because the reason why I can't talk about this thing, I don't see them for so many car owners. And I go even say, okay, since how many years now, when you tell you drive this motor, you don't change this airflow. Sometimes if we even dust them for something, you will see the kind of dust when go come outside. Before the owner will come say, I beg, may the car and go for canals, I go blow. No, change them. And it no cost. It no cost. In any motor, it no cost. It not reach it, maybe 10,000 or 5,000. It no cost. Moku try the attempt. Be your blood, say, nose block. Not be only exhaust go block, say, motor not go move well. If that fitter block, you not go to make motor they move.
0: Okay, Peter, I say, go stay one place. All these mechanic people now go stay one place.
1: Today, we don't stay one
0: place. No, I need to stay one place.
1: Because we talk many things. Many people there understand this thing when I talk to and is the real fact.
0: Yes, of course. Now people say, I go stay one place. So, because now, you just they tell us now, water, oil, and fuel. Then you can add the current general for the motor to move. Before you know it, it happen. We go here and I say all these ones. Now you don't talk and I say not be only when fuel filter, fuel pump. Not be only when he bad motor not the fuel move.
1: Yes.
0: Meanwhile, basically you just be starting a fuel pump. Now make this motor know how they move now.
1: They go give that idea because or maybe your friend will say now some my old do that there. I can change fuel pump. You know me say because all body did the same.
0: I understand you. That's why someone has still happening. My country people now don't hear him say airflow. That fits away the airflow. When last you change your own? Okay, even if you never change, like you talk now, say some people will say me they go blank. When last you even blow your own? Make you say you never get the money to change. When last you blow your own, for instance? So you don't hear and say, if that fitter don't carry dirty, know how with that motor go to move like it didn't move before. It just be like your cut up day your nose, you block. Once you cut up the air go you enter, if one. People don't they call if you reach us for our numbers. Now, more quickly pick this one. Hello, good evening.
2: Hello, good evening.
0: Good evening.
2: My name is Abraham. I'm calling from Adolo.
0: Yes,
2: please, I want to ask, I want to go the engineer there to just enlighten me regards this Sienna.
1: Okay,
2: which holding day.
1: Okay,
2: that one that yeah, usually they the neck of the steering,
1: yeah,
2: and the other one. What can be the difference? Which one feel exist the long distance, like going from Lagos to Benin?
1: No, the two Sienna they feel go any journey. Your red road they on, the two Sienna feel go any journey. Now only when maybe age they disturb this one or jabos they disturb this one. Anyone so fast enough VCs just that they can't do new mode they come and say.
0: Okay.
1: You understand? So if you still see the old model Sienna, so they fly from Abuja to Benin, so they fly from Asaba to Lagos. Many still did the road. Then because they can't do new model, come as I wish it's all those 05 when come full road. No one went off in travel.
0: Okay, just be like your Camry now. Yes. Where you start from, whether than 99.
1: 99. Yeah, so 2000 come as
0: I grow like so that. Okay.
1: Now, yeah.
0: 0705512981 0705512981 or 0705572781 0705572781 If you still reach us for 0902672592 Hello 0902672592 That one I used to be our WhatsApp number 0902672592 7225 92. If you reach us for WhatsApp on top our program this evening for mechanic workshop, we talk about intake of airflow and that fitter where you did your airflow. When last you change your own, or you don't even know say fitter day near there. If you don't know, ask your mechanic, make it tell you. Hello.
3: Hello.
0: Hello, good evening. Your name and where they call us from?
3: Good evening. My name is Frank. I call from Okokugbo.
0: Frank from Okokugbo, talk to us.
3: I get a Toyota Corolla B for nothing, 100.
0: Okay.
3: So if I raise in the morning, I go to hear from your society. If I raise I don't know what could happen.
1: Now, only early morning, till they hear that noise, or yes. Every time?
3: Yeah, if I raise on, if I want my own reason. Mm.
1: Yes, that noise, so they come from the crankshaft. Anytime when you take raisin, anything they make that thing. If you know raisin, no, yeah.
3: No, no.
1: They come from the crankshaft for the dam. So, you could change the meter. If you change the meter, so that noise will come out as it never hook.
3: Okay. Now, I could change that
1: noise.
0: All right. Thank you very much. 0902672592. Hello, good evening.
4: Hello, good evening.
0: Good evening. Your name and where do you call us from?
4: My name is Jeremiah. I call from Upper South Number.
0: Jeremiah, talk to us from Upper.
4: Yes. Abed, you get this. Ogabita, good evening.
1: Good evening, Daddy. Domo, sir.
4: Domo. Abed, you get this, my GLK. If I start in the morning, it will just smoke, will just come out after like 30 minutes, less than 7. Let me just say, roughly 30 minutes, it will go down, it will be okay. Throughout the day, it will smoke. Even if I off and start again, it will smoke. But if I don't, maybe it don't work, work for like 2 hours. If I new start, it will just bring smoke come out. I want to know what the cause of.
1: Now, valve seal be that.
4: Valve seal?
1: Yes.
4: Okay.
1: Anything make and don't work past 30 minutes, you not smoke again. Now, only when you pack and you overcoat, all your combi like when you drop on top of the piston. So if you can't start them, that you won't drop, then they come outside for exhaust. And as the motor work, it will dry them.
4: Okay. Because my mechanic is saying engine, now to change the engine.
1: Your engine, they make noise.
4: No noise. It's working very, very well.
1: If you know they make noise, now valve seal.
4: Okay.
1: Yes,
4: thank you.
0: Thank you very much. 0705512988107055727881. 0705572781. If you still reach us for 0902672592. Hello.
5: Hello.
0: Your name and where they call us from?
5: Abena Oga Osasu, I dey Ibuba here now.
0: Okay, Oga Osasu, talk to us.
5: First of all, I want to contribute to that mama we call us now about that Siana.
0: Okay.
5: Siana, true, all of them, they go Lagos, they go Abuja. But truly, depending on the Siana, all of them will be the same. If they need the one, they go strong, where they will go for the old model. If they need the one where they fast, they will go for the new model.
0: Okay.
5: So all of them will be the same, all of them will be the same. When you talk about journey, they were like, they will quick reach there. If the new model will take 1 hour to from here reach out, the old model will be far out 2 hours plus.
0: All right.
5: Yes, that's it for that, Sienna. So that's it, like, you will be if they need the one where they strong, where they reliable, they go for the old model.
0: Thank you very much. Yes, in case you want, okay, we could take this call. Hello, good evening.
6: Hello.
0: Good evening.
6: Good evening, sir.
0: Your name and where you call us from?
6: This is Baba Moringo, sir.
0: Baba Moringo, talk to us.
6: Moringo. I appreciate that engineer there.
0: Thank you very much.
6: But my Jeep, my old 4Runner, Toyota. Sometimes if I just use them, case more. He will just be saying, go the hell by himself, go the hell, later he will stop. He will the hell, if I want to move, now automatically he will up. If I want to move, he will up. Sometimes he will keep, he will just experience now, say driver. But later, sometimes he will stop, he will stay normal.
0: Okay.
1: Okay, that time when he take the off, so the arrow being low. Your radio.
0: Off your radio, make it listen to. Off your radio, make it listen to us.
1: Okay, I said that time. Hello, sir.
6: Uh-huh. Yes.
1: That time when the car take the off, so the fire they low.
6: No, on average it did.
1: It did normal.
6: Yes.
1: Okay. Sometimes wait till they feel the cause. If they don't feel lose the fuel pump before, they're not set on for inside. Yeah, anytime when the fuel not a, the fuel pump not a mint fuel, you go the make and the off. So if you can't move on, sometimes it may become mint fuel, you will come stable. Because the fuel pump they get sitting for inside. If you don't enter
6: they
1: the sitting,
6: never
1: okay. Never lose the fuel pump before.
6: Never even touch the engine, but now all the fuel on everything correct, boy.
1: Yes, I understand. That means the fuel pump don't the weak.
6: Okay.
1: Yes, sir.
6: But one person see they talk about that airflow when they talk.
1: The airflow cleaner. Now we talk about this evening. But if your motor not the smoke, black smoke, airflow do okay. If they bring
6: no,
1: that black smoke.
6: Smoke.
1: You first check that airflow filter. You go dust them or you go change them. See how the movement be. If you not can change, may the service your fuel pump lose an heart. You go see them.
6: Thank you. God will bless you.
1: Right, that's
0: all right. Thank you very
6: much. You'll get better money. Amen. Now, na bibi city, the china, bibi money go the rich.
1: Amen.
6: Dr. Pamoringo, and they talk to Super FM.
0: Thank you very much, Pamoringo.
6: But this brother, what is there with you? So what's it be his name for Super FM?
0: Oh, God, Shoki.
6: Okay. The other, Paul Oshologo and Honorable, all those with the...
0: Thank you very much. All right, thank you very much, sir. In case you want to talk to Peter directly for your own phone line, make you call him for 090-60-62-6814. 090-60-62-6814. It's active for both WhatsApp and both for normal call. This one, they say from WhatsApp, good evening, my great people. I beg, I use Camry 2.2 Crystal Light. It is on motion 40 to 60 speed. If I apply brake, the car will be vibrating.
1: Brake disc.
0: It say it don't change the brake pad. What will be the problem and how it will feel resolver? Email from Egba Road.
1: Okay, Egba Road, you did close to us. Now, yeah. Brake disc, now be that one.
0: Okay.
1: So, brake disc, you get different type. If you buy Belgium, sometimes it not will work. If you get money, go for a new one.
0: Okay, so you don't hear I'm from the radio mechanic. 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We're gonna answer you this evening. We talk about the filter we did that airflow where they make the air where they go your engine. They see really well. Hello, good evening.
7: Hello.
0: Good evening. Reduce the volume of your radio.
7: Yes, hello, Jizam.
0: Yeah, talk to us.
7: My motor is this is a 4Runner.
0: Okay.
7: What's it? So, if you normally if you change you, if you modify packer, if the money you know go enter revive. But if I don't use it, don't hold to enter revive. Okay. So I can't go there. I can't go give them the service. After the service, I know they enter revive. If they change, they enter the other.
1: In the entire drive.
7: Yes, they changed for 1, 2, 3 like that. They know the entire drive.
1: Okay, that one, you get what they call loader. The loader for inside if gearbox. If they want to do that, you know, they'll need to drop the gearbox.
7: Okay.
1: And a gearbox mechanic, I specialize on that one.
7: So the loader, the one you meet, and they say, one say that the speed, reverse speed drive.
1: Now would they call loader. They must drop the jab before they feed one.
7: Okay, if I do, I go walk, Abby.
1: He go walk. As far as I say, the rest jab is select, he go walk.
7: Okay, I got it clear. That's what I thought.
1: Yeah, he go walk.
7: Thank you, sir.
0: Thank you very much. Okay, now so good. Now that will be our last call for the evening. Now so go to end them for Inside Mechanic Workshop this evening. Until next week, Friday, make una stay well and enjoy the rest of una evening. Now, Oga Shoki, and of course, Peter, the radio mechanic, do it now. Now, good evening.
1: Good evening.

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6: You know, Jesus, he did something that was quite interesting. And I think I should read it to you. It was in a dialogue between him and these leaders, Jewish leaders. They had a question for him. I want to read to you St. Mark's Gospel, chapter 12. It's the answer of the master that I'm fascinated by. But you have to understand the story to get there. So we've got to find a good place to start. Verse 18, chapter 12, St. Mark's Gospel. So let's read. Then come unto him the Sadducees, which say there is no resurrection. See, they don't believe in the resurrection of the dead. They don't believe in it. They said, when you're dead, you're dead. Like a cat or a dog. When you're dead, you're gone. You're dead. That's it. There's no such thing as resurrection, they said. So they came to Jesus. And they have a question for him. So from verse 19, Master, they said, Moses wrote unto us, if a man's brother die and leave his wife behind him and leave no children, that his brother should take his wife and raise up seed unto his brother. Mm-hmm. Now there were seven brothers, and the first took a wife, and dying left no seed. The second took her and died, neither left he any seed, and the third likewise. Wasn't it time for the family to say, what is this? They didn't say nothing. The third had the woman and died as well. So they go, and the seven had her and left no seed. They all died. What in the world was wrong with those brothers? Somebody should have escaped, right? Well, verse 22 says, and the seven had her and left no seed. Last of all, the woman died also. So she outlived them all.
7: Yes, sir.
6: Terrible woman that must have been. Anyway, here's a question to pose to Jesus. In the resurrection, therefore, since you say there's a resurrection, when they shall arise, whose wife shall she be of them? For the seven had her to wife. Now, they understood the law very, very well, these Sadducees. You couldn't say the first one. Because the law said, if a man married a woman and died, she's free from the law of her husband. Can you see it?
7: Yes, sir.
6: That means being married to that man is cancelled. She starts afresh. So they said, since all seven had her, and you say there's a resurrection, in the afterlife, whose wife would she be? They thought they got Jesus. They thought they cornered him. And Jesus answering said unto them, do you not therefore err, because you know not the scriptures, neither the power of God? I love the answer. Wow. He says, you err because you're ignorant of the scriptures and you don't know the power of God. You're questioning God's ability to do what he said. There's more, and I like this part of the answer. For when they shall rise from the dead, they neither marry nor are given in marriage, but are asked the angels which are in heaven. What does it mean they are angels? Genderless. Because the human spirit is genderless. Then he says, and this is powerful. He says, and as touching the dead. So, since they didn't understand it, he says, and as touching the dead that they rise, have ye not read in the book of Moses how in the bush God spake unto him, saying, now, what's Jesus teaching here? The power of God's tenses. The power of God's tenses is telling them how to listen to God, how to understand God, how to understand God's word. He's teaching them. Look what Jesus says here. And as touching the dead that they rise, have ye not read in the book of Moses how in the bush God spake unto him, saying, I am the God of Abraham and the God of Isaac and the God of Jacob. He didn't say, I was. The tenses. The tenses. He's pointing them to what God said. God said, I am the God of Abraham and the God of Isaac and the God of Jacob. I am the God of Abraham. Long after Abraham was gone. Long after Isaac was gone. And after Jacob was gone. And God speaks to Moses and says, I am the God of Abraham. So Jesus is pointing them to the language. Look at it. Look at it. Look at the next verse. He is not the God of the dead, but the God of the living. Ye therefore do greatly err, he says. See, you miss God, he says. You miss God. Because had he been the God of the dead, he would say, I was the God of Abraham. What does it mean by I am the God of Abraham? He's saying Abraham, Isaac, and Jacob are alive. He's not the God of the dead, but of the living. They're saying, Abraham is alive. So God says, I am the God of Abraham. He's alive. Abraham is alive. Isaac is alive. Jacob is alive. How powerful God's truth. How powerful.

0: They didn't believe in the resurrection. And as touching the dead that they rise, says, didn't you hear what God said? I am the God of Abraham. Says, he's not the God of the dead. He's the God of the living. Powerful. Powerful. In his own story, Jesus' own story, he talked about a poor man named Lazarus who was begging, and then the rich man, and how that the poor man died, and the rich man also died. And the poor man who died went to Abraham's bosom. If Abraham were dead, he won't be there.
1: Yes, sir. Yes, sir.
0: So Lazarus went to Abraham's bosom. And the rich man, when he died, went to hell. And across the gulf, the great divide, he saw Father Abraham and recognized Lazarus.

Amazing. So God's truth is important. You have to live. Who are we? When you're born again, you're born of God's word. You're born of God's word. You are the offspring of the word of God. That's who you are. That's who you are. You're not an ordinary person. You are the offspring of the word. And your true life can only be lived by the word.

0: You know, sometimes there are people who get a dream or some appearance, some revelation, and a voice speaks to them. And calls them into a ministry of some kind. And so they want to follow that voice. And they don't know the Word of God. If you don't understand the written word, what revelation are you going to understand? If what's so simple is not yet understood by you. One of the things that God did for Moses was first to ensure that he was educated, because he was going to be the leader of so many people. He ensured that Moses was educated. He was educated in all the Bible says, in all the learnings of Egypt. And then God gave him the revelation of the word. First, with the Ten Commandments, and then the ordinances. Here's a guy, you can't even read the book of Deuteronomy without stumbling. And then you go out to become a leader of people. You're going to mislead them. It's just a matter of time. And that has caused a lot of chaos in the body of Christ, because anybody can get up and say, well, God sent me. I heard a voice. And nobody disputes that you heard a voice. But there's a period of time, not determined by you. See, when God calls you, he places you under authority. That is always his wisdom. He places you where you can learn and come to maturity. Now, if he doesn't place you there, then you're going to have a long time of learning everything by yourself. Let's take Moses as a key example. How many years was Moses when he sort of got acquainted with his calling and decided to carry it out? He was 40 years old.
1: Yes, sir.
0: And then when trouble came, he fled. All right? Egypt. Fled Egypt. And then he was in the wilderness for 40 years. Because there was no mentor. So he was there for 40 years. It can take time to build a character. Because a leader is a character. Every true leader will easily agree with what I'm telling you. But every fake one will not agree. They just say, no, no, no, no, no. The moment your mind is telling you no, you are fake. So, yes, you immediately reorganize yourself and say, I want to be real.
1: Amen.
0: I want to be a real leader.
1: Yes, sir.
0: I want to be a real leader. I want to be a true leader.
1: Yes, sir.
0: then you listen to what I'm telling you because it's important. Let me read you something from the Word.

In 2 Timothy chapter 2 and verse 15, it says, study to show thyself approved unto God. Study to show yourself approved unto God. You can't even read one chapter a day in the Bible. Say, I'm called. Study to show thyself approved unto God. Study to show thyself approved unto God, a workman that needeth not to be ashamed, rightly dividing the word of truth. Paul here is writing to Timothy.

Then it says, avoid godless chatter. Very next verse. Look at it. In the King James says, but shun profane and vain babblings, for they will increase unto more ungodliness. Look at it in the NIV. Can help you. Avoid godless chatter, because those who indulge in it will become more and more ungodly. Godless chatter. Say, study to show thyself approved unto God, a workman. A workman. The ministry is a place of hard work. You have to show yourself approved unto God. Study. Paul studied. Studied. Give attention to study. Every great man of God that I have known, from Bible through my study of church history to present day, all of them are great students. Students of the word. People who studied. You're going to be a leader in God's house.

Why did I go into that one? Because it's important. Because God wants me to tell you that. So I'm telling you. In fact, in what we were reading, Jesus answered in that 24th verse. Look at it. That's Mark's Gospel, chapter 12, verse 24. Jesus answering said unto them, do you not therefore err because you know not the scriptures, neither the power of God? He says, you don't know the scriptures. You err because you don't know the scriptures, not the power of God. So know the scriptures. So a leader who doesn't know the scriptures is a blind guide. And what Jesus said will happen to both the leader and the led, they're going to fall both into the ditch.

0: So God's truth is revealed in His Word, by His Spirit. And we have to practice giving attention to it. If you love truth, truth will come to you. If you love lies, lies will come to you. It's really that simple. If you're a child of truth, you would want the word. You have an appetite for the word of God. You love the word. You'd want the word. But those who harden themselves against the truth are opening themselves to lies. Reminds me of those who were, whenever Dr. Fauci wanted to make a statement, they sat in front of their television set because Fauci was speaking.
1: Yes, sir.
0: Fauci was speaking. And what he had to say was different from what Pastor Chris was saying. So Fauci was speaking. They needed guidance from Fauci. He actually became a celebrity.
1: Yes, sir.
0: Became the media's man. I think we have let me show them this short documentary. I think it's titled, We Will Never Forget. What a title.
1: Yes, sir.
0: You can't forget, we will never forget. Okay, let's show this to them for a second.
2: Washington, D.C., July 2026. For 3 years, one man stood before the cameras and told the world what to do. Wear a mask. Take the vaccine. Trust the science. But on this day, under oath, before the United States Senate, something very different happened. Senator Rand Paul asked a simple question.
3: Can you explain to the committee why you chose to fund this dangerous research in China?
2: And the man who claimed to be the embodiment of science had nothing to say.
4: On the advice of counsel, I respectfully declined to answer based upon my rights under the Fifth Amendment of the Constitution.
2: I plead the Fifth. I plead the Fifth. I plead the Fifth. 105 times. The man who told you to trust the experts suddenly couldn't answer a single question without hiding behind the Constitution he once dismissed. And that is where our story begins.
5: Start running the country by science. They said they'll do it by science. No Constitution says they should do that. They're supposed to govern their states, govern their cities, govern their countries by the Constitution. Now they said we'll follow the science instead of we'll follow the law. When did science become the law?
2: Let's start with the mask. In March 2020, the message was crystal clear. Do not wear masks. They don't work for the public. Leave them for the healthcare workers.
6: People should not be walking around with masks.
7: You're sure of it? Because people are listening really closely to this.
6: Right now, people should not be walking. There's no reason to be walking around with a mask. When you're in the middle of an outbreak, wearing a mask might make people feel a little bit better, and it might even block a droplet, but it's not providing the perfect protection that people think that it is. And often, there are unintended consequences. People keep fiddling with the mask, and they keep touching their face.
7: And can you get some schmutz sort of staying inside there?
6: Of course, of course. But when you think masks, you should think of healthcare providers needing them and people who are ill.
2: Fast forward a few months. Wear a mask everywhere. Actually, wear two.
8: Wear a mask, okay? This is what they're saying. Make sure you wear a mask. So you wear a mask. Then you want it to fit better. So one of the ways you could do it, if you would like to, is put a cloth mask over, which actually here And here, where you could get leakage in, is much better contained.
9: Okay.
8: That's all they're saying. One mask at least, but if you want to really be sure, get a tighter fit with the second mask.
9: Wait a minute.
2: Wear one in your car, alone, with the windows up. Did the virus change? Did the science evolve? Or did the script just flip? In 2023, the Cochrane Review, the gold standard of scientific analysis, dropped a bombshell. Cloth masks? Little to no difference. Surgical masks? Little to no difference. The very thing they forced on your face, forced on your children, forced on the elderly, didn't work. And when the evidence came out, they didn't apologize. They didn't explain. They just moved on to the next lie. And where did this virus come from? Oh, it's simple. It came from a bat at a wet market in Wuhan. Just trust us.
4: SARS-CoV-1 originated in bats in China.
2: Case closed, right? Wrong. Because while the world was told to blame a bat, a different story was brewing in the background. Gain-of-function research, funded by the very man who told you to trust him. Dr. Anthony Fauci's National Institute of Allergy and Infectious Diseases poured millions of dollars into the Wuhan lab, the same lab experimenting with coronaviruses. And when Congress asked him about it,
4: on the advice of counsel, I respectfully decline to answer based upon my rights under the Fifth Amendment of the Constitution.
2: I plead the Fifth. The man who told you it came from a bat couldn't answer whether his own funding helped create it.
0: The claims that there were natural viruses, and I said no, there are no natural viruses. The only people who say so are those who were taught in school that there are natural viruses, and they never questioned it.
2: Are you feeling unprotected, anxious, afraid? Well, do we have a product for you? Introducing the COVID vaccine. Just two shots and you're fully vaccinated.
10: We play our part, the largest part in the world, of getting everyone vaccinated.
2: That's right, citizens. Two shots and freedom is yours. You can travel. You can party. You can hug your grandma. Wait. What's that? Two shots became three. Three became four. Four became five. Every few months, the goalpost moved. First, you were fully vaccinated with two shots. Then you needed a booster. Then another. Then another. And here's the kicker.
11: No vaccine, even a boosted vaccine, provides 100% protection. So even after you boost,
2: they admitted the vaccine doesn't stop you from getting COVID. It doesn't stop you from spreading COVID. So what exactly was the point? Stay up to date on booster number 85, citizens. It might not protect you, but it sure makes us money. Remember the plan? Just 15 days to slow the spread. Stay home. Flatten the curve. 15 days. Those 15 days turned into 15 weeks, then 15 months, then 2 years of your life. And what about that magical 6-foot distance? Stay 6 feet apart. The virus can't travel more than 6 feet. Oh, really? So it stopped at exactly 6 feet? It couldn't travel 7? No peer-reviewed study proved 6 feet was the magic number. It was pulled out of thin air. But hey, the tape on the grocery store floor looked official, right? And then came the big one. The reason they gave you for all of it. The vaccine will stop the spread. Once we vaccinate enough people, we'll reach herd immunity.
12: If you let infections rip, as it were, and say, let everybody get infected that's going to be able to be getting infected, and then we'll have herd immunity.
2: The virus will disappear. Lie. fully vaccinated people got COVID. Fully vaccinated people spread COVID. The CDC quietly admitted it. The White House quietly admitted it. The one promise they made to justify the entire campaign was false. And when the vaccine didn't stop the spread, did they apologize? No, they blamed you. You didn't get enough boosters. You didn't follow the rules hard enough. Never their fault, always yours.
5: What they're using to test, do you know what it is? A virus they told us they are still studying. They are still studying it. Why don't they study it first? They are still studying it. And they already have a vaccine.
2: And while the world was told to stay home, some places remained wide open. Walmart, packed. Liquor stores, essential. Casinos, welcome. But the church, the place where people go to find hope in their darkest moments, chained shut. Pastors arrested for singing hymns in parking lots. Congregations fined for gathering to pray. Families torn apart for wanting to worship together. You could buy a bottle of whiskey. You could lose your money at a slot machine. But if you wanted to hold your grandmother's hand and pray for healing, that was a crime. And they called it public health. But did the lockdowns even work? Did they keep the virus away? No. The virus spread anyway. States with strict lockdowns had similar outcomes to states with none. The cure was worse than the disease. And they knew it.
5: The church didn't come to where it is today just because some people liked it. The church is where it is today by the dominion of Christ. For he is Lord of lords. Amen. Amen. And the Bible says, and these are the words of Jesus. He said, anyone who falls on this stone shall be broken. But on whomsoever it shall fall, it shall grind him to powder.
2: And behind all of this, there was a numbers game. The PCR test. The tool they used to create millions of cases. But here's what they didn't tell you. The PCR test amplifies genetic material over and over and over again until it finds something. At high thresholds, 40 cycles, 45 cycles, you could test positive for a fragment of dead virus, for something that could never make you sick. And the man who invented the PCR test, Kerry Mullis, said it himself.
9: Those tests are all based on things that are invisible, and the results are inferred in a sense. PCR is separate from that. It's just a process that's used to make a whole lot of something out of something. That's what
13: also,
9: it is. It doesn't tell you that you're sick, and it doesn't tell you that the thing you ended up with really was going to hurt you or anything like that.
2: The PCR test is not a diagnostic tool for infections. The inventor of the test literally said it couldn't do what they were using it for. But the case numbers kept climbing. The fear kept spreading. And the mandates kept coming. And once you were locked in your home, masked on your face, and injected with their experimental products, they introduced the next step. Vaccine passports. Track and trace apps. QR codes that determined whether you could eat at a restaurant or keep your job. The World Economic Forum called it the Great Reset. They spoke openly about bio-digital convergence. Translation? They want to merge technology with your biology, to track you, to trace you, to control you. This was never about a virus. This was about an agenda. So here we are, back in that Washington courtroom. Senator Paul looks at the man who once told the world to trust the science. And he asks, Doctor, now that the world is doing their own research, what do you have to say? I plead the fifth. Of course he did. But here's the good news. The world has woken up. People like you are asking questions. People like you are demanding proof. People like you are refusing to be silenced. True science welcomes scrutiny. Tyranny runs from it. Never stop asking questions. Never stop seeking the truth. And never let them tell you to just trust them. Because the moment they tell you to stop asking questions is the moment you know you're asking the right ones. Do your own research. Think independently. Trust God. This is The Research. We will never forget.
0: Interesting. So I said, if you love truth, truth will come to you. And if you love lies, lies will come to you. We must prioritize the gospel of Jesus Christ. We must prioritize the gospel. Every Christian must prioritize the gospel of Jesus Christ, the message of salvation in Christ Jesus. We must prioritize it. I'll read to you from 2 Thessalonians chapter 3, beginning with verse 1. Finally, brethren, pray for us that the word of the Lord may have free course, glorified even as it is with you. Now, Paul is writing this letter to the Thessalonian Christians, and he says, pray for us that the word of the Lord may have free course and be glorified even as it is with you. So, in Thessalonica, the gospel was having free course. The gospel was prospering. And so Paul writes and says, I want you to pray for us so God's word may have free course and be glorified. It's writing from Athens. There are difficulties over here. He paints a picture. He paints a picture. For those saints in Thessalonica, he says, pray for us. Let's read it. Pray for us that the word of the Lord may have free course, so that the gospel may have free course, unhindered, and be glorified, even as it is with you. Then he adds this to the prayer request, and that we may be delivered from unreasonable and wicked men. For all men have not faith. So it's not everybody's got faith. Pray that we may be delivered from unreasonable and wicked men. So imagine that

0: Paul was writing to you from a certain city, from a certain country, where the gospel didn't have free course, where the gospel was not being glorified. The gospel is being hindered. So he writes to you in your city, in your country, where you're moving freely and preaching the gospel of Jesus Christ freely and nobody's stopping you. And he says, pray for us. Maybe from Bhutan. Maybe from Iraq. Maybe from North Korea. Wherever. Are there nations where the gospel has been hindered? God wants you to become kingdom conscious. When there's some of you who are politicians and you're in some political office, maybe you're lawmakers, either representatives or senators and so on. When a bill is being prepared, when a bill is being drafted and comes to your table for you to read it, does it matter to you whether or not it might affect the preaching of the gospel of Jesus Christ? God wants you to prioritize the gospel. He wants you to think about it. That's why you're there. Not just so you can protect yourself. If you will not prioritize the gospel, it doesn't matter what you do, you're not protected. It's the gospel of Jesus Christ that protects you.
1: Yes, sir.
0: Your protection, your salvation is in the gospel of Jesus Christ. Your prosperity is in the gospel of Jesus Christ. It's all in there. It's only, your life is only guaranteed by the gospel of Jesus Christ. So what you should always do is to read those documents. Apart from wanting to be sure it's good for your constituency, the more important thing is whether it is good for the gospel. Is it good for the gospel? Or is it inimical to the gospel, to the spreading of the gospel? Remember what he says here. I want to read 1 into 2, and I want you to notice something in verse 2. So I'll read from verse 1 again. Finally, brethren, pray for us that the word of the Lord may have free course and be glorified even as it is with you, and that we may be delivered from unreasonable and wicked men. He's definitely referring to people who come to a place of influence and work against the gospel.
1: Yes, sir. Yes, sir.
0: They try to frustrate the preaching of the gospel. Maybe they sponsor bills that should be passed into law. And they're not good for the gospel.

0: Maybe they're heads of agencies and they're coming up with regulations that are not good for the gospel. Many years ago, the people who were behind stopping the gospel on television, were actually Christians. They said they didn't want to see miracles on television because some are not genuine. That's what they said. They said some are not genuine. Then they said they'd like to have proof. We said, what kind of proof do you want? They said, well, if we have medical proofs, then we can let them show the programs on air. We said, fair enough. That's okay. That's okay. If we don't have medical proof, we won't put those testimonies on TV. No problem. Then we brought the ones that had medical proofs again and again. And they realized we had miracles because these documents were from hospitals. They could visit themselves. They could go there and find out. And then they said, no. We don't. No more. Who were those behind those foolish regulations? It turned out several of them were Christians. Some even had the title Reverend. They said they were fake. Jesus knew they were false prophets. Jesus knew they were false teachers. Including the Bible telling us about false brethren. And he didn't counsel everyone. He said, he gave us the story, the parable of the tares and the wheat. He said, let them grow up together. He says, at the time of harvest, there'll be a difference between them. He says, and the angels will separate the wheat from the tares. No, they felt that they had the divine responsibility to protect others from falsehood when they themselves had no knowledge of truth or falsehood. They had no knowledge of anything. They weren't interested in the gospel. They were interested in themselves. But you see, it resulted. Did that stop us? No. It resulted in us having multiple television stations around the world, outlets everywhere. You can't tame the gospel.
1: Yes, sir.
0: You can't keep the word of God down.
1: Yes, sir.
0: And the churches grew everywhere. And they got smaller by the day.
1: Yes, sir.
0: See, these regulators got smaller by the day. And where are they now? We can't even find them. Those guys, they're all gone. Where are they? You can't find them. But we are doing things far more than ever.
1: Yes, sir.
0: You can't destroy the gospel of Jesus Christ.
1: Yes, sir.
0: So, but what's important here is Paul writing to the saints at Thessalonica and says, pray for us. Why? Because he knew if they prayed, there will be an answer from God. There will be a response from God. It says that the word of the Lord may have free course. So when we pray for cities and nations where the gospel has been frustrated, there will be an answer from God.
1: Amen.
0: Our fasting started today. We're going to fast again and pray tomorrow. And I want you to pick the nations. Every nation where there's hindrance to the gospel, we will be praying and asking and decreeing and declaring that the word of the Lord will have free course and be glorified even as it is with us. It shall be so. And we'll also pray that God's people be delivered from unreasonable and wicked men. Look at that in verse 2. It says, and that we may be delivered from unreasonable and wicked men. Yes. Even today I hear that there are preachers, ministers of the gospel, who have been incarcerated somewhere because they supposedly broke the law. And somebody was going after them. And what law was it that they broke? They broke a law that shouldn't have been a law in the first place. There are unjust laws, and the Bible talks about them. God doesn't support unjust laws. Unjust laws destroy people.
1: Yes, sir.
0: But we're going to be praying. We're starting today, and we're praying according to this scripture. Pray that the word of the Lord may have free course. Pray that the gospel of Jesus Christ will have free course everywhere. Let the preaching of the gospel be free and move fast and be glorified. And pray that all God's people be delivered from unreasonable and wicked men. Hallelujah. And I love verse 3. It says, but the Lord is faithful, who shall establish you and keep you from evil. Let me read that to you from the NIV. It says, but the Lord is faithful, and he will strengthen and protect you from the evil one. He will strengthen and protect you. Praise God. Yes. It says you can trust God. He will strengthen and protect you. From the evil one. Hallelujah. Glory be to God. Glory be to God. So I want us to go into a session of prayer right now. Pray for those nations where there are restrictions to the preaching of the gospel. Pray for them. Pray for them. That the word of the Lord may have free course and be glorified, even as it is with us. And by the power of God, we overthrow those obnoxious laws. Laws and regulations that frustrate the preaching of the gospel. By the power of the Holy Ghost, we remove them from the nations, because the nations belong to God. We proclaim peace to the nations, peace and rest and prosperity, that those who frustrate the prosperity of the people will not be able to continue their agenda. Pray while the choir sings. We're singing praise to God and we're praying. Pray everywhere. The Lord is hearing us. And we are effecting changes tonight by the power of the Holy Ghost. The nation to you.

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3: Hallelujah, hallelujah, hallelujah. 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You are highly welcome. 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My name is Prophet Israel Omoni Taiwo. 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Enjoy it and stay blessed. God bless you.
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4: Shada da da baha shata la da kabaya da ba. 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
5: Amen.
4: 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I told us last week here that salvation is mainly for two purposes: to save you from something and to save you for something.
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4: 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And the second purpose of salvation is that you might become part of the kingdom citizen and be responsible for something in God's kingdom. The same salvation that comes into your life, it comes with two things. Salvation comes with privilege. You are saved by grace. A measure of faith is given to you by grace. A measure of grace, the same grace is given to you. The gift of the Spirit of God in you is by grace. Most of what you carry today is by grace. The manifestation

0: have privilege by salvation. This same salvation that comes with privilege also comes with responsibility. From the moment you accept Christ as your Lord and Savior, you begin your journey differently from all you have lived before as a kingdom citizen. When we talk about kingdom, we talk about God's government. When we talk about kingdom, we talk about government of God, the influence of heaven. We talk about the domain of God's authority. The domain of God's authority, the manifestations of God's authority and dominion over all creation. And in every kingdom, there is a king, there is a throne, there is a domain. That's his location. There is a domain. There are laws. There are citizens. There are culture. There are authority. And there are administrations in every kingdom. In every kingdom. Praise God. The kingdom of Benin, there is a king. Am I correct? Yes, the name of that king is called Eware. Am I correct? There is a throne. Without that throne, Eware is not a king. That throne makes him a king. Am I correct? So, whatsoever Eware is because he has a throne. Without the throne, he is no king. The throne is the symbol of his authority. So, as I told you earlier, kingdom contains the king, the throne, the law, the domain, the citizen, the culture, and the authority, and also the administration. So, as the king of Benin now, he has authority. Then, because of the wideness of his land, he has administration. Why does he need administration? Because he has the Edo people. He has citizens. Who are the citizens? Those were the ones that were born of the land. So he is directly or indirectly their father. Are you getting me? Every Benin person is connected to the Oba through of us. If you say something abusive or insultive or blaspheming to the Oba, does the Oba need to be there? What do you think will happen to you if Edo is there? They are the one that will speak on behalf of their king. Do you know why? Because they are the citizens of that kingdom, and as a citizens of that kingdom, they are children of that king. The kingdom is theirs. Are we getting it now? So, in administration, the man has a king. He has chiefs. He has many chiefs. And through these many chiefs, there is establishment of laws, rules, guidelines, and principles that the land is governed by. In the kingdom of God, God is the king. The day you gave your life to Christ Jesus as your Lord and Savior, as you receive him, you become a believer. But that you become a believer, it doesn't make you to be complete citizens of the kingdom until you submit yourself totally to his will, to his lordship, to his interest, to his purpose, to his agenda, and to his government. That is when you become genuine citizens of God's kingdom. Are we getting it now? So ask me now, how does God administratively govern? Through his son, Jesus Christ, he has given you Holy Spirit. And through this Holy Spirit, he begins to govern. You began to govern in the place of God. So, spiritual responsibility, I mean kingdom responsibility, is an obligation that has been entrusted into your hand by God for you to represent him, to represent his will, to represent his interest, to carry out his design, his desire, and to fulfill his divine assignment on earth. And after the assignment is done, then you give account back to him. Am I talking to children of God? Yes, if we are still together, shout hallelujah.
1: Hallelujah.
0: Every children of God, I want you to know that there is something God has committed to you. Either you know it or you don't know it.

0: and you are going to account for it. You will give account for that responsibility. Every resources he gave to you is not meant just for you. It's meant for the advancement of God's kingdom on earth. There was a man of God, a mighty man of God in this land, Archbishop Benson Hidahusha. I don't normally use late for him because his work is still speaking. Meanwhile, there are so many archbishops. They are alive, but their work is dead. When this man was alive, he fulfilled his own kingdom responsibility to God and to humanity. He had a ministry that is called CGM, Church of God Mission. Am I correct? Through this CGM, Baba also had a media ministry. It also had word outreach. Am I correct? Very popular in those days. Remember, he started from CGM. Now, from through this CGM again, there is BIU, Benson Hidahusa University. Am I correct? Through this Benson Hidahusa University, there are many, many lives that have been changed and transformed. Through CGM, there are hospitals that were being created called Faith Mediplex. Am I correct? Can I ask you a question? Hidahusa have died now for about 27 years. Can you tell me how many people that have been saved, their life have been saved through Faith Mediplex from that time till now? You can't count. It's not possible. All right. Can you tell me how many medical doctors BIU have produced? You cannot count. Okay, if you cannot count that, can you tell me how many lives those medical doctors that was produced by BIU have saved? Do you want to know how God governs on earth? That is how he governs. He governs through you. He makes impact through you as a believer. He passed through your life. He passed through your life. And what he has committed to you to touch life, to change life, to impact life, to improve life, and to establish God's kind of government on earth. Nigeria is the way Nigeria is right now because there is absence of the government of the kingdom in Nigeria. The preachers we have today are preachers that want to preach to make money and blow. After when they blow, go abroad, establish there. After establishing there, so just be tossing up and down between Nigeria and abroad. Between Nigeria and abroad. And by the time you get to 70 something years, hand over to your son. Go and stay abroad and begin to enjoy your pension. By the time they die, their son take over. That is the system that is being practiced. That is not the system of God's kingdom. Praise God.
1: Hallelujah.
0: I've been a minister for more than 25 years. I've started getting some gray hair. I never had international passport in my life. I don't blame those who have it. I don't judge them. What am I going there to do? Praise God. There are some God sent there to go and preach. Good. Apart from that, God didn't send you there. You want to go abroad by all means. You are going for dollar. You are not going for gospel.
2: May you never miss it.
1: Amen.
2: I say, may you never miss it.
1: Amen.
2: In the mighty name of Jesus.
1: Amen.
2: Somebody say, I refuse to miss it.
1: I refuse to miss it.
3: 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Do you enjoy service for mercy? And God has blessed you.
0: So what is kingdom responsibility? It is the divine obligation placed upon a believer's life to accurately represent God, to represent God's interest, to execute God's will, and steward his resources on earth. It is what God sent you. God's divine investment in you that he expected you to utilize on his behalf on earth. Isaiah chapter 6 verse 5. Isaiah chapter 6 verse 8. And I hear a voice of the Lord saying, whom shall I send? And who will go for us? Kingdom responsibility is the mission you are sent by God to carry out on earth in the kingdom of God. Not for your personal gain. Not for your family gain. Not for your own interest, but in God's interest. Are we together here?
1: Yes, sir.
0: You are not flowing. Are you flowing with me?
1: Yes, sir.
0: Number two, kingdom responsibility is the capacity to protect divine interest above personal ambition and interest. Ephesians chapter 2 verse 10. Ephesians chapter 2 verse 10. Yes.
1: For we are his workmanship.
0: For we are what?
1: His workmanship.
0: His workmanship.
1: Created in Christ Jesus.
0: Created a workman. A steward that is created in Christ Jesus.
1: Unto good works.
0: Unto good works. Praise God.
1: Hallelujah.
0: You are created by God in Christ unto good works, that you might manifest as a light, and your light might end up glorifying God in the life of people. Praise Jesus.
1: Hallelujah.
0: Are we still there?
1: Yes, sir.
0: Kingdom responsibility is the act of remaining faithful to God's divine assignment, even when there is no applause from anyone. Kingdom responsibility is an act of remaining faithful. Your faithfulness to God, your faithfulness to him in what he has sent you, even when nobody is telling you thank you. The more you do it, the more people come back to betray you and backstab you, but yet you are giving glory to God because your life is speaking for the kingdom. Beginning from today, everywhere you are failed, may you receive the grace to be revived again.
1: Amen.
0: The book of Luke chapter 19 verse 12 to 26. The book of Luke chapter 19. Yes?
1: Verse 12. He said, therefore, a certain nobleman went into a far country.
0: Jesus said, therefore, a certain nobleman. He's giving us the parable about the kingdom. A certain nobleman
1: went into a far country to receive for himself a kingdom.
0: He went into a far country to receive a kingdom for himself. He went into a far country. Who is this nobleman? Who is this nobleman that went to a far country for a king, for the kingdom's sake? The book of John, chapter 14, verse 1 and 3. Let's see who is the person. Who is that person that went? Who is that noble person that went to a far country for the kingdom's sake? Yes?
1: John chapter 14 verse 1. Let not your heart be troubled.
0: Let not your heart be troubled.
1: Ye believe in God.
0: Believe in God.
1: Believe also in me.
0: Believe also in me.
1: In my Father's house.
0: In my Father's house
1: are many mansions.
0: There are many mansions. Hello. Don't be confused. When he says in my father's house, he's not talking about one physical building. He's not talking about one kind of building that you can see. Look at the phrase, in my father's house, there are many mansions. Between a mansion and a house, which one is bigger? In the physical term of human being, mansion is bigger than a house. Are you getting it? So when he said in my father's house, he's talking about family. Because in a house symbolizes a family. And in the family, there is the head. The father is there as the head. The mother is there as the assistant. And the children is there as the citizen. Do you understand me? So the father provides the resources. The mother distributes the resources. The children use the resources. And the house laws and order will maintain. So when he talks about in my father's house, he's talking about in my father's kingdom. There are many mansions. There are many opportunities. There are many space. In my father's kingdom, there are space for you. That is what it means. In my father's house, there are many mansions there. Yes?
1: If it were not so.
0: If it is not so.
1: I would have told you.
0: I wouldn't have bothered to tell you.
1: I go to prepare a place for you.
0: Now, I go to a place to prepare. I go to prepare a place for you. In my father's house, which is God's kingdom. Are we together here? Which is God's kingdom. I go to prepare a place for you. If he hasn't prepared a place, you will not be saved. Hello?
1: Hi, sir.
0: If he hasn't fulfilled the righteousness of salvation, today we won't be saved. Now let's go back to that Luke chapter 19, from that verse 12. A nobleman that went on a journey to receive a kingdom for himself. Now you know who the nobleman is that went to prepare a place. Yes, let's go.
1: He said, therefore, a certain nobleman went into a far country to receive for himself a kingdom.
0: A kingdom.
1: And to return. And he called his 10 servants and delivered them 10 pounds.
0: He called his 10 servants. And he delivered them 10 pounds. Yes?
1: And said unto them.
0: And said unto them.
1: Occupy till I come.
0: Occupy. Hello? Your kingdom responsibility is to occupy the earth for the interest of God. For the interest of Jesus. Your kingdom responsibility is to occupy the place of Christ on earth physically. And exhibit God's government in righteousness. Yes?
1: But his citizens hated him.
0: But his citizens hated him.
1: And sent a message after him.
0: And they said what?
1: They sent a message after him.
0: They sent message to him. They sent message to the nobleman.
1: Saying, we will not have this man to reign over us.
0: We will not have this Jesus to reign on earth. That is why in United Nations you cannot say Jesus. That is why in the world football you cannot say Jesus. That is why in social media Jesus is always being attacked as a person. The personality and deity of Jesus is always under attack. That is why there are many, many religions. Have you ever asked yourself, why is every religion against Christianity alone? Why? Because that is the only true way. Jesus is the only true way. Jesus is life. Jesus is eternal life. Today, people tells you rapture is fake. Today, people tells you rapture will not happen. Today, people tell you Jesus is a kind of imaginated cook story. Today, people tells you that Jesus is not coming back the second time. It is there in the book of Luke chapter 19. They send message to the nobleman that we will not have you return. Yes?
1: From verse 16. Then came the first saying, Lord, thy pound hath gained 10 pounds. And he said unto him, well, thou good servant, because thou hast been faithful in a very little,
2: That's verse what?
1: 16.
0: 16. Let's go back to verse 14.
1: But his citizens hated him. And
0: but his citizen hated him. But his citizen hated him. He came unto his own. His own received him not. Those who he died for, they hated him. And they did not receive him. But as many that received him, to them he gave power to become the sons of God. That's the book of John chapter 1. Am I correct?
1: Yes.
0: The citizens hated him. And they said what?
1: And the citizens hated him and sent a message after him.
0: They sent a message to him. They sent a word to him.
1: Saying, we will not have this man to reign over us.
0: We will not have him reign over us.
1: And it came to pass.
0: And it came to pass.
1: That when he was returned, having received the kingdom.
0: Haven't received the kingdom.
1: Then he commanded these servants.
0: Haven't received the kingdom, he returned. Jesus is returning the second time. Hello. He's returning. He's coming back. Prepared. But when Jesus comes, what account are you going to give of your life? As he returned, he called his servants. And what did he begin to do? Yes?
1: And it came to pass that when he was returned, having received the kingdom, then he commanded the servants to be called unto him, to whom he had given the money, that he might know how much every man has gained by trading.
0: Yes.
1: Then came the first, saying, Lord, thy pound had gained 10 pounds.
0: You gave me 10 pounds before you left. When I gave my life to Jesus Christ, I started manifesting some certain gift of the Holy Spirit. When I gave my life to Christ, I'm a Sunday school teacher, and at the same time, I'm only a singer. But hear me today, Father. I only use the gift of teaching, and I can also minister in songs, but I don't know how I have the gift of prophecy. I don't know how I have the gift of word of wisdom. I don't know how I have the gift of word of knowledge. I don't know how the gift of discernment began to come in, and it was growing until I become a full-time minister. From 2 talents, from 2 gifts, from 2 pounds, teaching, singing, then others comes in. Others comes in. You are not useless. You are just useless in the gift of God in your life by not doing anything. I am going to give you 15 kingdom responsibility of every genuine children of God. But that is going to be next week. Are you blessed?
1: Yes, sir.
0: So, what am I going to conclude today's with? What am I going to conclude today's with? I want to conclude today's one with kingdom principle. How things work in the kingdom. How things work in the kingdom. There are way things are being organized and arranged by God. As I've said to you last week, the first step, which is the first principle in the kingdom, the first step is receiving the king. Romans chapter 10 verse 10. Yes.
1: For with the heart man believeth unto righteousness.
0: For with the heart you believe unto righteousness.
1: And with the mouth confession is made unto salvation.
0: And with your mouth you confess salvation. That is receiving the king. That is receiving the king. That is the first principle. Having do that, I am giving you the 8th kingdom principle. The 8 kingdom principles that will help you to fulfill your kingdom responsibility. So the first principle is you have to receive the king. The second principle is to submit to the king. Brethren, I beseech thee that ye give your body holy and as a living sacrifice holy unto God, which is your first reasonable service. Are we together now? So the second principle is submitting to the king. This is how things work. Submitting to the king. Who is the king? Jesus Christ. The 3rd principle. Know the king. The book of Daniel chapter 11 verse 32. They will know the Lord their God. They shall be strong and they shall do. In knowing God you become strong. In knowing God you become strong and you can do exploits. Do you understand me? In knowing God, you do exploit, knowing God. And in knowing God, to know God, how do you know God? You know God by studying the Word of God. You know God you know God by deepening and living a life of holiness and prayer. Knowing God is the third principle. Number four, obey the king. Obey the king. The first is receive the king. The second is submit to the king. The third is know the king. The fourth is obey the king. Live a life of obedience. Because there is no disobedience in the kingdom. Disobedience is never part of the spirit, the fruit of the spirit of God.
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10: Where are you going to? 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Now your place I be the come now. You know they don't say why I see you.
11: Ah, that's true. Ah, baby, how are you?
12: I'm different.
10: Which school do your children attend? They go school. My children, all of them they go school, but they be like picking when they go school. If they talk, people will say, ah, who they teach them? Me don't tire, I don't change from one school or the other.
11: You haven't heard of Ascension School?
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6: My people, I salute una. The voice we na dey listen to na voice of Chief Yabi Taishi. Wetin be that problem we be say e dey give you sleepless nights? We be say e don't make you dey think. You can't think say our solution no dey for that particular problem. Where people wey dey save dey, na there people wey dey kill dey. Where people wey dey save, na that aspect na we will dey. Our own is to make sure we save your life. Our own is to make sure, say, we deliver you from that problem, from that bondage, from that challenges, from that sickness. We be say, you won't kill your dream for life. Because sickness, the key person dream. If you don't dey debilitating, sickness will don't dey your body for a long period of time. It won't kill your dream with that. Because you no go fit do anything. Your spirit no go move out. It go redundant your spirit. So that your spirit no go fit move out. Your spirit, you know, if they active to do what you supposed to do, what your mate they do for health. That is why we need to come and see Chief Yabi Taishi. What be that problem where we say, you can't think. Thinking no go solve your problem. Na solution now you go find to that problem. No be say you don't come find solution for Mr. A, Mr. B. You no get result. You can't think say everybody na the same thing. Everybody can't be the same thing because fingers are not equal. God no create us equally. And anywhere where you won't go source for your helps, you won't go source for solution. No, they look for quick solution though. If they look for quick solution, then you will fall in the hand of all those 419. Those inexperienced Bahaba practitioner, where you say that they make noise from radio to another. You have to make sure, say, you pray to God, make God direct you to the right place. If God direct you to the right place, you go see, say, even though now ordinary water and they give you for that particular place, you go work effectively for inside your body. YBA is not after money, but it's after your good health. Because when you dey good health and you dey healthy, you go see, say, even though you jam me for road, I go, you will feel greet me and I go feel greet you. And I go dey happy, say, you even dey alive. So, now be the essence of life. When you help one another, you go, when hand, two hand rub each other, you go see, say, the hand go clean. Now they make us talk, say, no sit down for house, territory. No let sickness put you for inside early grave. Because the prayer of sickness, now to put person for inside grief. And as small, now sickness, they drop person leg. They enter inside that grief. So, we no go allow that thing to happen. Sickness, now our worst enemy. Now only one life. Remember, I said, now only one life, now you get. The only gift of life where you get, now be that life where God gave you. And you must do everything to make sure, say, you protect that life. God no go come protect that life for you. Now you will protect that life by yourself. God already created you for this hurt. It's for you to protect your life by yourself. So anyhow you want to protect that life, you must protect them. Because once you are gone, you are gone forever. Sickness, they threaten life. So that sickness where they threaten your life, no sit down, put, say, ah, you don't go now, so then they talk for radio. So those that they talk for here. No, not let anybody, not let even your enemy discourage you. Because people where you go seek advice from, say, these people, they feel even discourage you. You don't go even know, say, that your enemy, now they discourage you. Until your eye go come clear when you don't meet yourself inside, where you're not supposed to see yourself. Sickness, name, be say, may you hide me. Make I kill you, now be sickness. Nemo, may you remember that. If you hide sickness, sickness is ready to put you for early grave. And as small, nine sickness, they drop us in leg, they enter inside grief as a token. No less sickness carry you, enter inside grief. The sickness where they afflict you now for na family, where even kill your grandfather, where kill your mama, where kill your papa, no let that sickness, no let them kill you. You must prevent them because there are some people, there are some family where we say, then their particular problem where we say, if they afflict them for that particular family, someday where we say, na headache, now they take, they afflict them. Maybe na ancestral cause, maybe na challenges where they don't, where their forefathers don't. Course where they don't drop by themselves. Some day will be seen a rheumatic pain. Some day will be seen a stroke. Now they take afflict them in their old age. So no let that canteen, no let that promise will be said then promise that family, that bad promise where they promise that family. May no let that happen to your own generation. You must kill that particular course where they die your generation. That is why you need to come and see Chief Yabi Taishi. Yabi Taishi no be ordinary person. No be ordinary name. Now you the hear so. Go and ask. Take anybody. Go take the Yabi name. May you go ask anywhere. they will tell you the person where you are be it be. In case you won't see me, because now small word, now they tell person where you get sense. If you reach inside Bele, you go big. Her address, they area street by Sakpamba Road. Sakpamba Road, they when you they go after Ring Road, you enter area street when they $10. After Awusa, you enter area street. 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
3: 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You woman like me, for any of your health-related problem, I'm here with my husband.
1: My phone number is 081-3359-3927. We are not a jack of all trade, master of none. We specialize in the treatment of only man problem, which is weakness of organ, that is inability of a man to stand, to act, or to perform as a man. And our research has made us know that we have a lot of things that can make a man not to perform as a man or to act as a man, like long time infection, too much of urinating. Stress also can result to inability to perform as a man. How do you know that you have this problem in the body system? It's when you are having a symptoms like pains when you are urinating, pus may be coming out when you are urinating, pepperis in the private part or all over the body, or mucus may be coming out during urinating, rashes and itching all over the body or in the private part, severe headache all the time, or sometimes you will see sore in your private part or all over the body. All these things can make a man not to perform as a man if it's not well treated. Physicist Babatunde Raji Fasola, aka Stand Well Well.
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1: 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Or you can call me on 081-3359-3927. And by the special glory of God, you will not remain the same. All your world, hotness of the body, all the time, weakness of the body, especially in the morning, difficulty in walking, you will see you will not be able to walk from 1 kilometer to 1 kilometer. All this can make a man not to perform as a man. Movement of warm, like iron and biting all over your body, you will see your stomach will be shouting, making a noise, boo-boo-boo-boo-boo, all the time. And if you eat little food, your stomach will just swallow. To eat another one will be difficult. Or sometimes you will see your anus is coming out when you go to toilet. Or it can come with red something when you go to toilet. All this can make a man not to perform as a man if it's not well treated. Visit me, Babatunde Raji Fasola, aka Baba Stand Well Well. By the grace of God, you will not remain the same. We have one medicine that we first of all give you. We call it Ajegun. Ajegun. This medicine, when we give you, it will make any medicine you take to work perfectly in your body, and you'll be able to perform as a man. Don't be a newspaper reader in the night when you're supposed to perform your duty. Don't allow your mother to carry your property, your beautiful garden, go meet another man. Come and collect Ajegun, and we will make you to become a man. And you'll be able to do chiki-chiki with your mother. Your mother will be able to cook better food for you. Because if you cannot do chiki-chiki with your mother, your mother will not happy with you. Come and meet me, Baba Tunde Raji Fasola, aka Baba Stand Well Well.
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14: Okay.

0: Guess who I have? Kosi latest release, Go Na Go, is purely a feel-good music. I call it Indomie music because it doesn't last. Yeah, it keeps you full on a couple of hours and then boom. The song has a series of meaningless lyrics, mumbo jungle. Actually, I was shocked with the fool at 40 line because to me, that ship had sailed. Apparently, Kosi doesn't think so. I understand the song is to promote his upcoming concert. Kosi has always been a marketing genius. He mentioned two very popular hotels in Buye. I enjoyed the partnership with Akumba Creative. The video had so many pretty ladies and is really colorful. Have you watched the video? That accident scene in the beginning, oh my God, got me stitches. And that chorus is super catchy. Overall, I will rate the song 7 over 10 because it will disappear after a month or two. Now, my advice to Cameroon artists, all Cameroonian artists, I think you guys need to start doing something that will draw the attention of the international market. So you start targeting the international market, especially in Africa, when making your song.
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2: And that was Kosi. Go na go. Odin is down on my number 5 spot for this week. And guess who have on my number 4 spot? Gifted Nigerian singer and songwriter Shy Boy makes a strong impression with Show Me, a track that highlights his smooth vocal delivery and hair for melody. What's more, the song features Oxlade, whose distinctive voice and emotive singing style blends seamlessly with Shy Boy's approach. The two artists create a compelling dynamic with Oxlade's soulful runs adding depth to the harmonies, while Shy Boy's anchor the track with his steady present. To round off, this record is a fine example of modern Afrobeat sensibility with lush productions and heartfelt lyrics that exploit themes of romance and connection. Fans of melodic African music will find plenty to appreciate here. Ladies and gentlemen, moving straight to my number 4 spot, and guess who I am? Shy Boy, Show Me.
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3: And that was Shy Boy featuring Oxlade on Show Me, sitting down on my number 4 spot for this week. And guess who I have on my number 3 spot? If you have been looking forward to some new music from Kiss Daniel, your craving has been satisfied. The singer has officially kicked off his latest rollout with the release of his new single, Owo Oluwa, featuring Young John, Chris Beat, and Wave Choir. Translating from Yoruba to the hand of God, Owo Oluwa marks a distinct shift in direction for the artist. Rather than his signature dance floor records, the track serves as an Afro-gospel-infused anthem centered on gratitude, faith, and protection across the record. Kiss Daniel sings about navigating life with care, shejeje, and learning on divine favor to overcome past struggles and maintain peace of mind. On my number 3 spot for this week, Kiss Daniel, Owo Oluwa.
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1: 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You just heard Kiss Daniel Owolua sitting down on my number 3 spot, moving straight to my number 2 spot. Now we are coming back home. Now my number 2 spot, MS Ogogo featuring Blessing Boy, still holding it down on my number 2 spot. Keep it locked.
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1: Keep it locked. And that was MS featuring Blessing Boy holding it down on my number 2 spot for this week. Before I give you my number 1 spot for this week, let's quickly go on a recap. On my number 5, I gave you Kosi, Go Na Go. On my number 4, Shy Boy and Oxlade, Show Me. Number 3, Kiss Daniel, Owo Lua. And you just heard MS holding it down my number 2 spot with Ogogo, featuring Blessing Boy. And guess who I have on my Fresh From The Box, ladies and gentlemen? Loving by Amusing featuring Jabuska is a nice song that which I want you to have on your playlist. Keep it locked. 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
3: You just heard Loving by Amusing featuring Jabuska on my Fresh from the Box for this week. Moving straight to my number one spot for this week. And guess who I have? Wes Millie is a fast-rising, Benin-based Nigerian artist making a strong impression on the music scene with his distinctive sound, energy, performance, and growing nationwide presence, currently gaining attention through radio airplay and club appearance across Nigeria. Wes Millie is steady building a reputation as one of the promising new voices to watch. His music blends contemporary Nigerian sound with his own unique artistic identity, creating songs that connect with the listeners and keep audience moving. His growing catalog includes the vibrant track One-on-One, Touch Your Toe, Billion Dollars, and Kill a Man. This song are available across major music streaming platforms, giving fans both in Nigeria and beyond the opportunity to experience his sound. With ambition, consistency, and a clear vision for his career, Wes Millie is focused on taking his music to the next level. He is also looking forward to exciting collaboration with some of Nigerian established stars, including Fola and Arisong, as he continues to expand his musical reach and establish himself as a force to be reckoned with. On my number one spot for this week, guess who I have? Wes Millie on Billion Dollars.
2: Number one.

0: Ladies and gentlemen, this is where we're going to drop the curtain for this week. 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
2: 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Inglewood. Purple rain falling down on the prince of the coast with the sunshine all year round. 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